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5: This is great news. Yeah. Hey, Laura, do you need $1,000?
6: I do, yes.
5: Are you willing to put your body on the line against Mandy this morning?
6: I'm ready to go.
1: Okay.
5: She's ready to go now.
7: I asked one caller yesterday, Nat, if, if you win the $1,000, are you going to tell anyone? And she was actually quite respected. She was very sassy. She goes, well, yeah, it's not exactly the Powerball.
5: She did too.
7: I was like, well, really put me in my place.
1: You know what your chances of winning Powerball are? Relax, you're never going to do it. Someone will. Mandy, hello.
6: Hello.
1: All right, Mandy, you feeling a bit sassy this morning too?
6: Yeah, bring it on.
5: Can you battle Laura to the death, though?
6: 100%.
5: All right.
7: Oh, I like it.
1: Now, you're each going to get your own 30 seconds. Laura, you'll be going first, and all of your answers start with W.
8: What?
1: Okay. Now, your time will start at the end of the first question, okay? Your objective is to get as many questions right. Remember, all the answers start with double
7: Laura,
1: U.
7: Yes, you've got W. It's you and me, Laura. We're locking in. I'm going to be asking you the questions. Are you good to go?
6: I'm good to go.
7: Okay. Let's do this, babe. Question number one. What WA region includes towns like York and Northam?
6: Wheatbelt.
1: Yes.
7: Correct. What do you call a creature that transforms into a wolf during a full moon?
6: Werewolf.
1: Yes.
7: Correct. What day of the week falls right between Tuesday and Thursday?
6: Wednesday.
7: Correct. What liquid Wednesday covers over 70% of the Earth's
6: water
7: surface?
6: Yes.
7: Yes. What is the full team name of Perth's AFL team that wears blue and gold?
6: Blue and gold. Perth WA team. Don't know.
7: What is the capital city of the United States?
6: Washington.
1: Yes.
5: Oh, wow, Laura,
1: the only
5: on
1: one
5: fire
1: you missed was the West Coast Eagles, Laura.
5: Wow.
6: Oh, I was thinking Eagles, but I didn't think West Coast Eagles.
1: Yes. You scored five, though.
7: That was
1: Laura.
7: Very
1: so
7: good, Laura.
1: Solid effort. Tough to beat. Mandy, so you've got to get 5 to force a tiebreak or 6 to get the outright victory, Mandy.
6: All right, let's do this.
1: Okay.
7: 5 is what took it yesterday. Mandy,
1: yes.
7: Everything I said to Laura, I now say to you. We're locking in. You're good to go.
1: All the answers start with A, of course, Mandy. And like Laura, your time will start at the end of the first question.
6: Okay.
7: I get so stressed doing this,
1: I know.
7: Mandy, so I can't imagine how you are.
1: Here we go.
7: Question number one. What Disney movie features Princess Jasmine and a magic carpet?
6: Aladdin.
1: Yes.
7: What do you call a story of a person's life written by that person?
6: Pass.
7: What is the nearest town to Cape Leeuwin?
6: Pass.
7: What famous Australian rock band sang Thunderstruck and Back in Black?
6: Pass.
7: What calendar month comes directly after March?
5: We'll pay that one.
1: We'll give you April.
5: She went to water in the middle part.
1: You don't need us to tell you that you didn't win, Mandy. We'll give you the ones that you missed. An autobiography is the story of a person's life written by that person. Augusta is the nearest town to Cape Leeuwin. And ACDC is the band that you're trying to think of.
6: Yeah,
1: but great news for Laura, because you have an outright win. You've scored $1,000 cash from Clean Heat. Laura, well played.
6: Woohoo!
1: I know. What are we spending it on?
6: Oh, I'm going to take everyone out for dinner.
5: Oh, good on you, Laura. How many people are we talking here?
6: two grown-up kids and two grandkids.
1: Okay. Oh, that's
7: go
1: beautiful.
7: For gold.
5: Joel's over here next week.
1: Laura,
5: Nellie and I,
1: you know what you should
5: we'll be available.
1: You should go to see restaurant. You should go to see restaurant, Laura, because it's closing down.
7: Is it the revolving restaurant?
1: Yes.
7: That's right, Joel.
1: Yes,
7: oh, no.
1: It closes. Yeah. They're remodeling, they're turning the building into a hotel, and so it's only going to be operating up until the end of January. So get in while you can, Laura.
7: The guy I went to school with is the chef there.
1: Mm.
5: Oh.
1: Mm.
7: Yeah. Yeah, facts. No one asked for.
1: Yeah, sorry, that's a bit of a bummer after your big win, wasn't it? Sorry. Sorry to drag the mood down. Everybody got really sad about C Restaurant.
7: No, not C.
1: No. All right. It's we'll have another round tomorrow, another $1,000 up for grabs. Study up things that start with W and or A. It's 8 past 8. Here's Cat's Eye Now with Animal.

0: It's Nat and Sean for Show Ready Thanks. Express. That was Cat's Eye with a K, of course. It's 8:10. Joel. Mm. Now, Joel, do we want to talk about it?
1: Yeah, I've had another beauty disaster and I posted it in our, you know, little friendly WhatsApp yes. group, and Natalie Locke had a field day.
2: Well, Joel, you were telling, this happened on, it came to light over the weekend. But we wanted Nat to be here, so, because she was leading the pack.
1: And I wanted to give it a day for them to settle too. Because I've had a few beauty disasters before.
2: Have you?
1: I've told you about the time I got filler too close to hosting Mardi Gras.
0: Yeah.
1: And my lips went, like, and you're meant to have it done about two weeks prior.
0: So it can calm down a little bit.
1: Mm. Yeah, and if you have to go back and for them to massage it, if there's lumps. Oh. And 2 days before, and then the morning of Mardi Gras, which is a four-hour live broadcast. It's a pretty hectic broadcast to host. I was doing it with lovely Norelda Jacobs.
0: Yes.
1: My lips were, like, they were starting to bruise, and then by the morning of Mardi Gras, they were jet black. And my manager called ahead and said, he's going to need a little bit longer in the makeup chair. And I walk in.
0: And they went, we didn't realise it needed 3 weeks.
2: Yeah, and he's on maths.
1: No, the makeup artist I was assigned to went like this, oh my God. Oh my God. Oh my God. Like that, and started backing away from me.
2: Oh, that's not good.
0: Yeah.
1: Not good before you do 4 hours of live TV.
0: No.
1: And so they assigned me to like a more senior makeup artist. And she was like, would you wear lipstick? I'm like, no. So instead of, so what they did, their answer was they put foundation from the top of my forehead right to the bottom of my lips. Mm. So I completely defeated a purpose. I didn't look like I had any lips at all. you'd think I would have learned.
0: You would think.
1: Yeah. I know. So there I am. And also in Mardi Gras as well, a bit of a judgmental crowd. Sunday, big weekend. I thought I'll just, you know, go and make myself look good for my big, you know, week of, you know, radio broadcasting.
2: Mm. Yes.
1: And I went to get my eyebrows because I'm very fair-haired and I really don't have any eyebrows. They're patchy.
0: Yeah. Okay, you do have them, but they're washed out and pale.
1: They're washed out and pale, like my soul. And you often see me in here penciling them on.
0: Yes.
1: Yeah. Yes. You know, if I've got a big interview coming up, like a fierce brow.
0: Yeah.
1: And I go in, and the place I normally go, the Lash and Brow Boudoir.
2: What it's called?
1: That's the normal place. I go there.
2: The Boudoir.
1: Tips and Toes. The Boudoir. Yeah. They've all got fun names.
2: What's
1: boudoir.
2: The other one? Sorry.
1: Tips and Toes is where I go for my
0: Sean heard something else.
1: I went this weekend. I went to Shelley's place.
2: Wow, you should have known.
0: Yeah.
1: Now, I've not been to Shelley's place before, and I should have. There wasn't anyone in Shelley's place. Shelley was there,
0: yeah,
1: but no one else. So that might maybe
0: no other customer, not one other customer.
1: No, and I was running 10 minutes late, as she let me know.
0: Oh, it's a big surprise.
1: Yeah, I know. So I was on time. And it was about 2 p.m., but I was her last customer and potentially only customer of the day. And I said, big day. And she goes, well, I would have closed 10 minutes earlier, but you're like late. So I'm getting a bit of attitude. Mm. Then she asks, she assumes I've been there to have my nose hairs waxed.
0: Oh, that's
2: really pointed, isn't it?
0: Yeah.
1: I never mentioned nose hairs. I was in there for a brow tint.
2: Just gonna have a look at this werewolf.
1: Yeah, anyway, Shelley, you know, who I've now won over, does my nose hairs on. She's like, she did say, do you want them done? I'm like, well, clearly
0: they need doing that if you keep going on about it.
1: Yeah, can you plait them if they're that bad? And so she waxed two things
0: apart. So after she shaved down your nostrils, then what?
1: Yeah, then I. Because I'm, you know, the boudoir, where I normally go, Lash and Brow Boudoir, I've just been going there for ages. I just know what colour, they give me the normal colour I have. I'm very fair haired. Mm. She goes, what colour do you want? I went, oh, well, you know, dark. And then, you know, like, you know, I want them to be filled in. And then she goes, like mine. And hers were hectic. Shelley's were hectic. But I'm such a people pleaser. I didn't want to, if I thought if I said, well, no, not like yours.
0: No, not like yours.
1: I'd be rude. So I said, yes, fabulous, babe. Yes, Shelley, yes. Which I'm like, I don't know if they're going to suit me. You've seen the video. I look like an angry bird.
0: Yes, and many other things, because I sent a whole lot of photos in response to it. So Eugene Levy was one of them. I mean, great comedian, but also significant
2: eyebrows.
0: Sam the Eagle from The Muppets.
1: Yeah, John Howard. I then put up a video on TikTok and people were saying they're fine and actually don't like it. Once I'd put up an awful photo of me before and people were like, what are you complaining about?
0: That's
1: it's
0: what
1: fine.
0: You look like.
1: I was laughing at it. Don't tell me that. Say it looks bad. Yeah. I'm not, get around I don't me. Want the compliment mm. this time because I don't want to look like that.
2: So, anyway, Joel, they've settled down. They did it take a down. Bit of time? What did you have to do?
1: Well, luckily I went straight to the gym and so I was like madly
0: sweated them off.
1: Sweating and like rubbing them. Then someone said like an old beautician's trick is, I mean, I didn't try this, but is use cigarette ash and rub that in there.
0: To what?
1: Into your brows.
0: For what purpose? To get rid of the colour?
1: Apparently it helps remove the colour.
0: Oh.
1: Yeah. I went and got micellar water, whatever that is.
0: Oh, yeah. Because Meltracina advertises it, so
1: that's
0: you're on
1: what
0: board.
1: I thought. Yeah.
2: Remember we had that girl on her dad told her to put wee on your face and that gets rid of the acne? Point. Maybe that's the thing that you could try.
1: Oh, my gosh. I should have got something to wee on my face. Mm. What was I thinking?
0: Well, they're not too bad now, so what if you did work?
1: I know.
0: Joel, I was at the beautician and she said, would you like me to shape your eyebrows while you're here? And I'm like, yeah, sure. So she waxed them. This is definitely not the place that I go to now. She waxed them and the wax was so hot that she burnt the under, so that I had two big scabs then underneath the arch of my eyebrow. One on either side.
1: Oh, yeah, no, because then Shelley said to me, as she was busy reading me to filth, she goes, and I noticed you didn't book in for, an eyebrow tidy app either. I'm like, well, I didn't actually book in for a nose wax, so this is all a bit confusing. And I said, well, do I need an eyebrow tidy app? She goes, oh, yeah.
2: Okay.
1: So
2: wow.
1: She gets the threading thing out and then she's going at my eyebrow. I'm like, what is happening?
2: I feel what like she's just bullying to add value add to her situation.
0: That's right. She's upselling.
1: Upselling.
0: But in a really derogatory way.
2: And you can't go against it.
1: What was she thinking then when I walked in with my nose hairs and my mess? Like, look at this tit rat coming into my store.
2: This guy's an absolute mess. Yeah. That's what she's thinking.
1: Yeah. I felt like, it felt like I'm in Miss Congeniality before Sandra Bullock gets the makeover.
0: Indeed. Yeah. Just hair everywhere. All right. 13:24, Ted. We want to know, have you had a bit of an incident at the beauticians, whatever it might be, where they went, you came out of it just going, oh my God, what just happened to me in there?
2: I know. What do you have to tell people after that? Because it's all for all to see.
0: Whether it's the end result was a bit startling, or the things they said to you were very confronting.
1: Yeah, I didn't come in for that.
0: Like when you go in to get your eyebrows done and they say, oh, so do you want your moustache done too, right? It's like,
1: well,
0: what?
1: Whilst we're sharing.
0: I don't have a moustache. And then they go, no, yeah, you do.
1: Yeah. Well, the whole hair transplant, situation that maybe I yes or didn't, yes, I did have done, that came from me going in for a facial. And he said, have you ever considered having one? I was like, well, not until now, but sure.
0: I can't wait to see your boob job.
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0: 13:24:10, by the way, if have a bit of a beautician-related story, either they were really rude and mean to you and made you feel terrible about yourself, or maybe by the end of it you went, oh, my God, I didn't know my eyebrows could possibly look like that.
1: I know.
0: And not in a good way.
1: Tell us. Make me feel better.
0: Yeah, make Joel feel better about his experience. 13:24:10. Right now, it's about 11 degrees in the city. We're headed for a top of 19. It's going to be partly cloudy, not too dramatic. A little bit of rain around tomorrow. Then fine weather after that, including on Saturday, it's going to be magical 24 and partly cloudy. Yes, please. All right, let's get a traffic update. Here's Christy.
5: Look out for a breakdown now in Kewdale, Tonkin Highway northbound after Kewdale Road. The left emergency lane is blocked. There's still a broken down truck in Heath Ridge, Mitchell Freeway northbound before Hodges Drive. The left emergency lane is blocked there. Freeway southbound, slow Whitfords Avenue through to Hepburn, then Reed Highway and Hutton Street to Powis. Freeway northbound, Mortimer Road through to Rolly Road, then Farrington Road right through to Canning Highway as well. Row Highway busy northbound, Willowry Drive through the Kemmick Link, and Row Highway in both directions at Tonkin Highway and again at the Great Eastern Highway bypass too. Anything else, call 9489-1777. Census night was Tuesday the 11th of August. There's still time to complete. 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
0: Thanks, Chrissy. All right, up next we want to hear from you if you've had a bit of a run-in with your beautician. Maybe you've been to see Shelley as well.
1: She's got form.
0: She either insulted you or you came out going, oh my God, I can't go out in public for a bit.
2: Yeah. I want to hear
1: I've got more stories to share, don't you worry.
0: Oh, I can't wait. All right, 13:24:10 if you got one too.
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11: It's 23 past 8. Nat and Sean with you. Joe Creasy's in as well. Plus all of his eyebrows.
12: I know. I went to see Shelley on Sunday and, yeah, she gave me a complimentary nose wax, which I wasn't aware that. And also she, because they put the two cotton buds up there with the hot wax.
11: Yeah.
12: And then she doesn't tell you when, she didn't tell me when it was going to happen.
11: No.
12: And she sort of ripped them out as she was off to do something else.
11: Yeah.
12: Like,
11: yeah.
12: Yoink, as she went over to get, you know, whatever other tools she required to deal with my hideous face.
11: Yes.
12: That she was, you know, lumbered with. But I remember when I was doing Eurovision in Italy, Miff and I had this makeup artist. She was a Italian. She didn't speak a whole heap of English. And all she would ever say to me is she'd touch my skin and she'd just go, dry, dry, dry. Like that. Dry, dry, dry.
11: It's
12: every
11: like,
12: day.
11: Is that Italian for beautiful? What is that?
12: Yeah. And so, and then Miff would find it so funny. And then I'd walk past and go, what do you think of her skin? And like she perfect.
13: It's beautiful.
12: Yes. Yeah, but no, with me, dry, dry, dry. I'm like, dry, okay, dry. I get it.
11: Okay.
12: I get it.
11: I'm dry. I'm a crisp.
12: Yeah.
11: Simone's in Henley Brook. Hello, Simone.
14: Good morning.
13: Hi, Simone.
11: Okay, now, have you been humbled at a beautician's?
14: Yes, it was right before my Year 10 River Cruise many years ago, actually.
11: Yes. Amazing.
14: I'm really fair-haired, almost white, no eyebrows to be seen because they're almost blonde, or almost white.
12: Yes,
14: and
12: I get it.
14: And my mum went,
12: yeah,
14: look, we're just going to go get them tinted a little bit just so you can see them so all your photos are really pretty. And I went, oh, cool, yeah, awesome.
12: Mm.
14: I walked out looking like Oscar the Grouch, double black as black could be.
15: And did they did brush they... them up to make sure that, you know,
12: oh,
15: they brush
12: yeah
15: them up?
12: Yeah.
11: Yeah. So how any many photos? Did you keep many photos of that particular evening?
14: Oh, there's so many. And then we went to high school reunion and they're plastered on the wall.
11: Great.
12: Oh.
11: Wasn't it great to relive that moment in
12: yeah
11: your life?
12: So they
14: yeah
12: didn't
14: so
12: fade.
14: Still there. All over the Facebook pages, everything. They're all yeah still there.
11: Kiss any
14: yeah
11: boys that night?
14: Nope.
11: Just sat in the bin in the corner.
12: Yeah, oh, she seems really much severe.
11: Why is she so mad at us?
15: I know.
12: I know.
11: Thanks, Simone. Keely's in Mouchet. Hello.
16: Hello.
11: Now, Keely, you have some insight because you are a beautician, I believe.
16: Yes, I am. Yes.
11: Okay, talk to us.
16: Okay, so I was in doing a job at work the other week and I had a lady come in and she wanted her bottom waxed.
15: Yep.
16: So anyway, went ahead, did the bottom. And then all of a sudden, as we're in mid-conversation talking, she farted as I was trying to wax the wax strip.
11: Yeah.
16: But it wasn't just once, it was several times. And the smell was
11: horrendous. Not... Are you kidding me, Keely?
12: Oh, was she...
16: It was so bad. And
12: was she,
16: he didn't acknowledge it.
12: Oh, that's even worse.
15: You've got to say yeah something. Like, you know, maybe you pretend that, I don't know, you...
11: Yeah. Did somebody step on a duck?
15: Yeah. Or something. Yeah. Something.
12: And so did you leave the room?
16: Bad. No, because I was almost finished the treatment. So
12: yeah.
16: I just literally
12: Keely,
16: had
12: good
16: that rip to go and yeah I left. And then... Yeah. She still didn't acknowledge it, but it was like one of those protein farts. Like it was.
11: Keely. Did you then, like, when you
15: this
11: were done,
15: is the
11: say,
15: best thing I've ever heard.
11: Get your stinky, hairy butt out of here.
15: Yes. And then, and by the way, do you put anything extra on the invoice? Do you go, you know, I don't know,
11: oxygen
15: $80
11: therapy.
15: For the bum, and then.
16: No, but I'll just put it in her notes and just say, make sure she doesn't fart in your face.
11: Leave the window open.
15: You've got to be able to acknowledge it, Joel, surely.
12: Yeah, absolutely. Yeah. You'd be horrified. I'd be like, if that happened to me, I'd be like, just get out of the room. Like, run. Like, I would be so embarrassed.
11: Just save yourself.
15: You're a professional, and you just kept you just got through it.
11: That's rough. That's why she's a professional.
15: You know when you get home,
12: Shelley would have said something.
11: This is why you can't do this job, Sean.
15: Natalie, this is the other point. You know when people you see in the movies, they walk through on a hard day's work and they crack a beer or have a wine? That's the moment.
11: Yes.
12: Yeah.
15: Don't you reckon?
11: That's hard earned. Thank you, Keely. Yeah. Let's go to, we're going to call her Kate from Bentley. Good morning, Kate.
13: Hello, how are you?
11: Okay.
15: Kate, Lord.
11: Tell us your story that means you have to give us a fake name, Kate.
13: It happened to my friend, so I don't want to shame her.
15: Yes.
11: Right, okay, take it away.
13: It's kind of related to Keely's story, actually. So we both get Brazilians, and we were just sharing stories as girls do, and she said, oh, my God, and when they, like, flip you over to do the back, that hurts so much. Mm. And I'm like, oh, it's not really. And she's a bit like, oh, well, I guess I must be some kind of Wookiee then, because it really hurts. And she said, she said the first time a beautician offered that part to her, she said, oh, do you think I need that? And the beautician's like, yes.
12: Yeah.
11: Oh, that's hurtful.
12: Oh, it's brutal, isn't it?
15: Brutal, aren't
12: they? Was the name Shelley?
13: That's not even the worst part, because she said, you've been to multiple beauticians and no one's ever offered that before. So she said, apparently I've been walking around with some kind of a mullet.
12: A mullet. Oh, my
15: okay,
12: God.
15: Okay, here's the thing, though. Kate, would you rather if someone said that to you straight up? Because she's been dealing with it for a while, clearly, and no one said mentioned it.
13: Yes. She said, I'm glad someone finally told me because the shame.
12: Yeah.
11: Kate,
12: I'm 3 kilos lighter.
11: You're her friend. Had you not noticed, like, I don't know, if you've been to the beach together or whatever?
13: I can't say that.
15: She's not chucking a brown eye at her when she's going for a swim.
13: Those bikinis weren't in fashion then.
11: Right.
15: Oh, yes, of course.
11: Gotcha. Of course. Diplomatic answer.
12: My God.
15: Maybe Shelley's is the place because at least they're honest.
12: She's honest. She is. Yeah,
11: brutally
12: she's up
11: honest.
12: Front. Yeah. Doesn't really have a bedside manner, I'd say. Shelley.
9: Perth Traffic.
17: Nova 937.
18: 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So the breakdown in Kewdale, Tonkin Highway northbound after Kewdale Road in the left emergency lane. Broken down truck in Heathridge, Mitchell Freeway northbound before Hodges Drive, also in the left emergency lane. Freeway southbound, so Whitfords to Hepburn, Reed Highway and Hunt to Powers. Freeway northbound, Thomas to Rowley, then Farrington Road to Canning Highway. Anything else, call 9489 1777. 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
20: Good morning, it's Mike Humphrey with you. Several Sydney Swans AFL players are assisting police with their investigation into an alleged sexual assault at a Melbourne hotel. The club says a number of players were involved in the alleged incident at the Pullman located near the MCG after Sunday night's match against Essendon. No charges have been laid, with police said to be trolling through CCTV footage. The Swans to provide further updates as the day unfolds. One Nation is calling on the government to provide greater flexibility for Aussies wanting to use their super funds. Hardship super withdrawals tripling in the last 5 years amid the ongoing cost of living crisis. Treasurer Jim Chalmers telling Channel 9's Today Show he's ruling out any changes to compulsory super.
21: The answer to cost of living pressures isn't to destroy the economic security and retirement incomes of Australian workers.
20: An Aussie teenager has been stabbed in an unprovoked attack in New York City. The 19-year-old suffering wounds to his chest and back whilst visiting a McDonald's restaurant. He's recovering in hospital while a 25-year-old man has been arrested and charged. Overseas, Donald Trump has threatened a key US ally if it gets in the way of negotiations with Iran. The US president says he'll bomb Oman if it gets in the way of talks, despite the country not being a party to the war. It comes as the US imposed 60-day deadline for a peace deal with Iran expired on Monday. And the murder trial of Tupac Shakur is underway in Las Vegas, nearly 30 years since the notorious rapper was killed in a drive-by shooting. Former gang boss Dwayne Davis stands accused. The court hearing opening statements later today. Nova Sport is up next.
0: Dale Alcock Holmes. Peace of mind from a team that stays by your side for all the days you need support after moving in. BC5409.
1: Nova Sport.
15: Straight into the footy, and Josh Fraser has secured a three-year deal to be Carlton's coach. He took over from Michael Voss in May, guiding the Blues back to the finals, winning 10 games, losing two and drawing one. Meanwhile, the West Coast Eagles are looking to finish their season with a strong performance. Coach Andrew McWalter says they expect a better effort than last weekend.
22: We need to defend much better. We know that. We'll do a pretty strong review with our players.
0: 409.
1: Nova Sport.
15: Straight into the footy, and Josh Fraser has secured a three-year deal to be Carlton's coach. He took over from Michael Voss in May, guiding the Blues back to the finals, winning 10 games, losing two and drawing one. Meanwhile, the West Coast Eagles are looking to finish their season with a strong performance. Coach Andrew McWalter says they expect a better effort than last weekend.
22: We need to defend much.

0: in the first test up in Darwin. Coach Andrew McDonald says they won't shy away from the hard decisions.
1: We're not emotional around change in terms of if we lose a game, then we need change. It's the ability to think through, okay, what does it look like? How do we maximise our playing group and how do we get the best out of them? And if change was to be a part of that, it would be us deciding that the team would be better with someone else in there.
0: And Manchester United is expected to reject any offers for Bruno Fernandes ahead of next month's transfer deadline. The Portuguese playmaker is reportedly wanted by Galatasaray, Juventus and AC Milan. That's the latest in sport. You're up to date on Nova.
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8: It's 25 to 9 tomorrow on the show. Jordan Clark's going to drop by, Sean.
0: Are they going to rest some players? Fremantle against Carlton. I believe Alex Pearce, the captain, said he's definitely playing. They're playing to win.
8: Yeah, he
0: so
8: got
0: we'll
8: rested
0: see.
8: The other week, didn't
9: Good
8: he?
9: On him.
0: He's already had, yeah.
8: He's had his rest. Yeah, exactly.
0: Got the sleeping bag out.
8: But will does Clark need a rest?
9: Baby.
0: Good question.
8: Oh. Why don't we ask him? We'll ask him. I'll tell you what. We're going to ask him tomorrow.
0: Question number one.
9: Not getting a rest from here.
10: Nova's cash or the cars.
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8: All right.
0: We're on.
8: Imagine. 13, 24, 10. Do you want to be a part of this action?
0: Yeah, we're talking about two brand new Geely EVs worth over $70,000.
8: Or an unknown amount of money, known only by Kate Ritchie.
0: Joel, have you got to the... Surely you've got an insight, Joel.
9: Well, I did text her the other day. I voiced
0: and
9: memo
0: said,
9: her.
0: Check out these eyebrows.
9: Yeah, I know. So who's this? She replied, new phone, who dis? I imagine a lot of announcers around the network are trying it. And then I can't message her again because I forgot her birthday the other day.
8: And she's blocked you.
9: Whoopsies. But what are you noticing more people are going for, the cars or the cash?
0: God, there's been a bit of cash talk recently.
8: It has been split,
0: recently,
8: yeah. All right, we'll put some people in the running next. Right now, here's Alex Warren. This is Fever Dream.

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1: All right, let's put some people in the running for Nova's Cash or the Cars. Remember, there is Kate Ritchie's secret stack of cash. 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It's a big choice.
2: Big time. Mitch, how are you, man?
3: Hey, Mitch.
4: Hey, guys.
3: Mitch. What are you feeling? Which way are you going? Cash or the cars?
4: I'm going to go to cash.
1: Yeah.
3: Oh,
1: even if it was like only 20 bucks, like, you know.
4: I don't think Kate Ritchie would do me like that.
1: Oh, okay.
3: Yeah.
1: No. Got the face in there. Yeah.
3: Does Kate personally deliver it? Do we know that?
2: Let's hope
3: we should
2: so.
3: Insist.
2: We're going to say yes.
1: Yeah.
2: Absolutely.
1: All right. Well, you're officially in the running, Mitch, so good luck.
4: Cool, thanks guys.
1: Well done, Mitch. It's easy.
2: See, Mitch very low-key about all.
1: I know, keeping a lid on it, Sean. Karen's in Morley. Good morning, Karen.
5: Morning.
3: Hi, Karen.
1: Okay, Karen, if you are to win this whole thing and then you have to decide on the spot, do you want that amount of cash that we don't know how much it is or two brand new Geely EVs, what would you take?
5: I would be taking the cars.
2: Couple of cars, okay, two mine.
1: One for you. Who are you giving the other one to?
5: I'll probably sell it so I get car and cash.
2: Oh, oh yes.
1: She's a thinker.
3: It's Karen then.
1: She's a
3: Karen,
1: thinker.
3: Karen. I'll sing myself out.
1: Okay.
2: close, but you were workers shopping at Live, so that's fine, Joel.
3: You know, there's no such thing as a bad idea.
2: That's right, I'm with you.
1: I don't know about that.
3: I knew you were going to say that.
1: Karen, you're officially in the running. Good luck. See, she's thought it through.
5: Awesome.
2: All right.
1: She's a thinker.
2: What about you, Paul? Have you thought it through? Where are you sitting?
6: Yeah, I think I'll be taking the cash, guys.
3: Oh, yeah, you wouldn't be Paul anymore. Get it?
6: No.
3: Paul.
6: Hey, that's a good one.
1: Correct. Was it
3: oh,
1: no,
3: my
1: Paul?
3: God.
1: I
3: now think, a live air check from Paul.
2: I think you owe from two, off. To be fair. Paul, what do you need the cash for?
6: I reckon it's time for a new boat, guys.
2: Hey, Jesus.
6: Got to be enough for that, doesn't it?
2: Yeah, mate.
1: Yeah.
3: Yep.
1: He's putting the pier into Spearwood.
2: Right, yes.
6: You guys are on fire.
2: Paul, straight down to Woodman's Point, out for some crabs. What are you looking for? Some squid? What is it?
6: Yeah, well, it won't be Jewies or Snapper, will it?
2: No, it won't be.
6: It's
2: the band.
6: It's a couple of squid.
2: It's the band,
1: oh,
2: as you
1: band.
2: Know.
1: Oh, he's, oh right. I thought it's because he can't buy a boat big enough. No, but I see what you're saying. It's the band.
7: I've just gone quiet because I'm trying to do wordplay and my brain is on fire.
1: Good luck for whatever you pick, Paul.
2: Good
1: I can't
2: you, Paul.
1: Remember. Is that your name?
6: Cheers, guys.
2: See you, man.
1: Love your work, Paul. All right, Ross will give you more chances to get in the running for Nova's Cash or the Cars after 9 o'clock. It's 18 to 9 right now.
0: Nathan, Nat and Sean.
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1: It is 14 to 9. Nat and Sean and Joel Creasy with you today, where it's currently sitting at 13 in the city.
2: Not bad.
1: Headed for a top of 19, partly cloudy today. Shower 2 tomorrow and 20, and then we have fine days ahead and we're gradually warming up. We'll hit 24 on Saturday. It's going to be an absolute belter. Let's get a traffic update. Here's Christy.
29: There's a crash now in Naranda Reed Highway westbound before Malaga Drive. Multiple lanes blocked. Towing services are on site. Traffic is heavy there. And a breakdown in Kewdale, Tonkin Highway northbound after Kewdale Road. The left emergency lane's blocked. The broken down truck in Heath Ridge, Mitchell Freeway northbound before Hodges Drive. That's cleared. And freeway southbound, so Hepburn Avenue to Reed Highway, then Hutton Street through to Powis. Freeway northbound, Thomas Road through to Rowley Road, then Farrington Road right through to Canning Highway as well. Row Highway busy northbound, Nicholson Road to Kenwick Link. Row Highway southbound of the greatest Highway bypass too. Anything else, call 9489-1777. 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
1: Thanks so much, Christy. Brilliant work. Tomorrow on the show, another $1,000 up for grabs and we have another round of WE Too Easy. This morning it was... a big win for the W's.
3: Yeah, it was. I think both days actually the W's have
1: the
3: taken
1: W's
3: it.
1: Have taken it. So you either get all your questions, the answers start with W, or all of the answers start with A. And the W's had it today by
2: a street.
1: Yes.
3: Oh, big time.

0: and running, running, and running.
1: Okay, we get it, you're running. All right, whatever. Show that's off. The Black Eyed Peas. Let's get it started. It's 9 to 9 on Nova.
2: Now the band's all back together.
1: Yes.
2: Joel was mentioning just off air yesterday about some improv comedy, Natalie, and I thought, we'll wait till the family's back together and tell us about your weekend.
3: Yeah, me big Saturday night watching sketch comedy. Aren't I lucky?
1: Live sketch comedy, is that
3: live
1: what you're saying?
3: Sketch. Yeah, and you know, Nat and I stand-ups, and we always say the mortal enemy of a stand-up is an improv comic, a sketch comic.
2: I didn't know this.
3: Yeah. I mean, and there's few that can translate between the two. Like,
1: yes.
3: We are real, like, you know, stand-ups, we're real purists. It's just us, the mic,
1: yes.
3: And stories, sketch groups.
1: Give us a word and I'll improv a scene from it.
3: Yeah.
1: When you see it done well, it's amazing.
3: Yeah, look, like, you know, like Colin Mockery and that kind of crew, who I've met before. He's so delightful.
1: Yeah.
3: And that Whose Line Is It Anyway crowd.
1: Yes.
3: Amazing, incredible. But done badly, it is the worst thing ever. And I'm looking at this through the eyes of a stand-up because we, you know, we come with our stories, we come with our jokes, and we only take one of us to do, well, six of them sometimes take to do.
1: Right.
3: And I told you about the time I went and saw a nude improv night.
1: Yeah, did that make it better or worse?
2: In the nude.
3: Well, so this was during like one of, it wasn't even the Melbourne Fringe Festival, it was like the Melbourne Fringe Festival.
1: Right.
3: And I was having dinner with a mate and he goes, do you want to go see this like ridiculous sounding show around the corner at starts like 11 p.m. The nude improv night. I'm like, yes, hilarious. But then after like the shock, which it's really not that shocking, of them being nude, you then realise you're sitting and watching an improv night.
1: Yeah. But so, because, and are they resting on the fact that they're nude to get a bit of shock or no?
3: Oh, yeah, for the first minute, and maybe to get people in the door.
1: Yeah.
3: Also, the two blind ladies behind me thought that they were seeing like a Magic Mike-esque show. It's like, no, this is three.
1: I thought you meant they were vision impaired. No,
3: no. No, they thought they were getting a strip show. No, you're getting seen something like, acting out. Oh, I'm a beekeeper, but I happen to be nude. Anyway. I should have learnt my lesson from that. But on Saturday, I was filming some stuff with a bunch of other comics, and then we had a few, like, drinks and a little bit of a cheese board. And one of the comics in the bunch said, hey, I'm actually off to do a sketch comedy night. And we laughed at him in his face.
1: Yes.
3: Being like, what are you doing? And he was like, no. I'm the stand-up comic at the sketch comedy night.
1: Right.
3: So basically, I get up, do a bit of my stand-up, and then the sketch group then jump in and sort of do sketches around that, and I get up, you know, three times throughout the show. We're like, we'll pay it, we're coming. So we were all, you know, we've all had a few, we're well lubricated, we have had a couple of glasses of personality, and I was with, are you familiar with the work of Bev Killick?
1: Yes, I am.
3: Natalie,
1: I am. Yeah,
3: she is the queen of the bogans.
1: Yes,
3: love
1: that's
3: her.
1: Right. And you have probably seen her do stuff because she's everywhere.
3: She's
1: does a,
3: legend.
1: A lot of stuff. Yeah, yeah, yeah.
3: Yeah, and she was in Kath and Kim.
1: She does lots of ads and things like that as well.
3: Okay.
1: Yeah.
3: She's loud. She's loud. And a proper club comic. Like, she is a club comic. So we go along and there's, you know, six people getting up and acting out their little scenes. And my mate's getting up and doing stand-up in between. And then Bev decides she wants to be part of the show, which they were not expecting.
1: No. And she's way too accomplished to be involved in...
3: Yeah, and way too drunk.
1: Yeah.
3: Way too drunk. So she goes up, and speaking of beauticians, acts out a scene, some graphic scene about getting waxed on a cruise ship. And they should count their lucky stars because it really did improve the show. But once again, I was like, how am I here sitting watching sketch?
1: When will you learn?
3: And you know the worst part was? They had one wine behind the bar and it was Sauv Blanc.
1: Oh, no.
3: I was like, of course sketch comics drink Savvy B.
1: He's a Chardonnay girl, Sean.
2: Yeah.
1: Don't give him anything but Chardonnay.
2: Yeah, I totally understand. Yeah.
3: So I'm trying to train you, Sean, because we are trying to make you into a stand-up comic.
1: That's
3: we
1: true.
3: Can see it in you.
2: No,
3: but we're trying to lure
2: sure.
3: you over from... I don't want you to go into the world of sketch and improv.
1: Yeah.
2: Because I told you I saw a improv night in Amsterdam and I couldn't stop laughing.
1: I don't know that was improv.
3: Yeah.
1: I think...
3: Was that...
1: You're thinking of a sex show, right? Yeah.
2: Well, they improved it. Hey, I'm sure they weren't intending to do a few things.
1: As you well know from when you went back the next night, it was exactly the same.
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3: Oh, he had to go.
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3: 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Breakdown on Tonkin Highway northbound after Kewdale Road in Kewdale in the left emergency lane. Breakdown cleared from Reid Highway westbound before Malaga Drive in Naranda. It's slow on the Mitchell Freeway inbound, Hepburn Avenue to Reid Highway and Hutt Street to Power Street. The Kanata Freeway busy, Thomas Road to Rowley Road and South Street to Canning Highway. Rye Highway busy northbound, Nicholson Road to Kenwick Link in both directions at Tonkin Highway. Anything else, call 94891777. 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A possible shower today in 19. Right now it's 13 degrees on Nova 937.
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4: Good morning, it's Mike Humphrey with you. Swans AFL coach Dean Cox has broken his silence over an alleged sexual assault involving four of his players.
5: Obviously extremely disappointed with what's happened and understand the questions, and we're working our way through everything with the AFL and the relevant parties.
4: Isaac Heaney, Chad Warner, James Jordan and Riley Bice all questioned by police before reportedly travelling home to New South Wales by car overnight. The Swans to provide further updates as the day unfolds. The Coalition has put forward demands if it is to support the government's proposed overhaul to the NDIS. Angus Taylor wants Albo to ditch the so-called window tax loophole from its changes to taxing investment properties. Labor hoping to land a deal this week. Mushroom killer Erin Patterson will be back in court this week to try and have her conviction overturned. The 51-year-old jailed for life last September after she laced beef Wellington with lethal death cap mushrooms, killing three family members. Overseas, Russia and Ukraine have traded more missile and drone strikes overnight. It comes days after Ukraine launched its biggest ever drone attack on Russia since the war began. And Dua Lipa has shared a video on Insta of her lip-syncing her own 2024 song training season. She's on a girls' trip in Italy celebrating her friend's upcoming wedding. Nova Sport is up next.
6: Nova Sport.
7: The release of the All-Australian squad has been delayed following the Swans scandal. The squad of 46 was due to be announced later today by CEO Andrew Dillon. It is likely to be withheld to the end of the week. Meanwhile, Swans coach Dean Cox has spoken briefly after arriving at the club this morning. He says they'll do a deep dive into the incident.
5: We're working our way through everything with the AFL and the relevant parties, and we'll update when we get more information.
8: Have you spoken to the players at all yet about it?
5: We'll speak as the day unfolds.
7: Australian selectors are reportedly considering bringing in Matt Renshaw into the Australian Test squad ahead of the second match against Bangladesh and Mackay. He's been mentioned as a potential replacement for the struggling openers in Jake Weatherall and out-of-form number three Marnus Labuschagne. Coach Andrew McDonald says he gets the interest.
9: The easy option is to call for change. A lot of people call for change even when we're winning, so they're entitled to do that as well on the back of a performance like that. Why wouldn't they?
7: And Queensland Rugby League legend Cameron Smith has ruled himself out of running for the Maroons' Origin coaching role. That's the latest in sport. You're up to date on Nova.
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11: It's 9:04, time for us to get out of here. Jordan Clark will be joining us tomorrow from the Fremantle Dockers.
7: Absolutely. A WA Too Easy will be back again. $1,000 is up for grabs.
12: Come on, the A's.
11: Yes, that's right. The W's have been winning. But
12: I know.
11: Yes, we need the A's to come in strong.
12: W for winner.
11: A for
7: asshole. Everyone
11: oh,
7: say
11: sure.
7: It. Everyone wanted to say
0: I was going
7: to
0: go with achievement.
11: I was going to say Apple. What's wrong with you? Hello, Ross.
12: Oh, Sean, classic Sean. Ross. I mean, I was thinking as well, but you're the one who says stuff like that.
7: Mate, I tell you what, I am lowbrow compared to a lady who went to a beautician and...
0: Oh, yeah, did you hear this, Ross?
7: A lady called Carly who was doing some work and a lady farted in her face multiple times. What? That is a story to be hearing.
12: That is... That is
0: really random out of context too.
12: So check that one out, the podcast. do you remember the On The Way song that I haven't heard in ages? The Russian girls that went
11: Tattoo?
12: By...
11: Tattoo?
12: I've met them. What are they like?
0: They commentate Eurovision for Russia.
12: What?
0: I've sat next to them a few times. They're perfectly fine. Yeah. I didn't really have a whole heap to say, but I was like, oh my gosh, that's Tattoo.
7: I remember
12: when this came out, they almost got kicked out of Russia for it.
0: Yeah.
12: Anyway, they're on the way.
11: Bit of drama.
12: Yeah, got it from here, guys. Have a good one.
7: See you, brother.
12: Bye. Cash for the cars. Another blitz around 9:30. Musical day. G Flip. But first, Anova.

Tate McRae, Hanover. Happy Tuesday. This is Ross. Bureau of Meteorology is having a bit of a conniption. It says possible shower, 19 degrees today, no rain. I think it's a very high chance of no rain. Looks like a pretty good day out there. Hey, don't forget, cash or the cars. Blitz for that in the next 10 minutes.

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1: All right, let's put a few of you in. Hello, Peter and hi, Wickham. That's it, done in.
2: Thank you so much, Ross.
1: And hello, who we got here?
3: We got Tanya.
1: Tanya, that was easy. Also in.
3: Oh, good. Thank you.
1: And good morning, Jodie in Southlake.
4: Hello. How are you?
1: Good, thank you. Hope you're well. 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In the running.
4: Amazing. Thank you.
1: And Nicole and Dayton got room for you. Well done.
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1: Hello. You're in.
4: Thank you very much.
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1: Got a truck breakdown to look out for. Collier Road westbound and Tonkin Highway through Bayswater. Centre lane is blocked and no delays. Emergency works, Wanneroo Road southbound before Treen Street. The left lane is closed and traffic is slow. And a breakdown Tonkin Highway northbound after Kewdale Road in Kewdale. Left emergency lane is blocked and no delays with that. Mitchell Freeway southbound is slow at Reed Highway. Coronado Freeway northbound Thomas Road and Graham Farmer Freeway moving well. Northbridge Tunnel looking okay in both directions too. Anything else? 9489 1777. Census night was Tuesday, the 11th of August. There's still time to complete. In the census, every answer matters. Authorised by the Australian Bureau of Statistics, Canberra. To the weather, possible shower today, top of 19. Tomorrow, a shower or two and a top of 20. Right now, 13 degrees on Nova 937.
28: 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Across Perth.
25: This is Ross.
1: Nova. Morning, 19 today. Pretty good morning. Very slight chance of a touch of rain out there. Still to come, the song that's 5-9, Brown Eyes. That would be Rain Dance, Dave and Temps. Also, Cash or the Cars, you get to pick. Blitz coming up. Musical day 2 at Nova.

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See you at the bar, you was hardly talking. That's when I knew that your heart was scarring. Friends to lovers need a part to star in. Like, wait, babe, let me ask your pardon.

0: Sam Fender, Olivia Dean, and over this is Ross. 12 days to it's here, the Chevron Sydney Surf for Jan-U. 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Still to come, cash or the cars. Two cars worth over 70 grand or a mystery cash amount. Blitz in about 15 minutes from now. But how's this 9 minutes of the 90s coming up? Salt and Pepper. Also, can you pick this one? Of course you can. Also in minutes.
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1: Okay, mystery amount of cash that only Kate Ritchie knows why.
2: I don't know. I hope it's a good amount, though.
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2: Yep, that's right.
1: All right, Britt, each their own. You're in to win mystery cash.
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1: And hello, Melissa. Are you a gambler? You want mystery cash or you want two cars worth over
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1: Sensible, Melissa. You are in the running.
3: Thank you so much.
1: And Nikki and Piara Waters, I'm going to put you in as well. Well done.
4: Thank you.
1: Everybody else, more chances to get involved. 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

0: without you.
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24: Good morning. Avoid some debris now on Kwinana Freeway. Heading northbound after Canning Highway, Como. That right emergency lane is blocked. It's looking okay if you're southbound on the freeway out of the city down towards Millpoint Road. Emergency works for Wanneroo Road southbound before Treen Street, Balga. That left lane is closed. Mitchell Freeway is rolling nicely. North and southbound around Gwillip and through Osborne Park. Graham Farmer Freeway and Northbridge Tunnel. No holdups there. Looks good getting past the airport on Tonkin Highway. Bit of congestion through Wattle Grove at Hale Road and Welshpool Road East. Anything else, call 94891777. 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Today in Perth, cloudy, possible shower and a top 19 degrees. Sitting on 16 now on Nova 937.
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1: Happy Tuesday. 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Two EV cars with over $70,000 or a mystery cash amount. You get to pick Blitz or Nova's cash or the cards around 11:30. A Gwen Stefani song in minutes two.

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0: Josh Forez, and over this is Rosh. 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Nicole and Dayton, what are you hoping the cash amount is?
1: $5,000.
0: I really hope it's way more than $5,000. The two cars are worth over 70.
1: $50,000.
0: Okay. You really moved the goalposts quickly there. I guess we'll find out eventually. Another blitz though soon, okay?
1: Thanks very much.
0: No worries, very soon. Straight after this, Nova, the middle.

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4: 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Thanks so much.
2: And Shereza, which would you pick?
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2: 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Good luck.
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4: Hello.
2: 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What's your name?
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2: 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Good luck.
4: 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Cool. Thank you.
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0: Emma, this is Ross. This morning with Nathan and Sean. Joel mentioned his, what was it, his eyebrows place. Now, it's called Tips and Toes. Shawnee misheard him. Have a listen.
1: The place I normally go, the Lash and Brow Boudoir.
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1: That's the normal place. I go there.
2: The Boudoir.
1: Tips and Toes. The Boudoir. 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
2: What's
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3: Sean heard something else.
0: Sure, he knows that one as well. The guy's back tomorrow. $1,000 up for grabs after 8 a.m. Docker, Jordan Clark in the studio after 7 o'clock. Next, though, another blitz on Nova's Cash or the Car. What I think is great music. Jeep Flip in minutes.
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6: 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Reports of a crash slowing traffic northbound on Abernethy Road, Cloverdale before Wright Street. The breakdown's been cleared. Tonkin Highway northbound exit to Morley Drive. Morley, avoid a nasty pothole. The Mortimer Road on-ramp to Kwinana Freeway northbound through Bertram. We've got emergency works. Wanneroo Road southbound before Treen Street, Balga. That left lane is closed. Anything else, call 9489 1777. Whether you're moving, decluttering your home or office, or heading overseas, let Storage King help you start your new chapter. Stuff it, live more, search Storage King today. Today in Perth, cloudy, possible shower and a top 19 degrees. 17 now, Nova 937.
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8: G'day there, it's Mike Humphrey with you. Treasurer Jim Chalmers reportedly open to removing the so-called window tax as part of ongoing negotiations with the Coalition. Opposition Leader Angus Taylor says he'll only back the passage of Labor's NDIS shake-up if the tax is removed. An Aussie teenager is in a critical condition after being stabbed at a McDonald's in New York City. The 19-year-old rushed to hospital after the unprovoked attack near Times Square, police arresting and charging a 25-year-old. The AFL's Sydney Swans say updates will be provided throughout the afternoon as investigations into Monday's alleged sexual assault continue. Mushroom killer Erin Patterson back in court tomorrow as she tries to overturn her murder conviction. Services held around the country with Vietnam Veterans Day coinciding with the 60th anniversary of the Battle of Long Tan, the engagement our costliest of the conflict, with 18 diggers paying the ultimate sacrifice. Nicole Kidman has been spotted on vacay in Italy with her new flame. The Aussie actress snapped poolside in Portofino with private equity investor Michael Reinstein. Updating sport, in the AFL, Josh Fraser officially confirmed as Carlton head coach after a dream run as caretaker. The 44-year-old boasting a record of 10 wins, 1 draw and 2 losses since taking the reins in May. And huge news out of the NRL with the PNG Chiefs reportedly planning on a swoop on fullbacks Nathan Cleary and Sam Walker. It comes following a host of blue chip signings to the expansion club, including last week's acquisition of Cleary's teammate Brian Toho. And now you're up to date, Don Nova.
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0: guy Sebastian at Nova Cash or the cars, two EV cars worth over $70,000, or you pick a mystery cash amount. Only Kate Ritchie knows. Jodie in Southlake?
1: Probably the cars. Mm. I mean, the money would be great, but I don't know how much it is.
0: Well, that's the whole point, isn't it? Kate could have a dollar. She could have $100,000.
1: I know. I think that probably the safe bet would be the cars.
0: Yeah, I'm boring, responsible and safe as well. I'd do the same.
1: Yes.
0: Another blitz soon. Good luck.
1: Amazing. Thank you.
0: No worries. 7 minutes away from a brand new blitz also. More I hear it, more I like it. Cat's Eye Animal in Minutes. And as previously mentioned, Tattoo, this one coming up next.
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1: Hello, hello, Jocelyn and Willard. What's going on for your Tuesday?
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1: Makes it a bit exciting when there's 70 grand of cars on the line and some mystery cash amount.
2: Yes, it does.
1: And thank you for inviting Nova into your homes. 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You're in the running to win that.
2: Oh, yeah, cool.
1: And Jody in Port Kennedy, why would you like in?
3: Because I'm on the road all the time. All the diesel price at the moment.
1: Okay.
3: Killing me.
1: You want two EV cars that don't cost. Yep, gotcha.
3: Yes.
1: In the running to win them both.
3: Cool.
1: Happy Tuesday, Christy in Burns Beach. What are you doing?
4: 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Working from home, of course.
1: And again, thank you as well for listening to Nova in the background. Pays off sometimes in the running.
4: It does. Amazing. Thanks, Ross.
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0: Sabrina Carpenter at Nova. Happy Tuesday this morning with Nathan, Nat and Sean. Joel was talking about his eyebrows place. He's got a couple of them. One of them is called Tips and Toes. Shawnee misheard.
1: The place I normally go, the Lash and Brow Boudoir.
2: Is that what it's called?
1: That's the normal place. I go there.
2: The Boudoir.
1: Tips and Toes. The Boudoir. 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
2: What's
1: boudoir.
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1: Tips and Toes is where I go for my
3: Sean heard something else.
0: The guys are back tomorrow. $1,000 up for grabs after 8 a.m. Docker, Jordan Clark will be on the show as well. Joel Creasy, though, show. Up next, Nova. 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
18: 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Getting a crash report at Orong Road, Welshpool, northbound around McDowell Street. Traffic lights are on Flash Cordana Freeway and Lakes Road West intersection in Stake Hill. Avoid a nasty pothole on the Mortimer Road on-ramp to Kwinana Freeway northbound in Bertram. Emergency works are complete now for Wanneroo Road southbound before Treen Street, Balga. Anything else, call 9489-1777. 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Today in Perth, cloudy, possible shower. Shower or two for Wednesday. Today's top 19 degrees. 17 now on Nova 937.
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19: It's 1 o'clock here on Nova. I'm Stephen Barlett, host of The Diary of a CEO, and this conversation stayed with me long after it ended.
5: Here's Canadian businessman and television personality, Kevin O'Leary.
20: 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And I knew that to be true with him because he would email me at 2:30 in the morning, expect me to get back to him, because back then we didn't have texts, it was all email. Look how wildly successful he was. But here's why. There's a concept that he understood that very few people focused on back then in the early 90s, of signal-to-noise ratio. What was so brilliant about Jobs, his vision of signal was the top 3 to 5 things you have to get done in the next 18 hours. Just the next 18 hours you're awake. You're going to get those 3 things, or those 5 things done that you have deemed critical for your mission. Anything that stops you from doing that is the noise.
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1: Hello, it is I, your humble court jester, Joel Creasy of The Joel Creasy Show, here for your Tuesday lunch hour. Coming up today, I'm going to be catching up with my comedian best mate, Janelle Koenig, for a giggle. But up next, I'm going to be joined by actor award winner, he won for Snowtown, if you don't mind, Daniel Henschel. Before he gets here, let's kick off with some Samba 12 for 12 on Nova.

0: Mr. Know-It-All. It's the Joel Creasy Show on Nova. And Daniel Henschel is here, who returns to stage for Uncle Vanya. I'm horrified to say I haven't seen it yet.
1: There's still time.
0: I know. Well, I cannot wait because the reviews are astounding.
1: The reviews are good. The people are coming to see it. It's a nice time in the theatre, that's for sure.
0: What stage have you done previously?
1: This is the second professional show I've done. Mm. The last one was 13 years ago.
0: Wow.
1: So it's been a minute. And it feels really good to be back.
0: Yeah. It's kind of hard to, that, or like a live audience.
1: There's nothing like it.
0: Right,
1: there's
0: yeah.
1: nothing like it. And it's also different every night. You know, the variables of how people are feeling on stage,
0: mm-hmm.
1: how people are feeling in the audience.
0: Yeah.
1: What sticks with them, what doesn't stick with them, what makes them giggle, what makes them gasp.
0: Yeah. I did theatre in school, but I went to a very... my high school offered football scholarships.
1: Gotcha.
0: And Daniel, you'll be shocked to hear I wasn't in one of those. So I sort of had to create a drama department. I was the drama captain.
1: You did?
0: Yeah.
1: Amazing.
0: Yeah. I was captain for 4 years.
1: Amazing.
0: I was like the iron lady of the drama department.
1: How good.
0: We went through.
1: Is it still there?
0: Yeah. Because recently.
1: Because of you?
0: Yes. And then the high
1: legacy. School,
0: they were promoting on their like pamphlets, their arts program, and had a photo of me.
1: Brilliant.
0: My
1: that's pride.
0: My
1: that's,
0: yeah, pride.
1: That's cool.
0: The drama teachers, I went through like 6 drama teachers. I was a monster. I'd be like waiting in there for them on their first day. I'm like, g'day, Renee. I'll take it from here. You can go grab us some coffee. What school productions did you do?
1: Around about year four, the teacher kind of realised that I had ADHD before I was diagnosed.
0: Oh, wow.
1: And she was like, you need to get out and do something with your energy. So I was at a public school, and that in the area that I went to public school in Sydney, they had this, what they called a gifted and talented camp.
0: Right.
1: And I got in and I loved it. We spent 3 days at a camp doing drama stuff.
0: Yeah.
1: Brilliant. And then we did a school production at the end of the year, and I did that, and that was great. But then kind of nothing.
0: Yeah.
1: Until like year 11.
0: Was the bug there the whole time?
1: 100%. But I was too, I got shifted around schools a bit in high school. And it wasn't really a thing.
0: Yeah.
1: It was only something you did if you didn't want to do anything. Like it was a bludge.
0: Yeah, there were some people like that. And I was like, what are you doing here, Billy J? Like,
1: yeah. And I'll admit it. Like I chose drama because I knew it was going to be a bit of a breeze. And
0: totally.
1: I was a total stoner. So I was like, great. This is great.
0: This is a real actor
1: this
0: story.
1: Yeah. And my teacher was like, you're actually okay at this.
0: Yeah.
1: Stop turning up to my class as stoner. Pull your finger out and give it a crack.
0: Yeah.
1: And we did. And I did. And she inspired all of us.
0: Wow.
1: This is Lisa. And she said, I think you should go to, like, I think you should follow this. I think there's a potential here for you to have something here.
0: Mm-hmm.
1: So it was the only thing I really had going for me at the time. And I loved it.
0: And a great weed dealer.
1: Yeah, and a great weed dealer, which was me.
0: Oh, wow. You're a sole trader.
1: And I think once I realised that this is what I'd wanted to do for a long time, but I gave myself the chance, you just need that one person to tap you on the shoulder and go for it, kid.
0: 100%.
1: And she was definitely that person. And then, you know, I started seeing theatre and I was like, I want to be there.
0: That's so good.
1: That's where I want to be.
0: Yeah. Well, I'm catching up with Daniel Henschel, and please stick around because I need to tell you about a film that you star in. You won the Actor Award for, of course, Snowtown. In the meantime, here's Britney Spears' Toxic on Nova. Baby, can't you-

0: another and 54 Ultra talk to you. And I'm talking to Daniel Henschel here on The Joel Creasy Show, actor, star of stage. And now I have to tell you, I haven't seen Snowtown, but I'm a big wuss. But I remember the night that my fiance was watching it, and this is so lame.
1: It's intense. It's a very intense film.
0: He was watching Snowtown in one room. I was watching Burlesque with Christina Aguilera and Cher in the other room. But I want to watch it. Is it?
1: But I heard it.
0: Yeah. Is it? I mean, how? Like a friend of mine that I used to, Kate Ritchie, who I used to work with, went over to do the Claremont Serial Killer series in Perth, and I said, she was asking me about it because I grew up in Perth, and I said it's still very sensitive in Perth. So just I don't need to tell her how to suck eggs, but it's still a big thing. How did you approach that?
1: Well, that was the first film I'd done. So that was the thing that sort of, I was so green and naive, and anxious about doing a good job.
0: Yeah.
1: I sort of, which kind of shielded me from the weight of what we were doing.
0: You were focused.
1: I think so. Mm. And we had an incredible filmmaker at the helm, Justin Kurzel, who is an incredible filmmaker. Most of the cast in that film are first-time actors from the areas.
0: Oh, really?
1: That some of the murders took place.
0: Yeah.
1: It was sort of get your hands dirty from the beginning.
0: Yeah.
1: We spent a lot of time in pre-production getting to the place of being able to get to where we got in the film.
0: Yeah.
1: It's an incredible launch pad for so many.
0: I'm guessing it was, a better film than Burlesque. I really should. Really should.
1: Hey, man, you know, everybody's got their thing.
0: Yeah, the sound of the two playing side by side, it was an odd evening.
1: It is a very intense film. I mean, it's made like it's so viscerally real. It's like a fly, you're a fly on the wall watching this happen to this, to this community.
0: One film that I do love, The Babadook, I love the, I'm sure you are across the whole lore of The Babadook now, becoming a gay icon.
1: Yeah, thanks to Netflix, right?
0: So funny.
1: Yeah.
0: Like
1: still to this day.
0: Oh, yeah. Mardi Gras, someone will come dress as The Babadook.
1: Yeah.
0: Yeah. Because it makes sense. The Babadook hides in the closet.
1: Yes.
0: But then Netflix accidentally put it on their queer.
1: There was no intention.
0: Gay icon. Like, it's like Kylie Minogue, Lady Gaga, The Babadook. Thank you so much for coming in.
1: Thanks
0: and please
1: for having me,
0: go see Uncle Venue. I mean, the reviews are astounding. MTC.com.au, and I will be there. Cannot wait. Thank you.
1: Thank you, mate. Cheers.
0: Listen to my full chat with Daniel Henschel on the Joel Creasy Show podcast. Up next, we're catching up with my best mate, Janelle Koenig, for a laugh. Here's Magic Rude on No.

0: Grande. I hate that I made you love me. It's the Joel Creasy Show on Nova, and it's Tuesday, so it's time to do this.
1: Grab your juice boxes and sit down for story time with Joel's bestie from the Westie, Janelle Koenig. Janelle's juice box.
0: I always enjoy getting a laugh from my bestie and hilarious comedian Janelle Koenig. Hello, darling.
2: Babe, I'm sick.
0: Oh, no. Boo, you whore. That's a line from Mean Girls.
2: I'm never sick. You know me.
0: No, you are
2: I'm never sick. I'm an ox.
0: You are an ox. Yeah. Is the whole family down?
2: Yes. Mm. Yes. There's the clue. Oh. I sound like a marble in a glass bottle. Like, I'm like an asthmatic pug. I'm exhausted, babe. I've coughed so much. I've nearly got abs, babe.
0: Oh, great. How many more days are we expecting? Do we want this to last for then?
2: 7 days. I can't remember the last time I wore a bra.
0: Same.
2: It wasn't the kids. It was my partner, Phil. He gave me this lurgy, and I know when to. Breathing on me in bed.
0: Oh, yeah. Because you're not the sort of, you're like Jack and I, like we have our separate sides. It's like night, I'll see you tomorrow.
2: Babe, I am not interested in spooning anyone ever. You've seen Phil's physique. He is a tall, bony man. Being spooned by Phil is like being spooned by a cutlery drawer. Right? It's not comfy. I don't like it. And
0: no.
2: I like my own space in bed anyway. My ideal sleeping situation is individual isolation tanks in different countries.
0: In different countries.
2: That is the most romantic thing I can think of.
0: Yeah, me too. I totally get the whole Swedish thing of having the separate doonas.
2: Oh, yeah, heaven. Mm, heaven.
0: Because I'm constantly in a wrestle against Jack and girlfriend, both of whom are stronger than me.
2: They would be. Phil took the day off, right, to be fair.
0: Yeah.
2: Because he was so sick. And we've been together for nearly 19 years, and that is the third time ever he's taken the day off.
0: Wow.
2: And I don't know whether that's because of his amazing work ethic or he'd just rather be sick at work than sick at home with me. I'm not sure. You know when you're both sick at the same time as your partner and it's a real competition?
0: Yeah.
2: I'm sicker than you.
0: Yeah, absolutely. I live with another man. I totally get it.
2: Well, I said to Phil, okay, because he got sick first. I said, on a scale of 1 to 10, how sick are you?
0: Mm.
2: And he said to me, is 10 sick or 0 sick?
0: Oh, God.
2: I'm like, what are you talking about?
0: What?
2: Obviously, 10's well.
0: Yeah. What?
2: I honestly, it gave me an aneurysm. Like, what are you even talking about?
0: Yeah.
2: Of course 10's well.
0: Yeah, there's more than just a cold going on here.
2: Yeah, 10 is absolutely well, the picture of health.
0: Mm.
2: 0 is better call a florist. Right? And 5 is absolutely down the middle.
0: That's right.
2: That is absolutely mediocre.
0: Yes, I agree.
2: And he said, I'm a 2. Ooh. And I went, no. No, you've been to the pub today. You can't be a 2. You've been to 2 games of netball. You can't be a 2. Anyway, so that's all I've heard all week from different rooms of the house. I'm a 2. No.
0: Go couch rot or bed rot or do what you need to do.
2: Thanks, babe.
0: Yeah. Oh, my God, you poor thing. Chookers.
2: Stay well.
0: Yeah. No, I'm feeling great, actually. In fact, next up, I'm going to get a scroll update. You're going to love this, Janelle. Talking about Glenn Close reprising her Cruella de Vil role. Have you seen the clips?
2: Oh, heaven.
0: Go have a little doom scroll and enjoy a bit of that.
2: Yeah, well, she wouldn't want to reprise the South Pacific role.
0: It's so niche and camp, and I totally got it.
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0: Go have a little doom scroll and enjoy a bit of that.
2: Yeah, well, she wouldn't want to reprise the South Pacific role.
0: It's so niche and camp, and I totally got it.
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1: Time to read up on all the hot goss in the world of showbiz from an actual scroll delivered straight to Joel's studio. It's Joel's Scroll Update.
0: Oh, Jack Charles, you and I had a really good, like, 10-minute, like, bitchy back-and-forth text. That's all I needed last night.
2: It was great for a Monday afternoon, wasn't it?
0: Yeah, it was just a little, like, 10 minutes of power.
2: Yes.
0: Done. Got my thoughts out.
2: We could have had 60 minutes on the Logies, but we kept it nice and short and concise.
0: Yeah, yeah, and that is the last. I cannot hear that word one more time. Glenn Close.
2: Love her.
0: Icon. She surprised fans at Disney's annual D23 convention, reprising her Cruella de Vil role, announcing plans for a new roller coaster. Have a listen.
3: What are you waiting for, you sycophant? Introduce me, you morons.
4: Meet the lovely Cruella de Vil.
5: Everyone, the iconic Glenn Close.
3: Yes.
0: Cruella de Vil.
2: What a character. Mm. And also, it just made me want more of that character after seeing Glenn in that costume. Like, yeah. We live in a world where we reprise and we revive everything, but that is something that I would actually love to see be revived.
0: For sure. And I think I really like Emma Stone in it, but I reckon there's space for both DeVilles.
2: I agree. Do you know I only came to properly, this is so embarrassing, to properly love Glenn Close in Kim Kardashian's show All Fair?
0: Oh, yeah. Yeah, yeah, yeah. I didn't think that was as bad as people made out. It got a second season.
2: It got a second season. And also, like, they were serving absolute looks. The fashion alone, they were pulling from, like, archival wardrobes. It's worth it just to appreciate what they're wearing.
0: Yeah, the fashion. But, oh, if you like Glenn Close in that, you should watch the show Damages with Rose Byrne, where they both play two lawyers going out. It's so good.
2: I love a legal drama.
0: Damages is so for you then. It's actors acting hard.
2: Okay, great. The other show that people often poo-poo is Suits. And I actually loved Meghan Markle on Suits, like if we're talking legal shows. Not a fan.
0: I never watched it.
2: Okay.
0: Yeah.
2: You should watch a few episodes of Jack and let me know what you think.
0: I'm a Boston legal gal. Or Abby McBeal. Ali McBeal. Oh, look, we're both making mistakes today. Kylie Jenner's longtime bestie, Jordan Woods, got married to a Nick star over the weekend. Please explain to me who Jordan Woods is.
2: Okay, so Jordan Woods is the best friend of Kylie Jenner, who hooked up with Tristan Thompson, Khloe's boyfriend.
0: Yes.
2: So not only was Khloe going through trauma because her partner had cheated on her, but she cheated.
0: Yes.
2: He cheated with her sister's bestie.
0: Oh.
2: Now, so this was years ago, right?
0: Okay.
2: And over the time, Kylie and Jordan have made up.
0: Yes,
2: but my
0: clearly.
2: Theory here is that they're all back on Jordan and hanging out with her again because she's dating an elite athlete.
0: Yeah.
2: So they all, like, Hailey Bieber was at the wedding.
0: I know, yeah. So Justin, Hailey, Gail King, of course. Jada Pinkett and Willow.
2: So had Jordan not met this new guy, I don't think they'd all be hanging around her again.
0: It's the Knicks of it all.
2: It's the Knicks of it all.
0: Knicks in five. Remember when everyone was saying that? I didn't know what it meant.
2: I still don't.
0: I still say it. Knicks in five. Tomorrow on the show, I'm going to have a comedian, Daniel Walker. You are up next, Mr. Charles. So wrap
2: I better
0: off.
2: Get out of here.
0: See ya.
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1: 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Good afternoon. We've got a crash on Tonkin Highway, southbound before Redcliffe Bridge, Bayswater. That right lane's been closed by incident response. Looking okay for Mitchell Freeway now, southbound around Loftus Street. Was congested there earlier. It is slow on Kwinana Freeway, southbound Mill Point Road to South Terrace. No delays for Graham Farmer Freeway or the Northbridge Tunnel. Anything else, call 9489 1000. 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Cloudy this afternoon, shower or two tomorrow in Perth. Right now, 18 degrees, Nova 937.
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2: With the 2pm headlines, good afternoon, I'm Michelle Stevenson. The Albanese government has reached a deal with the Coalition to pass its gambling reforms. The changes would rein in the number of betting ads on radio and TV, as well as on sporting grounds and uniforms. Not everyone in the opposition is happy, though, arguing the reform should have gone further. Meantime, the federal government is fast-tracking a carve-out for those affected by the so-called widow tax after securing the Coalition's support for changes to the NDIS. The Swans say they'll provide updates as info becomes available amid an ongoing police investigation into an alleged sexual assault at a Melbourne hotel. Five players are spoken to by officers have now driven back to Sydney, but there's no suggestion they are under investigation and no charges have been laid. Well, a recall has been issued for thousands of Toyota vehicles thanks to a software issue. Camry, Ascent and Ascent Sport vehicles built between 2024 and this year are affected. And Kim Kardashian and Lewis Hamilton have taken to Insta with a new steamed up selfie as they celebrate a significant milestone. The F1 superstar and beauty mogul have now been a couple for 6 months. And you're up to date on Nova.
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5: Welcome to Tuesday's show. As we always say, worst day of the week, but let's make it the best. Hey, coming up after 3 o'clock, we're going to talk about a wild hiking story. And if you listen to this show, you'd probably know that Chrissy and I aren't exactly the hiking types. She loves a walk, but not a hike. Also, before 3 o'clock, we're going to talk about handshake etiquette, something that we are weirdly passionate about. But next, it's Chrissy's Cheesy Tuesday. $500 cash is to be won thanks to our mates at Baker's Delight. Alex Warren, Fever Dream on Nova.

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2: Just another cheesy Tuesday.
0: Jesse, you know what? I haven't seen Toy Story 5 yet. And every time I see the word name Jesse, I'm reminded of it. Have you seen it?
3: I have.
0: And it is amazing.
3: It wasn't my favourite out of all of them, but it was great. The storyline for my kids was perfect.
0: What is your favourite of the five?
3: I probably love 2.
0: Oh, controversial. Yeah. All right, Jesse, enough of a Toy Story chat. We are in the middle of a cheesy Tuesday with you. We are going to play you a cheesy, cringy moment from pop culture that we all live for. It's such a good day when we get a fresh one, isn't it?
4: Isn't it? Also, Swanee, this moment today is pretty recent. I feel like you and I talked about this not long ago.
0: I want to say this year.
4: Yeah.
0: But I'm all over the shop with terms of timing.
4: I think you're right.
0: We're going to play it to you and then I'm going to ask you a question. Are you ready if you get it right, Jesse? It's $500 thanks to Baker's Delight. Let's do it.
5: Selena? Is this Selena? Is this Benny Blanca?
6: Yes, who is this?
5: You know me, right, Benny? You know.
6: I'm sorry, Benny. Okay, I was trying to call your wife. Bye, Benny.
0: Oh, my God. This artist would call people randomly at his shows, and that one really backfired. It was to do with Selena Gomez and Benny Blanco. But who was making the phone call, Jesse?
3: I do remember seeing that. It was Somba.
0: It was Somba. And as usual, Jack and I got it wrong. It was October last year.
4: It was. Jesse, that's $500 cash, though, from Baker's Delight for you. And, Swanee, since we
0: just
4: have...
0: wait. Can you stop?
4: Yeah.
0: Can you please play that sound effect again, Ivan?
4: Because it's cheesy. And because you won Cheesy Tuesday, you get a cheesy sound effect, Jesse. Do you like that?
3: Oh, I love that.
0: That is so good.
4: Swanee Federa and Libby Anker here at Nova.

0: You're listening to the Chrissy Swan Show on Nova. We are big fans of the handshake.
1: Yeah, because we're real men. I'm a man.
2: I'm a man. I'll shake your hand.
1: Get up and let me shake your hand.
2: And I'm a strong woman. I am woman. Hear me roar. I'm going to shake your hand just like a bloke.
0: Talking about a Reddit thread that we've been talking about, there is etiquette, I believe, to a handshake. And everyone's different. 13, 24, 10. What are some of the dying traditions that you really want to bring back? Handshaking is right up there for me. Because I feel like the younger you are at the moment, the less likely it is that anybody's bothered to tell you about handshake etiquette. Or even that it's important to shake hands with somebody.
1: Swanee, you're dead right. Because I remember learning how to properly shake somebody's hand at the age of 19. Mm-hmm. You and I had just started working together.
0: Yes.
1: And it was our mate Sam Payne.
0: Yes, he's big on the handshake.
1: He's big on it, and I respect it. And I also think when you, without getting too weird, when you meet someone and there's a little physical touch,
0: yes,
1: you really get to know them. Like, it's
0: I
1: like,
0: agree.
1: Not only have I met you eye to eye, but I've now touched your skin.
0: Well, that is an interesting thing that you say eye to eye. Not only is that a wonderful lyric from Too Shy by Kaja Gugu, it is one of the four pillars of a good handshake, because a good handshake isn't just pressing the flesh.
1: No.
0: And doing it firmly. Most people will agree that that is a no-brainer.
1: Agreed. We don't want any limp hands.
0: But there are other things, and I'm going to do the reverse order. You must always look the person in the eye when you're shaking their hand. Otherwise, it's not the same.
1: Agreed.
0: Of course, the firmness needs to be there. That's a no-brainer, but this is important. And you know what? I think I only learnt this from Sam Pang. When you meet somebody and you shake their hand, you must be standing up.
1: You must.
0: I didn't realise that. And to see it in action, it really makes sense. It's so respectful.
1: And I think that's the all of the others are very important, but I think that's the most important because that's what he pulled me up on.
0: Right.
1: I think the first time I shook his hand, I stayed sitting.
0: And did he say, get
1: he said,
0: up?
1: Get up. Stand up.
0: Whoa, oh my God. Get up, stand up. I mean, we just did a little run around the office to see who knows of this etiquette, and it was 50-50. Most people didn't know. The eye contact was there, the firmness was there, but I reckon the first to die of that tradition is the standing up.
1: Yeah, I'm with you.
0: I'd love to bring that back. It's so wonderful.
1: Are there any other sort of traditions like that you'd like to bring back?
0: Do you know what? I would like to bring back at the front door of a department store or anything like that, a big shop. There used to be greeters. There used to
1: I
0: be a person.
1: That as a kid.
0: Yeah, there used to be a person there that would say hello and welcome. And little by little, that has been replaced with a guy in a uniform and a torch, maybe a gun. I don't know what you've got going on there. That's the first thing you see when you go into these big department stores, and it sets the wrong tone. It has gone from welcome to our store, please enjoy what we've got here, to I'm watching you if you ever decide to put something in that backpack of yours. And on the way out, I'm going to forensically look into it.
1: Being met with hostility is not what you want.
0: Exactly. You want to be met with hospitality, not hostility.
1: They got their H's confused,
0: yes.
1: The H words. Something that I'd like to bring back, and this is something that I need to be better at and have caught myself doing, is the thank you card.
0: Oh,
1: so like
0: yes.
1: On your birthday, if you get a group gift or if you, you know, get a present just from somebody, either writing them a card or at least the bare minimum's a text, I feel like in the old yee days, that's what would happen. You'd
0: and
1: have personalised stationery.
0: It's so classy to send something snail mail.
1: Respectful. Mm-hmm. 13, 24, 10, what do you want to see be brought back into society? What tradition? We'll take your calls next on The Chrissy Swan Show.

0: to the Chrissy Swan Show on Nova. We're talking about the good old days. Actually, we're talking about handshakes. And a lot of people probably don't realise that, yes, it's got to be firm. Yes, you've got to maintain eye contact. But I reckon the one element that has dropped off is you've got to be standing. You've got to stand up when you're introduced to someone, if you're sitting down.
1: Specifically in the workplace, I think, is where people are introduced to people. And this is where I was first pulled up on it. I remained sitting.
0: Yeah, and you didn't know. It wasn't like you were being disrespectful. No. You didn't know that that element was part of it.
1: Until Sam Pang said, get up, you're fired.
0: It's dropping off. Common courtesy's dropping off. All these traditions are disappearing. What do you want to bring back? 13, 24, 10. Hi, Diane.
2: Hello, how are you?
0: Hi, good. What thing from yesteryear do you want to bring back, like the handshake that means something?
2: Yes, absolutely. I'm with you on the handshake. And also say their name when you meet them.
0: Yes.
2: Nice to meet you, Joe.
0: Yes.
2: Going to the powder room to do your lipstick and fluff your face. I hate that in public. Like in a restaurant or in a supermarket or wherever. Just wait till you get in the car. You've got a mirror or the bathroom, adjust your makeup. And
0: yeah, I agree. And I'm guilty of doing that, but I try to do it in private as long as I can.
1: You're right, Di, because sometimes if you're sitting with friends and they start doing it, you're like, well, you're not listening to me now. You're staring at your mirror.
2: I know. Yeah, well, that's right. And I learned that many, many years ago off June Daly. I went to June Daly Watkins. My father sent me off to become a lady.
0: Ah,
1: I don't obsessed.
2: Know if that worked or not, but that's the one thing I remember.
0: Yeah, there are some things, some good things that come out of deportment school, I believe it was called, yes. Diane.
2: Yes, it was. Absolutely.
0: How wonderful.
1: Di, we're going to send you a Baker's Delight voucher.
2: Oh, beautiful. Thank you.
0: You know, that deportment school thing, you know, it was like my best friend Beck went. Her mum sent her.
1: Was it when?
0: Like, it's not that long ago. It was in the city and you'd turn up and you were taught how to have manners. It's such a great thing. At the time, we were like, God.
1: Yeah, as kids, were you so, like, resentful about the fact you'd have to go? Like, would Beck have hated it?
0: I didn't have to go. But Beck, yes, she didn't enjoy it. But guess what? Now I turn to her, I go, what am I supposed to do about this funeral? What do I need to send? What is the right thing? And she knows exactly what to do that is the right thing, always.
1: Which fork do I eat with first?
0: Exactly.
1: Yeah.
0: Exactly. So there's something in it. Hi, Gary.
3: Hello.
0: Oh, God, Gary, are you all right? Have you fallen and you can't get up? Hello.
3: No, I'm good.
0: What sort of what little piece of manners do you want to bring back?
3: I'd like to see people take off their hats when they come indoors, especially to my home.
0: Like caps, are you talking about?
3: Caps, hats, beanies. I think it's a respectful thing to enter a covered area and take your hat off.
0: Would you ever say something like, come on, hats off?
3: I do at my house come in.
0: Good on you. How are you on the shoes inside?
3: Oh, that depends. I have animals in the house, so I figure bit of dirty shoes is no problem.
0: I love it. Who taught you all this fancy stuff? Did you have a fancy mum or dad or somebody else?
3: My father taught me respect.
0: Mm. And I bet you stand up to shake hands, don't you, Gaz?
3: I definitely do.
0: Yes, of course, Gaz. You do, of course.
1: Gary, you've got a Baker's Delight voucher. Let's go to D on 13, 24, 10. What do you want to bring back, D?
4: Hello. I just want to bring back some old-fashioned common courtesies. Like, when you see someone, when you pass someone, just smile and say hello. And if you're going through a doorway, maybe just stand back and let the other person go through rather than people pushing through. And you know what? If you see a person, a woman of a certain age, who has obviously taken a lot of care and attention in dressing themselves up, I like to stop and say, excuse me, I just want to tell you, you look lovely today.
0: Yes, Dee, yes. My God,
4: hurt me to say that, and it makes people feel so good.
1: So yes. True.
0: You and I are spirit animals, Didis, because I always give compliments and people are so thrilled with them, even the smallest one, and I go, there's just not enough compliments in this world today.
4: That's it. And you know that they walk away smiling and feeling good.
1: Yes.
4: It's just so easy. And, you know, I read somewhere about someone saying that, you know, when you're in a supermarket and you're tearing off the little grocery bag for your vegetables or fruit, that you should, if there's someone waiting behind you to use it, you should offer them the cut-off bag. And I...
0: Oh,
1: no, I was really enjoying hearing Dee's trips and...
0: I, I want to clear up my spare room and get Dee in there. She's so positive.
1: Yes, and they're really good tips and tricks that, like, we forget.
0: How do you think that sentence was going to end?
1: That she is standing in Woolies and she is handing out bags to everyone behind her to get their lettuce.
0: I hope she gives it a little fiddle to open it up, because that's the key.
1: And you know that she's got a beautifully manicured nail.
0: 100%.
1: Hey, let's finish with Steve on 13 24 10.
0: Steve, what tradition should we be bringing back immediately?
5: Hi, how are you going? I have heard over the years of politicians, they want all of the old school etiquette and everyone to be nice and that sort of thing.
0: Yeah.
5: But I think nobody has said that all traditions have to be good. So I think particularly for politicians in Victoria, things like stocks and stoning would be good.
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0: Charlie XCX dropped her album, and I always forget what it's called, Music Fashion Film. Is that right?
2: Yeah, that's right.
0: I haven't done a proper listen.
2: Okay.
0: To it. Obviously, I know this song. I know the one that she dropped along with the album. I love it. I love her. And as part of the publicity trail, she has sat down with legendary interviewer Zane Lowe.
2: Yeah.
0: Not to be confused with Zane Lowe.
2: Yeah, no, Zane Lowe.
0: Which I had them confused. I was like, God, that Zane Lowe gets unbelievable interviews.
2: Zane, have you listened to a full Zane Lowe interview?
0: I have. I find them, I listened to the Harry Styles one. And I find it a bit indulgent and earnest.
2: So do
0: yeah,
2: I.
0: It's like, I don't know. I think someone with the broad appeal that he's supposed to have needs to be a little bit broader in the questioning.
2: I agree, Swanee. And I know music has depth and sometimes it can be so meaningful and sad and emotive. But sometimes it's meant to be fun, man. Loosen up. It's okay.
0: Yeah. And also your specific questions that relate to you and your thoughts aren't necessarily shared by, you know, Tiana in Birmingham, you know?
2: Well, Swanee, he has sat down with Charlie and there's a few little gold nuggets I've found from it that I think are quite interesting because this album, Music Fashion Film, hasn't maybe gone as wild or lived up to the same sort of hype that Brat did.
0: I think Charlie XCX would be happy with that.
2: I think so too. And she spoke about that with Zane.
3: I don't want to do the same thing over and over again. And maybe that is my sort of cross I have to bear and why people won't always perhaps like get me or you know, whatever, like musically, I mean. But I'm okay with that because I think, you know, this is my life and I have to do what makes me happy and inspired.
0: Absolutely. And I love that this album isn't as massive or has the talkability that Brat did because what it means to me is that she is going to be around for a long time and I can look forward to many decades of being surprised and challenged by her.
2: Agreed.
0: Creativity.
2: It proves that she's not just been a slave to the label because I bet the label would have said, we want, not only do we want something like Brat, we want Brat 2.0.
0: Of course.
2: Pick a new colour. That's what they would have wanted.
0: They would have.
2: Before we run out of time,
0: pick a new colour.
2: I just want to play you this that I found really interesting and shocking.
4: You wouldn't say you're a massive music fan.
3: No, I don't know anything about music. I like rarely listen to records. Like people who know me know this like very, very well about me. Like I'm rarely listening to albums in full, especially new records.
0: I love that honesty. Can I tell you, I'm sure Joel has spoken about this, but whenever he's asked, it's a popular question, who's your favourite stand-up comedian? He goes, oh, God, I hate stand-up comedy. I don't go and see anybody.
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36: Hey, it's Christy. There's a crash in Jandakot, Rogue Highway westbound at Carroll Avenue. It's reduced to a single lane and traffic is heavy. Back to around Mullary Drive. Please find a different way around that. An earlier breakdown in Morley, Tonkin Highway northbound at the exit to Morley Drive. That has cleared. And freeway northbound is Slane Narrows, but into the city, then at Erindale Road and at Ocean Reef Road. Freeway southbound, city to Millpoint Road, again near Arbordale Road too. And not too bad on the Graham Farmer Freeway. Anything else, call 94891777. Census night was Tuesday, the 11th of August. There's still time to complete. 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Down to 9 overnight. Tomorrow, a shower or two at a top of 20. And right now, it is 18 on Nova 937.
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41: Hello, I'm Michelle.
0: Michelle Stevenson. The federal government's gambling legislation will pass Parliament after a deal was struck with the opposition. The changes will restrict the number of betting ads as well as an opt-out option for gambling commercials shown on digital platforms, while inducements will be reined in. PM Anthony Albanese has told Parliament it's the most significant wagering reform in the nation's history.
1: It will protect vulnerable or addicted gamblers with strengthened measures, prohibiting direct marketing of inducements to people at risk of gambling harm, extending to 90 days the ban on direct marketing for people exiting bet stock.
0: Labor, meantime, will not extend the Royal Commission into anti-Semitism. The opposition argues extra time is needed to allow more people to have their say, including the Prime Minister. But the government has blocked a move with the Commission to hand down its final report by December. Victorian Police have released a statement clarifying that no one has been arrested or formally interviewed over the alleged incident involving Swans players. Detectives have spoken to a number of people at Melbourne's Pullman Hotel with the exact circumstances yet to be established. BHP has raked in better than expected profits thanks to soaring copper prices. The red metal generated more than $18 billion US dollars for the mining giant last financial year, outpacing iron ore as BHP's biggest earner. And Ella Langley has now broken the record for female artists with the most weeks at number one on the Billboard 100. After Choosin' Texas spent its 18th week in the top spot, she's beaten Beyonce, who has held the title since 2003. Now let's see what's happening on Nine News.
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6: 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I hope you're feeling good. I am. It's Tuesday. It's steak night. And the traders are back on our screens. If you're not across it, it's actually Elite on Channel 10. Hey, before 4 o'clock, we're going to be talking about Kelly Clarkson in Chrissy's clickbait. She's taken a swipe at her HR team. But next, what happened on the hike? We're going to be asking you and also talking about a wild hiking story. Tomorrow, we are back with Chrissy's Quizzy with a Cuisinart double air fryer. Right now, though, Olivia Rodrigo. It's called Drop Dead here at Nova. I know.

0: Chrissy Swan show on Nova. 13, 24, 10. Are you a hiker?
1: Nah.
0: Play a song, Jack. You know, like, do you do that thing where you drive somewhere very remote and then leave the car for reasons other than a picnic?
1: Yeah.
0: Okay. We want to talk to you.
1: Are you a hiker, Swanee? Have you ever hiked?
0: I am not. I am I'm more of what you would call an urban hiker.
1: Yes.
0: Which means I just go for a walk on, like, finished surfaces.
1: Mm.
0: All right? I like a path, a pavement.
1: Yes.
0: Because I tend to fall over.
1: Yeah.
0: And I'm very happy with the decision I've made to be an urban hiker and not a rural hiker because of this story and many others like it that starts with a little slip on rocks, okay? That's the reason I don't hike.
1: Mm.
0: We want to know from you, by the way, 13, 24, 10, what happened on the hike? What sort of disaster occurred? It might involve wildlife. It might involve an injury. And this nurse from Montana, lucky he was a nurse, and he'll tell you why in a moment. He impaled himself on, you know those sticks that you have to use when you're a hiker?
1: Because
0: it's hard terrain.
1: They look terrible. Reason number one I don't hike is having to own those poles.
0: Oh, they're not chic enough for you.
1: No, but I do like a Solomon sneaker, which are tradition were originally made to wear for hiking, but I wear them to hike High Street Armidale. But still, I some of the hiking gear I like, but not the poles.
0: A High Street hiker. Look, we'll let David Cifaldi tell you what happened when he was walking up Granite Peak in Montana.
2: I just slipped on some rocks. It was just kind of a freak thing. Something you'd more expect to, like, roll your ankle versus have a catastrophic injury. As I rolled over, I noticed one of my trekking poles laying on the ground. And as I kind of set up, I realized that the other one was stuck in my side.
0: Yeah. So if you're wondering what a trekking pole is, you know, it's like a ski stick, you know, and it went all the way through out the back, probably about 20 centimetres out the back. Anyway, he's a nurse. He left it in there and kept his cool the whole time.
1: And hiked for another 6.5 hours back.
0: What?
1: Like,
0: it's crazy.
1: Nurses are amazing.
0: And I love how he was just so offhand there about, oh, you know, a normal thing to happen, just, you know, roll your ankle. That's enough for me. The risk of rolling an ankle is enough for me not to go hiking, let alone being impaled by a giant metal stick.
1: 13, 24, 10, we're asking you, what happened on the hike?
0: Hi, Michelle.
3: Hello.
0: You were hiking Everest.
1: Good.
0: We're good. You're hiking Everest. That's very impressive.
3: Well, it was a bucket list trip, and we, my husband and I thought, well, let's go and do that. And we started off getting on a group, and our flight, we were supposed to catch this plane to Lukla. I don't know if you've heard of Lukla Airport. It's the most dangerous airport in the world. Mm. We had to be turned around 3 times and ended up having to hire a private helicopter to get our group there. So that was the first thing. And on that helicopter, we were like, do you like hiking? And my husband was like, no. Do you like hiking? I was like, no. We're like, why are we doing this? We did the hike. And we ended up at base camp. It was spring hiking, perfect conditions, sunny, beautiful, all the way up. As we hit base camp, it started to snow on our way down. Now, snow was not predicted. Therefore, we did not have the correct gear. My husband ended up putting these little slippers on his hands as gloves. He had, like, joggers, like, not proper hiking boots or anything. Oh. So this snow was coming in. We had to stay in this tea hut, which is just a plywood hut, freezing out. Like, I've never been so cold in my life. No ability to get warm. There was, like, a small fire downstairs, which was fueled by yak dung. So that
0: it
3: was
0: stank.
3: Really interesting. The toilets freeze up. Because there's no, like, it's just a hole in the ground, so the water freezes. Everyone
0: Michelle,
3: was vomiting.
0: Is there a single element of this awful holiday that was all right? Did you end up, like, how long did this nightmare last?
3: It was a 2-week trek. I won't be doing that again.
1: No, that is awful.
0: Oh, Michelle, I am so sorry because that also sounds really expensive.

0: listening to the Chrissy Swan Show on Nova. 13, 24, 10. What is the biggest nope, N-O-P-E, slash red flag that you've seen when you've arrived at a paramour's house to get to know them a little bit better?
1: What a polite, beautiful way of putting it.
0: We have got some gold here from Reddit. Oh, I'm going to start. One guy had spilled milk on the floor earlier that day, and instead of cleaning it up, just put paper towels over it, and it was rotting there.
1: Oh, yuck.
0: When his date arrived.
1: I remember as a kid milk being spilled in Mum's car, and it never left.
0: No, you just have to set that car alight.
1: You do. Yeah. It is an absolute sell it job.
0: A bedroom floor covered in dirty laundry. I love this one. This one would be very hard to ever, ever look past.
1: Go.
0: Woman arrives at his house. He only has one, there is only one bed in the apartment, but there are two housemates, so it's him and one other. He shares the bed with a roommate.
1: I wonder what else they share.
0: Well, shares the bed with a housemate, and I think this part is worse. They're 19. The housemate is 50.
1: That is weird.
0: That's weird.
1: That is weird. Another one that has really got me is no bed, slept on a yoga mat and used a bike tire as a pillow. The juxtaposition of like a sort of soft guy that enjoys yoga and sleeps on a yoga mat and then has a bike tire as a pillow. Is bizarre.
0: I can't understand that when you can get a pillow very cheaply. Like even if you've got no money,
1: yeah,
0: you can buy a pillow for like $2.
1: Kmart have them in those big bins.
0: Exactly.
1: Another one that is an absolute nope, fist-sized holes in walls.
0: Yeah. That like, is a nope.
1: That is scary to walk into.
0: Yeah. What about this one? This one wasn't like... It was still early in the relationship, but it wasn't the first time she'd been to the apartment.
1: Okay.
0: She went, they'd known each other for a few weeks. And you know what that's like. That's strangers still.
1: Yeah.
0: When she went over to his apartment, there was an A4 photograph of her.
1: Oh!
0: As in, like, printed on paper.
1: That's Criminal Minds sort of territory.
0: That is bizarre.
1: Do you have any nopes that you remember from...
0: Well, the most recent nope is actually from... a friend of mine.
1: Oh, wow.
0: Who went on a date and went over to the house and saw a box of hair. A box of hair.
1: Like human hair.
0: He wasn't sure. He thinks it was dog hair.
1: Oh, that's
0: Can
1: even
0: you believe
1: weirder.
0: It? Yeah, I know, Tom. How disgusting.
1: Well, my nope is
0: yours?
1: From a probably similar app that
0: yeah.
1: your friend
0: yeah,
1: was on.
0: Yeah.
1: And it was a glass vase of fake lemons. And I don't know why it offended me so much, but it truly did. Like,
0: I can't
1: either,
0: imagine your face.
1: Like, what? Why? Real lemons, sure. I guess that could be like a cool way to store them and it looks sort of aesthetically pleasing. But fake lemons in a glass vase. And it was a vase that you'd put like, an orchid in. It was tall.
0: Yeah.
1: A cylinder.
0: And where was it? Where was it placed?
1: Like in the kitchen. But it just looked weird. It looked wrong.
0: Well, yeah, it was wrong.
1: Hey, we want you to play wrong. The Reddit is, girls, what's the most nope thing you've seen when you went over to a guy's place for the first time? A Tuesday throwback, Eminem and Rihanna on Nova.

0: show on Nova. I'm loving this already. We've hit up Reddit. We've absolutely hit a very, very juicy vein here. What are the biggest nopes, N-O-P-E, that you've come across when you have gone to a potential
1: suitor's
0: house to get to know them a little bit better?
1: For example, a favourite of mine here is no bed, slept on a yoga mat and used a bike tyre as a pillow.
0: One of my favourites came from you, yourself, Jack, where you were like, oh, God, this will never work because there was a tall glass vase full of fake lemons.
1: I just can't do fake fruit. I can't do fake flowers either.
0: I get it. Although I do sometimes do an occasional very good quality fake flower. Anyway, long story.
1: You can get away with it, though, being in the compound. It looks real.
0: It does, actually.
1: You know what I mean? Like when everything else around it is well curated. 13, 24, 10, we want you to add to this nope list.
0: Hi, Tammy.
2: Hi.
0: Tammy, what is the biggest nope that your friend saw?
2: So, well, hold on. It's an alarm to pick up my children. A couple of weeks ago, my girlfriend stayed over the night at a new man's house and she went into the kitchen, I think, to get something to eat or drink, and she noticed a giant list on the bench of jobs for him to do. And she's ascertained since that it must have been his parents' house. He was 40 and they'd left a giant list of jobs for him to do.
0: I mean, Tammy, or even worse, it was from his wife.
2: Oh, well, yes, who knows? So, it's pretty bad.
1: A proper man baby.
0: Tammy, is your friend seeing him again or no, absolutely not?
2: No, they texted a few times back and forth, but she just couldn't bring herself to do it.
0: See, I'd have to ask. I'd have to go, is that your wife or your mum? And then when he answers, I go, okay, bye-bye.
1: It's my mum. My mummy asked me to do it.
3: Quick, get mummy, I hurt myself. Quick.
1: Michelle, what's the most nope thing you've seen when walking into someone's place?
4: Well, I saw used underwear with big skid marks in the middle of the doorway.
0: Yeah. Oh, Michelle, come on. What? No. Did the undies have, like, you know, little pictures of cars and trucks on them?
4: They should have, but they did not. That was the sad part.
0: There's so much wrong with this. The fact that there is a skiddy, to the fact that the undies are just thrown on the floor, that there's no dirty clothes basket for them, and three, that he didn't do a quick run around before he knew that you were coming.
4: Yeah. In the middle of the doorway.
0: And what did he see you see the skiddies?
4: No.
1: Oh, wow.
0: Did he see you quickly get back in your car and drive
4: out? Yeah, that's pretty much what it was. There was no way I was entering that room.
0: That's disgusting.
1: Let's go to Maddie on 13, 24, 10. What's a nope that you've seen at a guy's house?
5: Hello. So I went to his house after a date, and when I got to his house, in the kitchen, there was one of those guide dogs that you put money in that you see outside of Coles.
1: You just know that he's been on, like, a tear with his mates and brought it home as a joke, right?
5: Well, that's what I reckon, that they've purposely stole it, but he was, like, full flexing about how they have no idea how they got it. And I was like, yes, you do. You just stole this. Just tell me.
0: Of course.
1: All right, Swanee, one last one.
0: Laura, what have you seen that is the biggest nope?
6: I got to this guy's house and he had a bunch of livestock, a lot of pets. They were all severely underweight and malnourished and seemingly terrified of him.
0: Oh, Laura, did you call a friend or did you call the police?
6: I messaged my mate and I was just like, I
5: got it. And I was like, yes, you do. You just stole this. Just tell me.
0: Of course.
1: All right, Swanee, one last one.
0: Laura, what have you seen that is the biggest nope?
6: I got to this guy's house and he had a bunch of livestock, a lot of pets. They were all severely underweight and malnourished and seemingly terrified of him.

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4: Hey, it's Christy. So the crash in Jandakot, Roe Highway westbound at Carroll Avenue, it's reduced to a single lane by instant response. Firefighters are on site. Traffic is heavy. Back past Willeary Drive. Try and find a different way around that. Freeway northbound, slow narrows bridge into the city. Erinale Road to the Reed Highway and at Ocean Reef Road. Freeway southbound from the city to Millpoint Road at Armidale Road and at Russell Road as well. Delays in Oakford, Nicholson Road in both directions at Peters Way and Wilson Leach Highway at Manning Road too. Anything else, call 9489 1777. 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Down to 9 overnight. Tomorrow, shower or two at a top of 20. And right now it is 18 degrees on Nova 937.
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1: Chrissy's clickbait.
0: Kelly Clackford. She's back on the road.
2: She is.
0: It's sad because I don't get to see her on my television. I love her.
2: I've noticed as well that at the moment, while she's doing this Vegas residency, there's guest co-hosts. So I don't think she's actually finished her run on the talk show yet. But she's obviously using up whatever annual leave she's got.
0: Well, yeah, she's like, what are you going to do? Fire me? You know, that philosophy, yeah. In fact, there is a little bit of footage doing the rounds. I love how sassy Kelly Clarkson is. And she's sort of rubbing the hand of a little arm, the forearm of an audience member. And it just reminds her how good it is to be free of the shackles of a television contract.
3: I would get fired at NBC, but I don't work there anymore. Which we are sad about. It's a fun show, but it is funny. You go to those HR meetings, you're like, nobody on the road would last. It's just a different world, you know? I'm like, I was 19 on a bus of dudes. What? I can't do what? Yeah, that's completely inappropriate. Who would do that?
0: You and I would get into serious trouble, I think.
2: Oh, we absolutely
0: would. We've always
2: said
0: that about radio, almost about any industry, really, because the real world is a lot more relaxed than the HR world, I'm guessing.
2: Absolutely.
0: And none more so, apparently, than America's NBC. She also brought up the fact that she'd been given a talking to specifically about commenting on someone's weight loss at the office.
3: Like, you can't comment, like, if someone's lost weight. And I'm like, bitch. You better write a memo about it. Write a song about it. Like, I just think that's so dumb. Like, so that makes people feel good when you say, oh, you look really good. And then people are like, no, because that means that you meant they did look really bad. And it's like, or it just means it's improved.
0: I can tell that this is one thing that she's like, I will die on this hill about.
2: Yes.
0: You know?
2: Yes. And absolutely would have gone back at the HR people about it.
0: Yes. I mean, that might have been the reason that she left.
2: True.
0: She can't deal with these circumstances. Now, Ninja Warrior is returning to Network 10 in 2027 with Robert Irwin, Georgie Tunney and Bo Ryan as hosts of the format. Now, you and I were confused because I thought Robert Irwin was the new Channel 7 golden child.
2: So did I, Swanee. And I thought that after the Logies, he'd probably then go on to host I'm a Celebrity, Get Me Out of Here.
0: Because that's gone to 7 from 10. Unless, of course, this was an existing contract and they couldn't get out of it.
2: Potentially.
0: Or maybe he's
2: got like, he'll sort of do what Sam Pang does and just have several shows on several networks.
0: Yes, that whole, well, if you don't like it, I don't care, I just won't do any of it. And they go, oh my God, what? Okay, Sam.
2: Fitzy, Whip and Kate are up next. Have a great night.
0: You too.
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18: Hey, it's Christy. There is a rollover in Bateman, Kwinana Freeway, North Bend after South Street. Now, the right lanes are closed by incident response. Police, ambulance and towing services all on site. Traffic is heavy on the approach there. A breakdown to in Duncraig, Mitchell Freeway, Northbound before Hepburn Avenue. It's off in the left emergency lane. And the earlier crash in Jandakot, Roe Highway westbound at Carroll Avenue has cleared, but still expect some delays on the approach there, so do be mindful. Anything else, call 9489 1777. WA's GST deal is under threat. 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Get the facts at wa.gov.au/GST. 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Down to 9 overnight. Tomorrow, a shower or two and it's off at 20. And right now it is 18 degrees on Nova 937.
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23: Good afternoon, I'm Michelle Stevenson. Some experts are claiming the government's advertising reforms will do little to protect Australians from predatory gambling companies. Labor has struck a deal with the Coalition to pass reforms to restrict the number of betting ads broadcast on radio and TV, while inducements will be reined in. Tim Costello from the Alliance for Gambling Reform warns the bill doesn't go far enough.
24: The big issue is still the ubiquity of ads, 3 an hour. And not banning the inducements. Inducements are really like a drug pusher saying you've been a great customer, here have some free ice and cocaine.
23: The federal government will not extend the Royal Commission into anti-Semitism despite calls from the opposition to do so. The final hearings are taking place this week, with the commission to hand down its final report by the one-year anniversary of the Bondi terror attack in December. Well, a number of key Sydney Swans players are reportedly facing AFL disciplinary action for bringing the game into disrepute. The league is expected to lay conduct charges over the players' alleged behaviour at a Melbourne hotel, with multiple game suspensions possible. It comes as Victoria Police continues a separate investigation into an alleged sexual assault. Former Aussie Test cricketer David Warner has been convicted and fined $1,500 for drink driving in Sydney at the Easter long weekend. A court heard the 39-year-old tried to switch seats with a female passenger when approaching the random breath testing site. And Diddy's been named on the witness list for Tupac's murder trial 30 years on from the rapper's shooting death, and the prosecution has linked Sean Combs to the man accused of orchestrating the killing. Now let's see what's happening on Nine News.
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41: No, we are crazy, guys. It is your Tuesday afternoon. Thank you for tuning in, Australia. Fitzy, Whipper, Kate. All thanks to Chemist Warehouse. And I don't know about you guys, a lot of book week chat in our house last night. Pin down a kid-sized outfit for Gru from Despicable Me. Not easy.
42: Because you're still halfway through Grug, aren't you, when Grug goes to the beach?
41: I've nearly finished it. I heard Grug's making a return, new stories of Grug's adventures.
43: Well, that would make sense. We are juggling one group at school that want to do Disney princesses, and then my daughter and another friend are very keen on the Percy Jackson books, and so we might be going as Clarice.
41: What do you got,
42: Fitz? I'll never, unfortunately, live it down the day that I rocked up as Peter Pan in Mum's Green Stockings.
0: It was a bit off show, was it?
42: It's one of the toughest days of my life, Kate.
43: Good legs, though.
0: Yeah, but they
43: if anyone can rock green tights.
42: I've always said, I do have women coming up to me saying, look, if you were a female model, you have amazing legs. Rhonda Birchmore said that to me once.
0: They thought you were James and the Giant Peach, didn't
42: and
0: they?
42: And we went on tour together. But it is, it's, but how good is Book Week? It is just unbelievable.
43: I love it. It's so nice.
42: When your kids just wear your favourite footy players, Guernsey, who hasn't even brought out a book. I love it so
0: It's so true. Book Week for us, Tommy. It's always a surprise, I assume. You're onto that with Costume Box.
1: Yes, next Tuesday.
43: Tuesday?
1: Yep. See you then. And it will be fantastic. The outfits, we've been laughing in the office what we're going to put you in.
43: Can't wait to see this. Was it last year?
1: I don't know.
43: Wizard of Oz?
1: Shrek. Yeah. Which was a book. It turns out it was a book.
42: But I think the Mills and Boone theme isn't too bad as well, Tommy, just going down that love track. I'll go as David Boone.
0: That's a bit of a twist.
43: That's clever.
0: The long-lost uncle. All right, 4:30 today. We have tickets as a sold-out NFL at the MCG. But coming up next, what were you listening to when you crashed the car? There's a type of music that's been running cars off the road. 13, 24, 10. Get involved. We're going to reveal the dangerous songs next. Be careful on the road this afternoon. Hopefully this isn't one of them. G Flip, Bed on Fire, Fitzy, Whipper, Kate, Nova.

0: Bet on Fire. Awesome. Fitzy Whipper catered as your Tuesday afternoon on Nova. Thanks to Chemist Warehouse, guys. Tell me, you got a bit of Chemist Warehouse cash to give away if anyone wants to get involved in the show?
1: Yeah, absolutely. We're asking you today, what have you crashed to? What music was on when you crashed?
0: I mean, you would typically think that a harder rock like Rage Against the Machine.
2: Good reference.
0: May encourage you to drive it a little more recklessly to the tune of the music.
3: I thought you meant going to sleep too, because I like to listen to Cannibal Corpse 1994 album, The Bleeding.
0: No, not that one. No, this is to do with albums that are actually steering people off the road.
3: Gotcha.
0: People are completely sidetracked. Right. They lose concentration because they're enjoying the music so much, and the next thing you know, they found themselves on a bloody pole.
3: What percentage of the Nova playlist is on there?
0: About 95. that is not true.
2: No, it is not.
0: 15%, there's an increase of 15% of accidents on large album release days. So when Harry Styles, his album was released, there was a 15% rise in car accidents on that day.
3: You wanted to drive your car into a wall?
0: No.
2: You were so disappointed.
0: That's the Fitzy Whippercake podcast.
2: You're like, it's not quite what I was hoping for.
0: No, I don't think it's that either. You're just so focused on the music that you're cutting laps of the block, and more time on the road leads to more accidents.
2: Okay, what else have we got?
0: Taylor Swift, Midnights.
2: Particular,
3: watch
2: this album.
3: I've had a couple of pranks to this
0: album.
2: I love this album.
0: Fitz, you joke about driving into a wall, but when Drake's Scorpion was released, tell you what, I couldn't go fast enough into that concrete barrier.
3: Anything by Drake.
0: Kendrick Lamar.
3: I'm a Kendrick man. Like, yeah. I mean, he won a lot of awards for this song.
2: The correlation is not that the music is bad.
3: Yeah.
2: Is it that, like, I don't understand. Is it that more people are trying to download it or trying?
0: It could be that, but I think it's the fact that you've got more people wanting to listen to the album in the car driving around.
2: You've made that up.
0: No, and that's not what it is. That's the exact fact, Kate Ritchie.
2: Is it? Yeah.
0: More people are driving around wanting to listen to the car in their own, the album in their own space.
2: Yeah.
0: So they stay on the road and accidents happen when you're on the road.
3: Can I just mention this to Tommy?
0: Concern for you.
1: Yeah.
0: You're a huge fan. Bad Bunny.
1: Oh.
3: Hey.
1: Sing along if you know the words.
0: Well, I don't know the language.
1: Yeah, so everyone is like holding their phone and looking down at their phone, going to the next song on the new album, and then scrolling through and then having a crash.
0: Yeah, Bad Bungle.
1: Yeah. Oh, that's not bad.
0: Dave, what did you crash the car to? What were you listening to? Hey, Dave.
4: Me?
0: Yeah. Talk us through what you were listening to.
4: I was driving in very, very slow traffic. I wasn't paying attention. I was that hard into the lyrics. I was tuning along to Johnny Cash, I Walk the Line.
0: Oh, really? And you probably needed to walk the line too, Dave.
3: Oh, that's...
0: You hadn't had a couple of sherbets, had you, mate?
2: Stay in the lines.
4: Yeah, I ran into the back of a ute. We weren't even doing more than 20Ks, and I just hit the back of this ute and it fully indented the front of the car. It was pretty bad.
3: Has it affected you listening to that song again, Dave? Takes you back to that moment?
4: No, I listen to that song every day. I'm Johnny Cash through and through, so really? It does take me back. It makes me drive a bit more cautious now.
0: Yeah, okay. Good on you, Dave.
3: Every day. Every day. Jasmine, what did you crash your car to?
5: I've got a feeling by the Black Eyed Peas.
0: Oh, yeah. Okay, I've got a feeling I'm about to crash this car.
3: I've got a feeling that he's not indicating.
0: I've got a feeling there's an airbag coming at me. Oh, Jazz, thanks for your call.
3: Michael, what about you?
6: G'day, guys. Look, it wasn't a song. It happened on a Friday during riddle time.
0: No, don't say that, Mick. But hang on. When we talk about Harry Styles, we talk about Taylor Swift. You're so focused on riddle time, you crashed the car?
6: I was way too focused.
3: Yeah.
2: Do you have children in the car with you listening to riddle time, or is it just you on your lonesome?
6: That day I was by myself.
0: Okay. Yeah.
2: Oh, that's good. That's cool.
0: Do you want to broaden it out, Tommy? 13, 24, 10, if you crash the car listening to this show.
1: Oh, yeah, that is nice.
0: Because you fell asleep at the wheel.
2: Well, don't do that ahead of Theme Queen.
0: Oh, it's so true, Kat Ritchie.
3: Can we give David, Jasmine, Michael $150 to spend at Chemist Warehouse? All yours, guys. Thanks for your calls.
0: Three, straight up. We do that on the show. We'll do anything. Theme Queen, later today. Get ready. Don't crash your car. Katie, you ready for this? You're hosting. You are the Theme Queen.
2: I am always ready.
0: Okay. Turn this up in your car. And just be careful of the one in front of it. Pitbull. I know you want me. How good is this? Tuesday afternoon. Fitzy, Whipper, Kate, Nova.

0: Pitbull, I know you want me, Fitzy, Whipper and Kate on your Tuesday afternoon.
1: Hey, Tommy, do you know who we need to get on at some stage this week? Yeah. Maggie Dent's got a new book out, which is Digital Freedom, A Guide to Less Screen Time for Safer, Happier and Healthier Families. Because, I mean, we need that for our kids, don't we?
2: Maggie's, oh, yes.
1: Maggie is the best. Tommy, can we get her on sometime?
3: Yeah, we'll get her on this
1: week.
3: Absolutely.
2: Thank you, Tommy.
1: Do you know what? You can have fun with it sometimes, though. And, you know, I do get a bit of a laugh when you stitch up the oldies with Facebook because they've got no idea what they're doing. Let's do a bit of reminiscing with the Little River Band if we can, because there's nothing better. This made me laugh on Facebook because Edith Murphy, and you look at her profile pic, Edith's quite old. You can put this up on the screen. Yep. And Edith has asked all her friends, how do you delete someone off Facebook from school that you do not like? Which is a great question.
2: Fair question.
1: It's a perfect question. Now, someone's decided to play around with Edith. Are you laughing at Edith's profile?
0: No, I'm actually not laughing at her profile because I do quite like that cardigan. But
2: How old's Edith?
0: I'm thinking that by asking that question on Facebook, wouldn't the person she wants to delete see that?
1: Well, this is the thing. No, I don't think the person is following. Oh, no, she must be following this person from
0: school. Listen to the old people trying to work out how they
2: No, Edith.
1: Luella Hawley's got involved and decided to stitch up Edith. She's replied by saying, "Hi, Edith, Facebook Patrol here. To delete someone you do not like, click reply, type @ and then that person's name.
2: No, you
1: click
2: can't
1: their
2: do that.
1: Name and when it appears, press enter. You'll then be asked if you want to delete them for a few days or permanently."
2: That's not
1: so
2: fair.
1: So Edith has done it and exposed Dorothy Adams, who she doesn't like from school. Dorothy's written back straight away, "Oh, Edith, how are the kids going?"
2: Why do I feel like this is happening in a nursing home somewhere where they're going to bump into each other in the aisle with a Zimmer frame?
1: So you know what? You can have a laugh every now and then.
0: Yeah, you can. What are the numbers on Facebook like? I have a Facebook account, but I don't use it.
1: Yeah.
0: Like, what is the age bracket? Do we know?
2: It's got to be blowing out.
1: I think it's big for Gen X, isn't it?
0: Yeah.
1: Gen X.
0: Ollie, like, do you have a Facebook account?
2: No.
0: Ollie's in his early 20s.
1: We're Gen X.
2: Yeah. Tommy, what does ChatGPT say the average age is?
3: 40 plus. Facebook's huge with 40 plus.
2: Right, okay. Yeah. Well, that would make sense.
3: Yeah.
2: I mean, oh, my God, look at that old photo. Yeah. Remember when we did that? You must be wearing a cardigan to be on Facebook these days.
1: It's like my old man. He's trying to work his phone out at the moment. I've had to get it. He needs a knee replacement, right? Refuses to do it because he's too scared of the rehab, which I have a go at him. He used to be so tough on the football field. Have a look at you. You're a frail old man now.
2: Well, that's really good support from a son.
1: And he said, okay, all right, let's do this. So we've booked him into Matty Liptak, who is a great knee specialist here in Adelaide, Kate, but he's just... Dad's trying to, he's trying to send me the appointment and I don't know what the hell he's sending to me.
2: Mm.
1: I think it's half a referral. He's also got, I think there's a chemist receipt here for something for, I don't know what he's ordering.
0: So is the issue with what your dad's sending or you being able to... work it out, because you sounded a bit like a confused old man.
2: No, you know what the problem is too? My mum, and I don't know whether it's fat fingers, every time she tries to message me, at the end of it, she'll try and put an X in for like a hug, a kiss.
0: Yeah.
2: But she'll hit C because it's next to it. So she rounds off every text message. Almost looks like she's calling me a C.
0: I'm
2: completely confused.
0: Well, I don't have fat fingers, I don't think, and I often do that
2: do
0: as well.
2: Really?
0: You only do you.
2: To me again, it's really strange.
1: But see, my mum as well used to finish off writing a text message to Dad with honey. She would call Dad honey.
2: Yeah.
1: But for some reason the phone would pick it up as homie.
2: My homie.
1: I'll pick you up from your doctor's appointments pretty soon, homie.
2: See you soon, homie. I'm 5 minutes away. All right, we're going to play Last Fan Standing out for the traffic, 13:24:10, to take on yesterday's carryover champ, Rhiannon. Mm. She's back. If you want to have a crack at it, get involved. We'll do it next.
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6: 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T's and C's apply. Lots of flashing lights of that vehicle rollover in Bateman at Quinana Freeway Northbound after South Street. The right lanes are closed by incident response. Police, ambulance and towing services all on site heavy back to around Royal Highway. It's a little breakdown in Duncraig, Mitchell Freeway Northbound before Hepburn Avenue in the left emergency lane. Anything else on 0489 1777. Plate for Perth is here only till the end of August. Hurry and book one of 90 unique feasts, sips or stays across the city. Now plateforperth.com.au. Down to 9 overnight. Tomorrow a shower or two at a top of 20. And right now it's 17 on Nova 937.
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19: That's what makes Aussies cool. Dude, we've got crocodiles in our backyard. 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
18: You're helping all Australians look tough.
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18: Thank you.
19: I'm like, yeah, we all wrangle crocodiles. Whippers in there wrangling the crocs.
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0: say.
1: Olivia Rodrigo, how good is that stupid song? Fitzy Whipper Kate, this is exciting, guys, because we've got tickets to give away the NFL game at the MCG.
2: Two people enter, only one leaves.

0: Jonas Brothers thrown in too, guys.
1: Oh, LA Rams versus the San Francisco 49ers, Friday, 11th of September, on probably one of the best grounds in the world, the MCG. It is going to be chock-a-block. These are the most sought-after tickets, and Visit California have gone Fitzy, Whipper, Kate. We've got a couple to give away.
2: Yeah.
1: Like, people are paying thousands for these tickets.
0: It's extraordinary. Like the, and you know what? The party around the MCG and throughout Melbourne, because of the spectacle that it'll be, will be huge.
1: Well, if you've ever been to an NFL game, what a spectacle. Yeah. It is just, I mean, if you ever get to California yourself, you've got to go to an NFL game or even a high school game. You know, they get 100,000 people to high school games.
0: What? And who's your favourite Jonas Brother, Kate?
2: The middle one.
0: Oh, Kevin. Joe.
1: Lauren is contestant number one. Hi, Lauren.
3: Hey, guys.
1: Lauren. Okay, so there's 60 seconds on the clock. You're going to be kicking it off, Lauren, but you need to have the power at the end of 60 seconds to go through as the carryover champ tomorrow. You're up against Maddie today. Who's your favourite Jonas Brother, Maddie?
3: Definitely Kevin.
1: Yeah,
0: Kevin.
1: All right, here we go. Lauren, 60 seconds on the clock. You're kicking it off. Get one wrong, power goes over to Maddie. Here we go. Your 60 seconds starts now. What does NFL stand for, Lauren?
3: National Football League.
1: Correct. How many minutes are in an hour?
3: 60.
1: Yep. What fruit is also the name of a flightless bird?
0: Too long, no, sorry, Lauren.
1: Too long, Kiwi. Over to Maddie. Maddie, Travis Kelce plays for which team?
3: Oh, my God. The Patriots.
1: Nah, Kansas City Chiefs. Over to Lauren. In what country would you find Machu Picchu, Lauren?
3: South America? I don't know. Brazil?
1: Nah, too long. Peru. Over to Maddie. Who is the Prime Minister of New Zealand, Maddie?
0: Gosh.
3: No idea.
1: Too long, Christopher Luxon. Lauren, what's the world's tallest mountain?
0: Lauren?
3: Machu Picchu?
1: No, Mount Everest. Over to Maddie. What colour is the Facebook at, Maddie?
3: Blue.
1: Yes, finish the Dua Lipa.
0: Maddie!
1: Lauren, catch me,
0: Maddie! Lauren tried to do a bit of recall, tried to jump back to a couple of questions before her.
2: What a great round.
0: Oh, my God.
2: Just did not know how that was going to end.
0: Maddie, congratulations.
3: Thank you.
0: Okay, Maddie becomes our champ, all right? You become the champ. You take someone else on tomorrow and we continue to the end of the week, all right? Whoever has control then wins those tickets.
4: Yeah.
3: Awesome. Thank you.
1: It's going to be a huge one. LA Rams, San Francisco 49ers, Friday, 11th of September. Why not see them on their home turf in California? What a place to visit. The ultimate playground. Head to visitcalifornia.com for more info. I'm still standing. We will play again this time tomorrow for your chance to win those tickets.
0: Oh, that'd be amazing, wouldn't it? A little bit of Ed Sheeran right now for your Tuesday afternoon on Nova.

0: I know you're hanging out for it. Theme Queen still to come today. Thank you, Ed Sheeran, Aziz Arm, Fitzy, Whipper Kate. Tuesday evening on Nova.
1: I love this story.
0: What do you got?
1: Well, it's a bit of an actor-y story, okay?
0: Will we all get it or just you?
1: Well, I mean, I know I'm the actor in the room, but the two of you seem to know a hell of a lot about it.
0: Well,
1: and when
0: we
1: go and do
0: it.
1: Our shoots and stuff, I mean, you're the first to put your hand up and say, give me the leading starring role. That's exactly what this is about. And a lot of actors, when you talk to them, they'll even the big Hollywood actors, they'll say, what you've got to learn in the early days is to use your time even when you're not on set. And a lot of the time that is to create your own projects. So a lot of actors will write in their own time or try and create little production houses.
0: So you keep practicing in a way. Or what are you immersing yourself in it?
1: Well, yes, I guess so. But you're also perhaps developing the roles that you actors, when you talk to them, they'll even the big Hollywood actors, they'll say, what you've got to learn in the early days is to use your time even when you're not on set. And a lot of the time that is to create your own projects. So a lot of actors will write in their own time or try and create little production houses.

0: to a writer who's put their heart and soul into a script to have some, willy-nilly actor turn up and decide, say, I wouldn't say this or this is who wrote this rubbish.
1: Ray Maher would be able to say whatever he wants on the Home and Away set, would he?
0: I don't think Ray Maher wants to say whatever he can.
2: Just ad lib.
0: Although I think that the character, the things we know about Alf Stewart or Mr. Stewart to us, like the flame and stone, the flaming crows and things like that, I don't think they were necessarily in the original script. That was development that he added to it that then became the catchphrases of his character. Anyway, this story is about a woman who was not even an actor, and her co-star has come out and said what an absolute nightmare it was to work on this project that not only this woman was starring in alongside this Chinese actor who'd done a lot of short form dramas before. She cast herself as the lead role and she also bankrolled the project and then decided who she would cast as her love interest.
1: Oh, here we go. This is great. Right.
0: And this poor young man was turning up to set every day faced with a script that had apparently, the quote is, unusually high number of kissing scenes. He said he was shocked when he felt his co-star French kissing him during their first of many romantic scenes.
2: Wow. Yeah.
0: He instinctively tried backing away, but she allegedly grabbed him. And I'm guessing there were, that's a take. Like we love that. If she's got that kind of power, she's continuously saying, "Oh no, I think we better go for another one. You know, let's do the kiss again. It wasn't quite right because she was writing the check at the end of the day.
3: That. You're not going to believe it, guys. We just got funding. Who funded it?
1: Because Tarantino puts himself in his own movies.
0: Think of the gorgeous Hollywood actresses that he has cast alongside him. I mean, Uma Thurman was in many of his films. Mm. It's the classic line of, I can make you a star kind of thing.
3: Yep. You're not going to believe it, guys. I wasn't happy with that take. I think we're going to need to do it in the pool completely nude later tonight. So not too many lights, just keep rolling.
0: I'd like to think that people cannot get away with that behaviour anymore. No. And even on sets, I listened to this amazing podcast the other day and it may have even been the Imperfect.
3: Yeah.
0: And they were talking to a woman who was one of the first intimacy coaches.
3: Right.
0: Because in the old days you only had stunt coordinators, mm-hmm. whereas now if there's anything intimate on set, that is all completely coordinated, the scripts are talked through. Every move that you see, even in a session scene, is completely choreographed, keeps everyone safe.
1: Trying to think of an intimacy coach. All right, guys, bring it in. That was horrible.
3: That was horrible.
1: That was a horrible take.
3: Hey, who wants oranges?
1: And I tell you what, we've been through it over. It's structure. What you have to do with your tongue.
3: Can I get some deep heat, coach? I pulled up really tight on my hamstring.
1: And if everyone plays their role, we're mm-hmm. still a chance of winning this.
3: Mate,
1: all right, everyone, hands in. Well,
3: not like that.
1: Go and see.
0: My God, it's never been more obvious that I'm talking to people who are not actors.
3: Oh, that would be amazing to watch.
0: No, it would not.
3: Okay, a change is coming for anybody who starts their day with a whole lot of coffee. Got an update for you just after the traffic.
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3: Hey, it's Christy. Keep in mind that rollover in Bateman, Kwinana Freeway northbound after South Street. The right lanes are closed by incident response. Police, ambulance and towing services all on site. It's heavy back past Roe Highway because of that. A breakdown too in Duncraig, Mitchell Freeway northbound before Hepburn Avenue. It's off in the left emergency lane. On the Wise Freeway southbound, so City to Millpoint Road, Canning Highway through to Leach Highway at Armidale Road. Again, Russell Road through to Agatel Road too. Anything else, call 9489 1777. 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Down to 9 overnight. Tomorrow, shower or two and a top of 20. And right now it is 17 on Nova 937.
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6: Hey, it's Teddy Swims.
7: Do you know what pop-off means?
6: Is it different than what it means here?
8: Teddy's thinking pop-off in the States means you're starting a fight.
6: Yeah, that kind of thing.
9: When like, you fart, yeah. I
6: mean, fart?
9: Yes. Oh. Yeah, to pop off.
6: Oh, okay, well, that's better than I thought. I was like, what's this type of thing?
9: If that's the case, Kate's definitely lying.

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1: Fitzy with a K. We knew they were coming. And now they've just bombarded one of our loves, coffee robots.
2: They're robots.
1: Taking over baristas. They're infiltrating the world and they're taking over man versus robot.
3: Where were we? We're in Malaysia.
1: What is it called?
3: It's called blue something coffee. Blue coffee.
2: Yeah,
3: you should have seen these baristas, Kate. It was like an art.
1: Oh yeah, tell me about it, mate.
3: And the way that they were, so they actually grind the beans, right? And then they push down on the beans. You know, you got to really squash it in. But then it was like a piece of art. Yeah. They would get a little spoon and take a little.
1: You're talking about a humanoid, though, aren't you?
3: This is human, yes.
1: Yeah.
3: But I'm thinking to myself, there was an art to it. That I wonder if a robot could do it.
2: This is the thing, that there is an art to it, and coffee should be made with love.
1: I would suggest.
2: You might be able to get your coffee quicker, but what about the chit-chat at the cafe or the flirting with the barista or the, you know.
1: What about the days you don't want to talk to anybody, you just want your coffee? What I can tell you, Fitz, is I bet you that coffee wasn't made in under 30 seconds like Roboman can do. And Roboman just broke the world record for the most amount of cups served in a 24-hour period.
3: Roboman is a douchebag.
1: No,
3: mate.
1: He's not.
3: Because he's not writing my name properly with a little love heart next to it, saying have a great day.
2: Yeah, what about when you get a bunny at Easter?
1: Hmm?
3: Yeah.
1: I mean, that was
2: a rabbit.
1: You don't have to wait for Easter.
3: It's a bit different for Tom.
1: You know,
3: it costs a lot of money.
1: And Fitzy, I'm not saying your name, right, with a little love heart is a good thing. I mentioned the barista around the corner.
2: The barista is making you be pulling your schooners.
1: The barista.
2: Your pots.
1: He's dropping his phone number and love heart on a couple of the coffee cups for a few of the local ladies.
2: Well, there are some cafes where
1: the robot's not going to hit on your missus.
2: But where's the fun? Where's the fun of the cafes that you go to? Because there's a cute Argentinian barista. I mean, not for me. I'm just throwing it out there.
1: Yeah.
3: I wouldn't be surprised if BJ came home one day and said, "Look, I'm so sorry to do this, but I'm not in love with you anymore.
1: Mm.
3: I've fallen for the barista, and then all of a sudden I've got a robot at my door.
1: Turns out it's a barrister.
2: That's not even funny. That is the worst joke ever.
1: Yeah. What? Which one?
2: The barista. The barista.
1: Oh, that's a very old joke.
2: I know it's an old joke.
1: Mm. If we're going to stop down on whether things are funny or not on this show, I'll tell you what, we'll get a robot in to do that.
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3: Hey, it's Christy. The rollover at Bateman, Kwinana Freeway North, but after South Street has cleared, but delays still back to Roe Highway. There is a breakdown in Leaderville Mitchell Freeway southbound before Vincent Street. The right lane's closed by incident response. Also, a breakdown in Duncraig, still Mitchell Freeway northbound before Hepburn Avenue, off in the left emergency lane. And a breakdown in Booragoon, Leach Highway eastbound at Murdoch Drive. The left lane's blocked and traffic is busy on the approach. Anything else, call 9489 1777. 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T's and C's apply. Down to 9 overnight. Tomorrow, shower or two, and it's up at 20. And right now, it is 17 on Nova 937.
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5: Good afternoon, I'm Michelle Stevenson. The opposition claims new gambling reforms strike the right balance after it reached a deal with the federal government. The coalition moved amendments to include an opt-out option for online wagering ads and to rein in marketing inducements. The legislation also restricts the number of betting commercials broadcast on TV and radio. Shadow Communications Minister Sarah Henderson claims the laws will help reduce gambling harm.
6: It bans the direct marketing of predatory inducements to red flagged customers and includes a number of other measures to address those most at risk of gambling harm. So we think that we have the balance right.
5: The Swans say they'll provide updates as info becomes available amid an ongoing police investigation into an alleged sexual assault at a Melbourne hotel. It says Victorian police have released a statement clarifying that no one has been arrested or formally interviewed over the alleged incident. The opposition argues the Royal Commission into Anti-Semitism has not spoken to enough people about the issue. Liberal MP Julian Lisa believes the inquiry should be extended to understand what led to the Bondi Beach terrorist attack. The federal government has blocked a push to extend the hearings, though, beyond this week. A recall has been issued for thousands of Toyota vehicles thanks to a software issue. Camry, Ascent and Ascent sport vehicles built between 2024 and this year are affected. And Kim Kardashian and Lewis Hamilton have taken to Insta with a new steamed-up selfie as they celebrate a significant milestone. The F1 superstar and beauty mogul have now been a couple for 6 months. Now let's see what's happening on Nine News.
7: Thanks, Michelle. Tonight in Nine News Perth at 6, Sydney coach Dean Cox breaks his silence on the Swans' sex assault scandal.
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7: The Aussie tourist stabbed in a New York McDonald's and $22 a pack at One Nation's radical plan to butt out the tobacco black market. Nine News, your news, tonight at 6 on 9 and 9 Now.
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11: This
13: is Fitzy, Wiver and Gabe driving you home.
14: The team is in and the team is on.
13: Just get in the car.
14: On Nova. Yes, it is. Your Tuesday evening officially here thanks to, how good is this? Lindor Truffles. That's what the balls are behind you, Kate. There's a rack of balls.
15: And it's very distracting for you, I know, because as you look at me in the studio, yeah. Well, the two of you, right over my shoulder is the entire stand of Lindor Truffles.
16: Hey, Lindor as well. If you guys are looking for a truffle pig, we've got one here at Nova.
15: Oh.
14: Hey, who likes white chocolate?
16: Yeah, I actually do.
15: Not my favourite.
14: Do you know what? The ones in the gold packet, Kate, they're white chocolate and they're a mix pack. So grab me one of those.
15: They're not white. Yeah. They're not all white chocolate.
14: No, but the gold wrapping is the white chocolate one.
16: I like Tommy, this. Tommy, can we take home a pack tonight? Is that okay? I know we've taken a couple and got in trouble for them, but can we take home
0: you
16: one
0: can,
16: tonight,
0: yep,
16: please?
0: Yep.
14: Do you remember
0: absolutely.
14: When you fed
0: on the
14: these
0: way.
14: Into my mouth when I was in the bath that time?
0: Ah, yes.
15: Yes, you did. Yeah. They're great. They melt very quickly, though.
14: Don't they?
15: This time next week, we may not be talking about Lindor truffles, but we are going to be dressed up for book week, guys.
14: Okay. All right.
15: We're still waiting to find out what our theme might be. And at least it's only one day for us.
14: Yep.
15: I was talking to someone the other day. There was a poor mother who said that their school, they do 5 days of book
14: what
15: week.
14: What do you mean?
15: Costumes.
14: What? You don't...
15: So it's not just, thankfully at our school, it's one day and it's, I think they do it towards the end of September.
16: Who are those poor parents? That's torture.
15: It's so stressful just doing the one costume.
16: I know.
14: Oh my God. Okay. Good luck, everybody. Theme Queen returns for your Tuesday. Get ready, guys. Your music knowledge, how well do you know it? We're going to do it next. And in 10 minutes' time, what do you find in the basement? Will you leave the studio to call for that one, Tommy?
16: Tommy, have you come as Oliver Twist today to work, have you?
14: Oh, my God. All right, get ready to play Theme Queen. That's next.

0: choosing Texas on Nova. It's Fitzy, Whipper and Cody. We ready for Theme Queen? Let's do it.
1: Hey, Richie. Yeah, yeah.
2: Theme Queen.
3: I am really excited about this round of Theme Queen. Welcome to it. I am your host, making my way downtown, walking fast, faces fast, and I'm homebound.
0: Wow.
3: I think I was meant to sing that.
0: You are. Yeah, you are.
3: But I know what you did there, Ollie. Kate Ritchie.
0: Okay.
3: Woo, clap her in.
0: Yeah. Is this where you explain for far too long how this game works?
3: Do you know what? I'm not going to do the rules today, so hopefully you can complain less and the people who haven't heard it before can learn as we play.
0: Great.
3: Let's head straight into round one, song number one.
4: Frank Ocean, what a song. This is such an amazing song. And we never played on Nova, but it was a beautiful song.
3: We are now, and you can catch it on the Spotify playlist, Theme Queen playlist.

0: Debbie
1: chair
0: there too,
1: with
0: the
1: Beyonce, Kelly, and the other one.
2: Solange. Ooh. Song number three. Haven't I made it obvious? Haven't I made it clear? Want me to spell it? Very recognizable voice, that Anne-Marie.
0: Well, Anne-Marie.
1: It's got to be a TV show because you got Lost, Survivor. What's the name of that last song?
2: It made... She just spelt it. Friends.
1: Friends. TV show.
2: Oh, you got it, Billy.
0: There it is. There it is.
2: Are you ready?
0: Mm-hmm.
2: Round two, song number one.
0: Billy. Billy. Okay.
2: Song number two.
1: He ended up marrying her.
2: Did he? What was her name?
1: Is that Christy Brinkley?
0: Yeah.
2: Was she the girl in it? Was she the uptown girl? Song number two.

0: for 2 months.
1: No, they didn't. Now you're making stuff up. Let's not. We're getting off track here. We've got song number one, Uptown Girl. Song number two, Jenny from the Block.
0: They're all about New York.
1: There you go.
0: Bang.
1: And they are all on the Spotify theme queen playlist.
2: Yeah, I know you've said that.
3: I've just downloaded it.
0: Are you getting paid per download? I mean, you're pumping up.
1: Well, should be.
0: You should be in a big way.
1: Round three, song number one.
0: What's this called?
1: You've never heard this song, have you?
0: What's it called?
4: 17 again.
0: 17. Yeah.
1: Song number two.
0: Feeling 22. Me too, Taylor. Okay.
1: And into song number three. Come on.
0: Okay, Billie Jean.
1: Are you pulling it all together?
0: Well, I thought it was about numbers.
1: It's not about numbers.
4: Sam Fender, Taylor Swift, and Michael Jackson.
1: Come on.
4: I hope there's no correlation there, to be honest.
1: Well, there are, Fitzy, and it's right up your alley. Okay. Sam Fender, Taylor Swift, Michael Jackson. What are they all?
0: Musical instruments.
1: There you go, guitars.
0: Guitars. Good work. What's Billie Jean?
1: Michael Jackson.
0: Jackson is
1: the brand.
0: Jackson what?
1: Guitars.
0: Never heard of it.
1: Do you play the guitar?
0: Yeah, I do.
1: No, you don't.
0: Yeah, I do.
1: Strumming along, being creepy at the end of the night, is not playing the guitar.
0: A Swift guitar? Is that a brand of guitar?
1: Jackson, Fender, Taylor.
4: Yeah, that's the theme, mate.
0: Taylor, yeah.
1: What I do with Theme Queen is actually Swift. Amazing, and you really ruin it every week.
0: Mate, I've got a Fender.
1: But we are going to play it again next week.
0: Wow, Kate Ritchie, well done. There it is. Can you come and play a song on the Jackson guitar?
1: No.
0: Because they don't exist, mate. One Direction here on Nova.

0: Well said, One Direction, Fitzy Whipper, Kate. This is a big moment on the show. Kate messaged all of us in the group chat last night and she said, I have something big to talk about on the show tomorrow. And it was to do with what you found in your basement.
1: No, it wasn't.
2: What have you found?
1: It's not about what I found in the basement.
0: But what did you?
1: But I'm getting a lot of basement stories sent to my algorithm at the moment. Because I'm, look, just as an aside, I'm in the rabbit hole of the Lindsay Clare trial that's going on in America at the moment.
0: Don't know it.
1: That's another whole topic altogether. But it involves a basement. Give us a call, 13 24 10. Tell us what you found that was left in the basement or the house, like after you'd moved in, that there was no explanation for, and it was kind of weird.
2: Can you put in the attic as well, Kate?
1: Who's got an attic?
2: Well, a lot of people do have attics. Yeah, like we used to. I remember it used to be a big family thing for the Fitzgeralds. Dad would get the ladder out and you'd go up and peer your head into the attic.
0: When we bought our house,
2: how many plants have you got growing in there, Dad? That's amazing.
1: Where do those lights come from?
0: Worth a fortune.
1: Getting to the top of the ceiling and poking your head into the manhole to see what is there. You just never know if a rat's going to eat your face.
0: We found a hidden room in our house, so it's not even on the plans. So when we bought it, we didn't know it existed. And then all of a sudden, someone said, "What's that?" And then we pulled it down with a stick because it had a little loop on it that you could hook into. And there's a hidden room carpeted with lighting in it and some shelving.
1: Yeah, well, someone lived there.
0: It's a really good point. I think they used it as storage.
1: Yeah, it was an extra bedroom because they couldn't afford to upgrade or something.
0: Is that what it was?
1: This story, right, there are two elements to this story. What was found in the basement?
0: Got any scary music there, G? Love a bit of scary music.
1: While you find that, I'll start the story. This woman, she lost her cat. She was looking for her cat everywhere, couldn't find her cat. And she ventured into the basement while searching for her missing cat.
0: Really good job.
1: She describes her cat as an expert hider.
0: Wow. Okay.
1: Always going missing. And instead, she stumbled across a discovery that has left her unable to stop wondering what happened there. Now, I'll tell you what she found. She found a knife, a creepy note, and a sheath.
0: What?
1: Like a condom.
3: Like a sheath.
1: I couldn't think of the word.
0: A sheath. I mean, you've said knife, so I just assumed it was...
3: Sheath Wiggum?
0: No, a human protective sheath.
1: Yeah, and the note says, "I love you, you're very beautiful." And then it was signed off, Randall. And then it says, "P.S. Nice window."
2: This is freaky. So he's been spying on her.
1: Well, I don't know. The note, it's only been found recently. The note was dated 2015, right? But the other thing about this story that I found so bizarre...
0: It's a weird cat.
1: ..was not what was found in the basement, but that all the people that were jumping on board talking about the fact that this thing had been left behind in the basement and that they do stuff like that as a funny prank so that they leave stuff in houses.
0: What, a knife and a sheath?
1: Well, this woman was suggesting that maybe it was left there as a funny ha-ha because she does things like that when she renovates a house. On one occasion, she put a fake skeleton in the wall cavity and wrote a funny note. Like, it's a lot of effort to go to.
0: It's good though, isn't it?
1: But you never get to see the payoff.
0: No, you don't. And that's what the weird part is, if it's not a joke. Unfortunately, sometimes these things aren't jokes and all of a sudden someone's left a knife and a note and a sheath all together there.
1: Yeah, Chloe. Hello, Chloe.
4: Hi.
0: Hi, Chloe.
1: Hey, Chloe. Hi. What did you come across in the attic?
4: So there's a bit of a story that goes with it, but basically an old suitcase that would have been from like the 1800s or early 1900s and it had a black top hat and black trench coat and a book labelled How to Train a Staffy.
1: A book?
4: I know. So basically my dad was living in the house and he had a blue Staffy, a dog, and he suddenly was acting really bizarre, was staring at the walls randomly, was making some weird howling noises at night.
1: Yeah, is this the dog or your dad?
4: Yeah, my dog. My dad's dog, sorry, yeah. And he'd never acted like that before. So my dad took him to the vet. They're like, he's fine, all is well. Like, you know, maybe he's just getting some anxiety, things like that. And my stepsister also lived in the house, and she was seeing some weird stuff going in the hallways, but she thought, like, I might be seeing things, I don't know. But she had told my stepmom at the time that she was seeing a weird figure in the hallway with a top hat and a black jacket. And
3: no,
4: she's like,
3: thanks.
4: Oh, you might just be, yeah, seeing things. You know, when sometimes you look in the corner of your eye and you think you see a figure.
0: This is weird.
4: Weird. And anyway, so months had gone by. The dog was still acting up. They ended up doing some renovations. So my dad had to go into the ceiling cavity. to assess the ceiling and sort
0: the
4: things out, and then found the suitcase.
0: There it was, the cape and the hat that they had seen and the dog had barked at.
1: Chloe, so I love this story, just quietly.
0: Man was missing.
1: Yeah, but I love that, all the details, because it builds the drama of it. Like, the weird things happening, and then there's obviously a reason for it.
0: Do you know? Do we have time for a story, Tommy?
5: Well, why don't we do it after the traffic?
2: Not after Chloe's.
5: Chloe's taking
2: you.
1: We'll do yours after the traffic. But give us a call, 13 24 10, if you've got a story to match Chloe.
5: Maybe you could hook your story. Do you want to tease your story? That might help.
0: I'll give you two words to tease the story I have of what we found.
2: Okay.
0: And I'll use the word chair. And rope.
2: Nah, not good enough for me.
5: Getting out of my car.
0: You haven't heard the story. You're insane.
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8: 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A breakdown in Booragoon Leach Highway eastbound at Murdoch Drive, that's clear but still some delays. A breakdown in Leaderville Mitchell Freeway southbound before Vincent Street, the right lane's closed by incident response, it's busy on the approach. And a breakdown still in Duncraig Mitchell Freeway northbound before Hepburn Avenue, it's off in the left emergency lane. Anything else, call 9489 1777. Whether you're moving, decluttering your home or office, or heading overseas, let Storage King help you start your new chapter. Stuff it, live more. Search Storage King today. Down to 9 overnight. Tomorrow, shower or two at a top of 20. And right now it is 16 on Nova 937. Nathan.

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0: we never get sick of that song, Rain Me In on Nova. Hey guys, don't rain me in, bring it in. I've got the scariest story in the world. We're talking about what did you find in the basement. Growing up, my nan and pup had this little shack that was down near a beach, but it was also sort of covered in bushland, and it was a weird old place, a lot of creeks, and there was a skylight, I remember, and rats would run across the skylight at night. So we were always scared of it. And there was a painting of a lady on one of the bedrooms where this dodgy brickwork was. Anyway, Mum and Dad used to say, hey, there's a hidden dungeon. And I went, what do you mean there's a hidden dungeon?
1: A dungeon.
2: It's just a basement.
0: Yeah, basement. Oh, call it a room. So I said, what do you mean? She said, well, you're never going to see it, so there's no point in me telling you any more about it. And I said, no, you need to tell me.
2: Oh, great hook, Christine. That's a great hook.
0: Yeah, Mum's, she's worked in radio for a while and advertising, so she will give 80 and then you got to fill in 20.
2: Because you would then want to see the dungeon, wouldn't you?
0: Yeah, as a kid, you go, my God, Mum, tell me more, because I'm an adventurous little kid.
2: How many young men did Christine down to have in the
0: absolutely
2: dungeon?
0: Absolutely no link to Christine's dating past.
2: Sorry.
0: She said, it's under the kitchen bench.
2: What?
0: What do you mean? She said, yeah, under the bench where we prepare all the food and everything, if you lift up the bench top, there's stairs that go down to a room.
1: This sounds like her way of getting you to crawl into a hole.
0: No, because all like Louise and Kate are there, my sisters.
2: I've been manifesting that for years.
0: No, guys, this is
1: serious. I've put a bag of lollies down there. Whip, you should go and have a look for them.
0: This was like, and we would lift the kitchen bench up. You could lift a little bit just to see the top of the stairs. You'd shine a torch under there and you could see sort of concrete that was falling apart that led down to a room.
2: It's like your throat, isn't it? Because you eat all the yummy food in the kitchen and then it goes down your throat and the stairs for the dungeon.
0: Nothing like your throat. So my cousins and I, Megan and Adam and Louise and Kate, we would cap the torch. We finally, one day, Mum and Dad went out. We decided to see if we could actually lift the bench top up, which we did. So we propped the bench top up.
1: With what?
0: With what? On a stick. A stick.
2: Oh, was there a stick in the kitchen? Was there?
0: Yeah, right, big stick.
1: Maybe a brick.
0: Could have been a ruler. Anyway, we decided to walk down into this room.
1: So crawl down, I would imagine.
0: Well, that's concrete stairs, Kate. Very dangerous as they're falling apart. And it's weird walking down a set of stairs and wondering if you'll ever return.
2: Wow.
0: But out of all of us and the cousins, I said, I'll do it.
1: Oh, is that who Megan and Adam are?
0: Yeah, cousins. Oh. So I then went down.
2: God. Can we meet them?
3: Can we get the previous caller on?
0: I went first. I was the only one that went first.
1: Well,
0: and I tell you what.
1: Because you thought there were lollies down there.
0: Yeah. No, I didn't, mate. Do you know what the scary part was?
2: When your cousins pushed you down.
0: To hear them scream when on the second step the concrete started to fall away under me.
1: Now you're making it up.
0: No, I'm not. When we got down there.
1: Sorry, that's my dummy.
0: When we got down.
3: It's nearly dinner time, everyone.
0: Kate's got a bit of IBS again. When we got down there, how's this?
2: Yeah.
0: In a room, just a concrete dungeon, there was a chair and a rope. Now, what's interesting about the two of them is that the rope had a big knot in the end of it.
2: Wow.
0: And the chair had the seat part cut out.
2: Oh,
0: like now, where
2: swing, like Tommy's swing.
0: Where have you seen that before?
1: In olden day houses, because the potties would sit in
0: the
1: chair.
0: It's in a very famous movie called James Bond. And to torture him, he sits on the chair in the nude and they swing the rope under the chair and the big knot in the rope hits him in the ganghoulies.
3: In Casino Royale.
0: Mm.
2: Right.
3: So who in the family was doing that? John or your dad?
0: Who was down there naked on the chair? No one was down there besides
2: me.
0: Were
2: your cousins?
0: No, it wasn't Adam on the chair. No one was on the chair.
3: What did you tie with?
0: But what had happened? That wasn't just a basement or a room.
1: It was a dungeon.
0: It was a torture chamber. And someone had their nuts smashed by the rope in that. Now, I don't know who received the punishment, but I got out of there as I heard the screams from the past bouncing off the corners of that dungeon as I ran up a collapsing set. No, it wasn't Adam on the chair. No one was on the chair.
3: What
0: had happened? That wasn't just a basement or a room.
1: It was a dungeon.
0: It was a torture chamber. And someone had their nuts smashed by the rope in that. Now, I don't know who received the punishment, but I got out of

0: was awesome. That story is really, really good. Especially the hole in the chair. Couldn't believe it. I actually had a hole in the chair in the attic as well with the story that I'm going to tell you right now.
1: What?
0: So what happened was we actually went up to the attic. There was a chair and a book, and there was a lot of things there around them. My wife told me to clean the bloody attic, and I had to do it. But there was a hole in the chair, and in this book, my partner liked it. She's like, oh, it's a really nice book. I'm going to keep it for myself. Mm-hmm. When I grabbed it, for some reason, I started getting weird symptoms. Like, I started not feeling really well, got sick in the stomach, and things like that started happening.
2: Gotcha.
0: Turns out she couldn't write in the book, and the book glows in the dark at night. So it actually has spells on this book, right? Yeah. We were like freaking out. We just bought the place. We're like, oh no, like there must have been some witchcraft stuff going on here. We're like, we've got to find another place. Yeah. We fell asleep that night. Well, I didn't sleep too well.
2: Are you there, Edison? Edison.
1: Did he drop out?
2: Oh my God. Do you know what's happened?
1: He's fallen into the hole of the chair.
2: He's fallen into the book.
3: He's caught your disease. He doesn't know when to wind up the story.
2: Did you just cut him off? Did you just cut Edison off?
4: No, he's actually gone.
2: You didn't believe Edison's story and you hung up
4: on
2: him,
4: like the light bulb. Sorry,
2: Tommy.
1: We need to get back on tomorrow. I'm going to lie awake walking. At night tonight wondering what Edison had to say.
2: Edison's going to lie awake because he couldn't get his story out. This is a disaster.

0: song.
1: About the toast?
0: I wanted to talk about a man who got a life sentence over in the States. Benjamin Schreiber is his name, 66 years of age. Now, not a very nice story, but he's in there for, you can't murder somebody else. So he's in there. But Kate, this is an unbelievable story. He had a medical emergency in prison and he was dead. So they checked his pulse, he was gone. They had to bring him back to life. And they did. He survived. Benjamin survived. And they brought him back to life. The thing is, he said to his lawyer, does that... I think we should push for this now because, you know what, I've served my life sentence. I was actually dead.
2: Well, he was.
0: So now I should be let out of prison.
2: Well, do you know what? At the old Melbourne jail where Ned Kelly was hung, if someone was hung... and they didn't die within two or three, was it, Tommy?
3: Yeah, that's right.
2: They'd be let off.
0: It was a sign, wasn't it?
2: Yeah, they'd be let off.
0: They weren't meant to die.
1: That you were a witch.
2: And they didn't get the death penalty after that.
0: It would have been quite painful the first couple of goes, wouldn't it?
2: Just until you get used to it. So hang on a minute. What happened? Did he get off?
0: No, so he went to appeal with his lawyer and unfortunately, though, technically, no. We're not counting that as your life being over and you're back with us. He had to stay in prison and serve his life sentence. It was for kidney stones. He had to be resuscitated by doctors in hospital, fully recovered and returned to prison and then went straight to his lawyer and said, well, hey, think about this. Yeah. The life sentence... Yeah. I was dead yesterday, mate. Let's go for it.
1: Well, I'll give it to him for initiative. Yeah. Like that, I mean, that's great.
2: What if it was a death sentence? Would that count? Where they go, oh, I have got, guys, I've died. Like, I've already died.
1: No, because the dying is just part of the life. The fact that you died and then came back.
2: Well, I suppose he'd go, oh, well, I'll do it again, I suppose. I've already done it once. God, it's not that bad. I've done it again. When am I doing it again?
0: You sort of, if you've got a life sentence, you sort of, in a way, you're like, oh, God, why did you guys revive me?
2: What's the point?
1: Well, it depends, you know. I mean, maybe you can live a fulfilling life.
2: In prison.
0: That's the proper way to look at it. But
1: well, you could read heaps of books.
2: No, not a very good reader.
1: And learn a trade.
2: No. What's...
1: Rehabilitate.
2: What is life these days? 25 years?
3: Yeah, 25.
0: No, Desiree. It's life.
2: Oh,
0: Desiree.
2: Sorry, Desiree.
0: Have we still got that, G? Or is that
2: afraid of the dark? Especially when. Oh, here we go.
0: Oh,
2: all right.
0: Oh, there it is. Yes.
2: Is that all we got?
0: Is that it?
1: That's it. Not
0: sure.
1: Even the line about the piece of toast.
2: Poor Desiree should be futile. That's it.
0: Oh, is that all we've got?
2: For the Desiree fans out there.
0: There's a lot of budget cuts in the radio industry, but that's a joke, honestly. Nicksy, Whipper and Kate on
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9: Hey, it's Christy. The earlier breakdown in Duncraig, Mitchell Freeway northbound before Hepburn Avenue, that's cleared. The Freeway northbound, so Leach Highway to Cranford Avenue, Millbank Road to the city, then Hutton Street to Warwick Road and at Shenton Avenue. The breakdown in Leaderville, Mitchell Freeway southbound before Vincent Street, that has cleared. And Freeway southbound, so city to Millbank Road, then Russell Road, then Anketell Road. Delays in Middle Swan, Great Northern Highway northbound at Bishop Road and Balcatta Reed Highway at Erindale Road. Anything else, call 9489-1777. 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Tomorrow shower or two at a top of 20. And right now it's 16 on Nova 937.
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0: Ray, where is my husband on Dover? Fitzy just screaming. Get Desray. I want to listen to Desray. Oh,
1: Desray.
0: Why do you want you Desray, mate?
2: Desray.
1: No, but it's spelt D-E-S-R-E-E, Kate. So it's Desray.
0: Desray.
1: Because her song Life, how good is Life?
2: Oh, life.
0: So if it's not in the system, we're going to sing it.
1: No, well, I wanted that

0: dancing to that. You cannot stop me. Calvin Harris, Sam Smith, Desire.
1: What
0: if anybody thinks I'm serious when I say that?
1: Dead, they don't.
0: I'm a terrible dancer.
1: Not with that haircut.
0: Huh?
2: Well, you know, the other day I was talking about the Mormon faith, and I didn't know this, but you're not allowed to drink hot drinks. And that the Mormon that went on the a podcast, and he was talking about how he found his wife drinking coffee. Have a listen.
3: I remember one morning I opened up the fridge and there was some coffee in there. And I remember going to my room and just bawling because I didn't know she was drinking coffee. And that was huge. And that was just devastating. Like, what is going to happen to my marriage? What's happened to her eternal salvation? Like, she's not on the right path. She's gone. And eventually we talked about it, but it took me a little bit to even bring it up to her because I was just devastated.
2: Update on that. Okay. She chose the piccolo, unfortunately. a mate sent me and said that was very funny with the Mormon coffee. I didn't understand that was so full on. And he sent me a story that's just happened at a Sri Lankan church.
0: Yeah.
2: They were singing, there was a carol service, Kate, and you rocked up to the Sri Lankan church and you received your booklet with all the carols in there. And to start the night, they had a traditional prayer. The Hail Mary prayer, which is Hail Mary, full of grace, the Lord is with you. Pray for us sinners now and at the hour of death. Amen. The thing is, though, that someone in the church has gone to the internet to print off Hail Mary, and unfortunately they've printed off the lyrics of Tupac's song Hail Mary.
1: Oh, okay.
2: So all right. In the booklet, it said, penitentiaries is packed with promise makers, never realise the precious time that bitch is wasting. Institutionalised, I live my life a product made to crumble, but too hardened for a smile, we're too crazy to be humble. Catch me, Father, please, because I'm falling in the liquor store. Pass me the Hennessy. I hear you calling, hell, till I reach hell. I ain't scared. Mama checking in my bedroom. I ain't there. I got a head with no screws in. What can I do? One life to live, but I got nothing to lose. Just me and you on a one-way trip to prison selling drugs. We're all wrapped up in this living.
0: This is a really weird church service. I think I'll go and have some coffee. I think I'll drink a hot cup of coffee.
1: Did anyone notice? Was there an amen at the end?
2: Let's everyone got into it and started getting up.
0: Oh, my God. That changed the service, didn't it?
2: Damn it.
0: I love those moments.
1: Funny.
0: I love it.
2: You know what? And that's what this show's all about, isn't it?
0: Yeah, I didn't see it coming, Fitz, and I was just, I found myself laughing the entire time.
2: You could say unpredictable.
0: Unpredictable fun is what I'd use.
2: Oh, mate, lock that in.
0: You know.
2: 4 to 6 every day, Australia. Yeah,
0: the new buzz in drive, I'd say, Tom.
1: Oh, that's
2: catchy.
0: new buzz in drive.
1: The little bees. Yeah. The little drive time bees.
0: Unpredictable
2: fun. We should get a club going. Hand out a card like the Sunsetters or something, you know what I mean?
1: What? People that listen to the show.
2: Oh, yeah.
1: What would they be called? Because you know how Lady Gaga has like
0: little monsters.
1: Yeah.
0: Oh.
1: Yeah. Oh, come on, guys.
2: Shut up. Well, what about the Shut Up and Drive Club?
1: Shut Up and Drive.
0: Oh, that would be
1: the
0: awesome.
2: The Rihanna. Yeah,
0: and we'd just have Shannon Knoll.
2: Oh, okay.
0: Let's drive.
1: Why do you always go back to Shannon Knoll?
0: Big fan. I'm a huge Shannon Knoll fan.
2: Well, it's, you know what, we give away Chemist Warehouse vouchers, stuff like that. You know what? You can maybe listen to an exclusive podcast.
0: That's pretty cool.
2: Book readings.
0: Tommy, I've got an idea. We come in each day, I make a funny sound, and you have to work out what it is.
2: No,
1: and it's always a stapler.
0: could be a camera. Who knows? Play along. Win the cash.
4: It's time to go home.
0: It's time to go home at 4:30. All right, Nova's cash and the cars return tomorrow.
1: Were you here at 4:30?
0: I don't know, mate. Only Kate knows the cash amount. So
1: I know.
0: You got to make a decision to take the cash or the two cars, the Geely cars.
1: Even my daughter is trying to get that cash amount out of me.
2: Two cars, Tommy. Is that a mistake?
0: Two cars.
4: Cash or the cars. Yeah.
0: Is it over $100,000?
5: Nothing.
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2: 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I don't know what's
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2: going on
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1: but
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1: only
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5: But not like that, Tom.
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5: Not like that.
4: Home time.
5: All right, Ricky Lee and Tim, they are in next.
2: We're out of here.
1: I don't want to go home.
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19: Nova 937.
20: Hey,
18: It's Christy. Freeway northbound and a bit sluggish. Leach Highway through to Cranford Avenue, then Millpoint Road into the city, and Hutton Street through to Warwick Road and at Shenton Avenue. Freeway south and Loftus Street through the city to Millpoint Road, then Russell Road off and on through to Ancasdale Road. Graham Farmer Freeway is slow eastbound at Victoria Park Drive. Delays in Balcatta Reed Highway in both directions at Erindale Road. Also in Wilson Leach Highway at Manning Road and in North Perth, Vincent Street and Charles Street intersection. Anything else, call 9489 1777. 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Down to 9 overnight, tomorrow a shower or two at a top of 20. Right now it's 15 on Nova 937.
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22: Hello, I'm Michelle Stevenson. The federal government's gambling legislation will pass Parliament after a deal was struck with the opposition. The changes will restrict the number of betting ads as well as an opt-out option for gambling commercials shown on digital platforms, while inducements will be reined in. PM Anthony Albanese has told Parliament it's the most significant wagering reform in the nation's history.
23: It will protect vulnerable or addicted gamblers with strengthened measures, prohibiting direct marketing of inducements to people at risk of gambling harm, extending to 90 days the ban on direct marketing for people exiting backstop.
22: Labor, meantime, will not extend the Royal Commission into anti-Semitism. The opposition argues extra time is needed to allow more people to have their say, including the Prime Minister. But the government has blocked a move with the Commission to hand down its final report by December. Victorian Police have released a statement clarifying that no one has been arrested or formally interviewed over the alleged incident involving Swans players. Detectives have spoken to a number of people at Melbourne's Pullman Hotel with the exact circumstances yet to be established. BHP has raked in better than expected profits thanks to soaring copper prices. The red metal generated more than $18 billion for the mining giant last financial year, outpacing iron ore as BHP's biggest earner. And Ella Langley has now broken the record for female artists with the most weeks at number one on the Billboard 100 after Susan Texas spent his 18th week in the top spot. She's beaten Beyonce, who has held the title since 2003. Now let's see what's happening on Nine News.
24: Thanks, Michelle. Right now on Nine News Perth, Sydney's coach and captain break their silence on the Swans' sex assault scandal. Our exclusive look at Osborne Park's new baby hospital and $22 a packet, One Nation's radical plan to butt out the tobacco black market. Don't worry, you haven't missed the news. 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
37: Welcome to Tuesday night. It's good to be in your ear hole.
31: Okay, I feel like I'm back to normal now. I feel like yesterday I was in kind of like recovery from Logie's mode. I was like running on empty a little bit. But I'm back, friends. I'm back.
37: Did I tell you why Natalie Barr didn't write back to my text yesterday? Because she had her first 2 a.m. Logie's finish in 20 years.
31: Because usually she wakes up at like 2:30, 3 o'clock.
37: So, congratulations,
31: good
37: Natalie
31: on you,
37: Barr.
31: Nat. Tired on Nat.
37: She also told me that... she said, your mate looked hot. I said, what, Sylvia Jeffries? She said, no, idiot.
31: Sylvia did look beautiful.
37: Yeah, you all looked beautiful.
31: Oh, and she announced us having a baby.
37: Very soon. I'm a blank, but I'm also a blank. Plus, YouTube clips have been inducted into the sound archive. But up next, we want your dumb, dumb moments as we do Fremantle Dockers number one ticket holder, Kevin Parker and Dracula.

0: Heaven, DJ Sammy was during the song I was singing a completely different song, but that's okay.
1: How could you be singing such an opposite song?
0: Because I've got
1: Boys
0: stuff
1: of Summer.
0: To do.
1: It's Heaven, baby, you're boy. All that I want.
0: But DJ Sammy did Boys of Summer as well, I'm pretty sure.
1: I don't know.
0: DJ Sammy is multi-dimensional.
1: Does heaps of stuff.
0: Very soon, your strange old ChatGPT conversations.
1: I love AI.
0: But now your dumb, dumb moments.
1: Okay, so I saw this and this is brilliant. I was questioning why this woman was even married to this man after this. So this is a husband.
0: Right.
1: Asking his wife why she doesn't have to have a maternity test to prove she's the mother of the children she gave birth to. Why do men have to do paternity tests and not mothers?
2: I'm telling you right now, you're the father.
3: Yeah, but how do I know that without you getting a DNA test?
2: I grew them inside of my body. Are you okay?
3: No, it just doesn't make sense why we both wouldn't get a paternity test.
2: You saw me pregnant twice, both of our sons, and then I physically gave birth to both of them, so I don't have to get a DNA test because I birthed myself.
1: He doesn't understand why it's only men that have to have a paternity test.
0: When the woman has grown the baby,
1: yeah,
0: presumably then given birth to it.
1: Fully didn't understand. But why is it only the guys that have to have the test?
0: Dum, dum, dum.
1: It grew inside her body. It's hers. It's definitely hers.
0: Let's sign off on it.
1: Oh, my God.
0: Okay, let's go to Brooke. Hello.
4: Hey guys, how you going?
1: Very good, thank you. What was your little dum dum moment?
4: It was a husband dum dum moment.
0: Of course, because men are pigs.
4: So a few years ago, we were driving down to Melbourne, in the middle of nowhere, and there's this submarine on the side of the road, and he looks at it and he goes, "Oh, I wonder if they got it here by water." And I just went, oh, my God, like, seriously.
0: Where are you driving where there's a submarine on the side of the road, by the way?
4: It was on the way to Melbourne.
0: Oh, wow. Okay.
1: Awesome. How fun.
0: I remember making a periscope in high school.
1: Really?
0: Yeah. Do you remember those?
1: Oh, goodness.
0: Made a periscope?
1: We never made those in our school. We're making different things at my school.
0: I've driven past your school. That makes sense. Michael.
5: Hello, guys. How are you?
0: Good, mate. What's your dumb, dumb moment?
5: So me and my ex, we went to a Dua Lipa concert.
1: Okay.
5: We had two shows. We unfortunately went to the second show, not realizing our tickets for the first show.
1: Oh no!
0: Oh, that sucks.
1: Oh, that's so upsetting.
0: And you've missed it now.
5: Correct.
1: Oh no!
0: That's really. I've turned up early for a gig before, but never missed it. You know.
1: Oh, you'd never miss a gig.
0: Like turned up the day before it.
1: Yeah, you're a little gig pig.
0: Yeah. Let's do dumb dumb moments with you, Victoria. What do you got?
6: Oh, hello. Well, I finished work and went to the car park to go and get my car, press the remote, and it wouldn't work. So I went around the other side, press the remote, still wouldn't work. So I was getting so upset because the remote wouldn't let me in my car. So then I rang my husband crying because I was upset that the car's not working. And then I realised it wasn't my car.
1: where was your car?
7: 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Boom gates are down through Mosman Park, Stirling Highway and Victoria Street intersection as a result of a crash. Railway patrol are on site seeking alternate route. It's slow through there. Freeway northbound, busy. Mill Point Road up to Hay Street, Stevenson Avenue to Warwick Road and Shenton Avenue. Freeway southbound, busy out of Perth, Hay Street to Mill Point Road, then Mount Henry Bridge and down at Russell Road. WA's GST deal is under threat. Join the fight. 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Down to 9 overnight, partly cloudy tomorrow with more rain on the way and a top of 20. Right now, it's 14 degrees on Nova 937. Nathan.

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0: Ariana Grande. I hate that it made you love me. She brought Cynthia Erivo out at her concert. I'm such a wicked guy.
1: Were you okay when that happened? Because when I saw that, I was like, Tim is going to freak out.
0: Oh, call Tim for signs of life. Am I right?
1: Am I right? Is Tim going to be okay?
0: Need to get a defibrillator in there.
1: I know.
0: Anyway,
1: Tim's going to die when he sees that.
0: Very soon. Speaking of dying, if you're just obsessed with YouTube, YouTube have inducted some clips into the sound archive. It's nice. It means that we're moving in the right direction. We'll talk about some of our favourites in a second. But now your strange little chat GPT conversations.
1: Yeah, you can really tell my age with my search history. But I really do love ChatGPT. And I was going through my search history because I saw this video of this person who is like chatting to the actual voice ChatGPT assistant thing. Mm. And I've actually seen quite a few people doing it. We'll play it now because they're trying to play a trick on ChatGPT and tell them that they've been swallowed whole by a whale and to see what it tells them to do.
2: That's extremely serious if that's true.
3: It is true. I'm swallowed whole by a whale.
2: Oh my God.
3: This is not going to work.
2: Yeah.
3: What do I do?
2: We need to flag down.
3: There's no one to flag down. I'm in a whale. Should I go out the mouth or the hole, the blowhole?
2: Yeah, whales don't have an open passage from the mouth to the blowhole.
0: There's no one to flag down. I'm in a whale.
1: I'm in a whale. So many people are doing it. And watching the way that ChatGPT tries to answer it is hilarious.
4: Has he never read the Bible? Does he not know about Jonah and the whale?
1: Oh gosh, I've never read the Bible. What's that all about?
0: I've seen the Bible.
1: But I wanted to go through some of the recent chat history from my ChatGPT just to show how crazy I am. Is that okay, everyone?
0: Yeah.
1: This was me last night. Heart palpitations explanation. Have you been getting heart palpitations at all, Sarah?
4: No, not heart palpitations. Okay. Just the sleep is just killing me.
1: Just deep. I get this like weird like like, that's my heart in the middle.
0: It's like your heart is a Daft Punk song.
1: Like, am I all right? Apparently I'm okay. I'm going to be fine, everyone. But then I ran through some of these and I thought you would really like these. You're going to hate this. Tuna quesadilla recipe.
0: Yeah.
1: Jobs that use square roots. Because who uses square root?
0: What jobs?
1: Who needs to know?
0: What jobs use square root?
1: Oh, like engineers and stuff.
0: Math teachers.
1: Like smart people jobs. Travel, Sydney to St. Bart's.
0: fancy.
1: Trenton Owen for hands and neck.
4: Yes. And what did it say?
1: Just go for it. Go hard.
4: Slather
1: basically.
4: It on.
1: And then MailChimp to Squarespace migration. That was just some of my...
0: MailChimp to... What?
4: I thought that was just an ad on the podcast.
1: No, so I use Mail because I have a mailing list on my website and I wanted to get it off MailChimp because they charge too
0: MailChimp's
1: much money.
0: A thing. I thought you were looking up MailChimps.
1: No,
4: MailChimp. Like little monkeys that deliver the mail.
0: I don't understand what's happening.
4: No. Primates, the postage primates. MailChimp,
1: but I wanted to migrate my mailing list over to Squarespace and I needed explicit directions on how to do it.
0: This shows you what a loser I am.
1: It's quite fascinating, the things you can learn.
0: The last 24 hours. The origin of the Lazy Susan.
1: Oh.
0: Which is also very interesting and very detailed.
1: And super important to know.
4: Can you give us the Reader's Digest version of the answer?
0: Oh, there's so many different answers, but no.
4: Why was she lazy?
0: Well, it was actually...
4: Be a lazy Stephen.
0: It was...
1: Yes.
4: Not a lazy Susan. Susan's out there working hard.
0: It was invented in China during the plague, so people like Ricky didn't have to touch and share food, so they could just take their little bit and then move it along without passing the food.
1: Stunning. I've got my bottle of water here now that you've...
0: Oh, I know, quite dramatic. Okay. Sydney to St. Barnes.

0: I love that Tempest City that is self-aware here tonight on Nova. It is Ricky Lee and Tim very soon. Some of the sounds being inducted into the National Sound Archives because it's all about sound and audio. But now I want to tell you about a Sydney tradie who has quite the side hustle. So he drives a truck, right? Mm-hmm. Sydney tradie, good there on you, go. Drives a truck.
1: Drives a truck.
0: But he also, guess what, designs jewellery on the weekend.
1: Beautiful.
0: Okay, so you're a blank, but you're also a blank. It all started when a mate dragged him to a little beauty expo. Isn't this nice? At the expo, he bought $2,000 worth of welding machinery.
1: Yes.
0: And then he just started making little jewellery things.
1: I mean, that's kind of amazing. And what an interesting little side hustle he's got there.
0: It's a real side hustle.
1: A real proper one. So does he sell, he sells the jewels?
0: He sells them.
1: How cool.
0: At his first market, he made $40. So that's all right. He's starting. But now he pulls in up to $3,000 a week and he's already used the money to buy an investment property in Mudgee.
1: Wow. My brother-in-law kind of coordinates, I guess, skip-ins and where they go and what they do. He's kind of, does all of that stuff.
0: Yeah.
1: But also on the weekends, he buys and sells like really old cars. Like old cars that don't even look like they should be on the road, but they're kind of,
0: cool.
1: Vintage, awesome, cool cars. And he buys them, he drives out to who knows where, the middle of nowhere, brings them home, kind of does them up and then sells them and makes money on them.
0: See,
1: it's
0: that's
1: kind
0: cool.
1: of amazing.
0: All right, so you're a blank, but you're also a blank, Fiona.
2: So I'm a dance mum. I do hair and makeup for my girls for dance competitions, but I also drive a forklift. So
1: unloading
2: pallets of trucks and things.
1: Amazing. How cool. See, layered.
0: That is very layered. Yes.
1: Layered. You're a dance mum, you do the hair and makeup, and you're a forklift driver.
0: I would love to drive a forklift.
1: Is it fun?
0: Is it fun?
2: It is, but it's also, people show up and sometimes they just don't expect it. So give them a bit of a shock as well.
1: Get on it and do your little...
0: I know.
1: Little reverse, little go forward, pick some shit up.
0: That'd be good.
1: So good.
0: It'd be
1: so fun.
0: Let's go to SJ. What are you? You're a blank, but you're also a blank.
3: I'm a social worker, but I'm also a songwriter.
1: Amazing. What kind of music do you write?
3: A little bit of everything, some country, pop, bit of rock.
1: Is there anywhere that we can all go and listen to some of your music?
3: I don't currently have anywhere. I produce it on Suno. I know it's a bit of an AI app just so I can listen to it myself, but
1: that's
3: mostly
1: right.
3: I write it just to help people in my life.
1: Amazing. That's so cool. That's really beautiful.
0: You can't sing us anything by any chance, can you, SJ?
3: I can if you'd like me to.
0: We would love that.
1: What kind of music do you write?
3: A little bit of everything, some country, pop, bit of rock.
1: Is there anywhere that we can all go and listen to some of your music?
3: I don't currently have anywhere. I produce it on Suno. I know it's a bit of an AI app just so I can listen to it myself, but
1: that's
3: mostly
1: right.
3: I write it just to help people in my life.
1: Amazing. That's so cool.

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1: God, an actual social worker, and then can write some music.
0: And like writing music to make the people in her life feel better. Oh,
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4: 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Boom gates down through Mosman Park, Stirling Highway and Victoria Street intersection as a result of a crash. Railway patrol currently on site. Seek an alternate route. It's busy through there. Mitchell Freeway northbound, slow Carrant Road to Warwick Road. Heading southbound, busy out of the city from Hay Street down to Millpoint Road. Anything else? 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Down to 9 overnight, partly cloudy with more rain on the way tomorrow and a top of 20. Right now, it's 13 degrees on Nova 937.
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0: Ricky Lee and Tim almost done for a Tuesday night. Nova Boy Jams coming up, the Matty Rose Show as well. But it's time to get fancy and talk about the National Sound
1: Archive.
0: I'm talking about this because 10 YouTube channels have been inducted into the National Sound Archive. So congratulations to you,
1: cheering.
0: Beautiful stuff. I mean, there's so many. Eddie Wu, who does like maths tutorials.
2: Look, maybe. First thing we began with, under indices, powers, exponents. What's the definition of an index?
1: Oh, I was going to say maybe I could take some classes with him, but already I'm out.
0: No, you're out.
1: Whatever he just said made absolutely no sense to this old brain.
0: Tash Sultana, her busking videos.
1: Make believe,
0: love Tash Sultana. And the very funny Super Wog have also made it into the National Sound Archive.
3: You've been watching the Ashes at all, mate?
4: The f*** that. Ashes of who died?
1: What's that face for, Jermaine?
5: I went on a date with that guy in the video.
0: Really?
1: Yeah,
5: we did pottery class together.
1: That was pottery
5: that
1: class?
5: That was pottery class. My God.
1: Is he the one that tried to kiss you after the pottery?
5: Yes, I wanted to take a ghost Patrick Swayze kind of photo.
0: Okay. But anyway, well, he and his friends have been inducted into the Sound Archive.
1: Okay, I've got one.
0: Okay.
1: This is my absolute favourite
0: yeah.
1: of all time YouTube video.
0: Yeah.
1: And I've been wanting to play this on this show.
0: Which one
1: for
0: is
1: years.
0: It? I've got a lot here. What is it?
1: It's Boom Boom.
0: Oh, that one? Okay.
1: Yeah.
6: Boom Boom Boom. Now let me hear you say, way ho. I say Boom Boom Boom. Now everybody say, way ho. I say Boom Boom Boom. Now let me hear you say, way ho.
1: I say Boom Boom Boom. Now everybody say, way ho.
0: Oh, that's brilliant.
1: She doesn't get the timing right one time. It's my favourite thing in the
6: whole
1: Boom, boom, boom. Everybody say, wahoo.
0: Actually, Dan, what's our sitting on the toilet lady? Remember that one who had they had like a billion views? My go-to is generally like, oh, here it is.
7: Sitting on the toilet.
0: Yeah.
7: Sitting on the toilet. Sitting on the toilet. Now flush.
0: How many views has that had? Because that's just a lady sitting on a toilet saying, what? Sitting on a toilet.
5: 65,000 views.
0: No, it's not that one. It's the originals had like billions.
1: Oh, it's brilliant.
0: My go-to is always like the Vines, you know, the Australian band The Vines, when they went on to David Letterman and just had that they just started smashing everything up.
1: I've never seen this.
0: It was when they did Get Free on Letterman. It was a huge moment for them. And they just, well, they didn't muck it up, but it just...
1: Oh, my gosh. So, like, throwing the drums and the guitars. What's going on?
0: Craig Nichols.
1: Can't imagine this is great promotion for the actual music,
0: you know? It was, though. I love it. And also, as you know very well, my go-to video clips on YouTube are generally, like, things that have happened at Glastonbury. And I go, I was there for that.
1: Oh, I'm there. No, and you really love playing Sam Fender music videos and concert yes. footage. A huge one in our house at the moment is Gracie Abrams' music video for Hit the Wall.
0: Oh, I haven't seen that.
1: Oh, you have to watch it.
0: Is that good? Okay.
1: Are you sure Rich didn't play it to you on Friday night?
0: I don't think he did.
1: Can't be sure. Can't be sure.
0: Mel, what's your go-to?
8: I'm just so eager because you guys have to watch it. Look up I'm a Snake.
1: I'm a snake.
8: And the guy's like, I'm a snake. I'm a snake.
0: It's just a bloke.
1: Mel,
0: it looks like he's going to book week.
1: Mel, it's so good. I'm a snake.
0: This is the video she's talking about.
9: I'm a snake. I'm a snake. I'm a slithery little snake.
1: It's so good.
10: The original. The first. And now, the biggest game is back. It's Nova's cash or the car.
11: As usual, you could take the cash.
12: Cash, please. You have no idea how much this is
13: going to
12: help.
13: Or the car. It's real.
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32: It's Dylan in Mosman Park. There's still a boom gate down Stirling Highway and Victoria Street intersection from a crash. Railway patrol are on site. Seek an alternate route. Very heavy through there. Delays on the Mitchell Freeway northbound just between Caranup and Warwick Roads this evening, and slowing out of Perth heading southbound from Hay Street down to Mill Point Road. Anything else, call 9489 1777. Trade bumper to bumper traffic for bumper to bumper savings at Aldi. 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Aldi, good different. Dropping down to 9 overnight, partly cloudy with more rain on the way tomorrow, reaching a top of 20. Right now, it's 13 degrees on Nova 937.
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2: Hey, it's Dylan with your last look at the roads tonight. Watch out for debris in Midvale, 2J Road westbound at Roe Highway. There's sand across the left centre lanes. Also a pothole through Bell Divers blocking at the left lane, Kwinana Freeway southbound near the Mundajong Road exit. And boom gates down through Mosman Park from an earlier crash. Stirling Highway and Victoria Street intersection. Railway Patrol are on site. Seek an alternate route. It remains busy through there. Anything else, call 9489 1777. Want safer roads for all Aussies? 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Dropping down to 9 overnight, partly cloudy tomorrow with more rain on the way and a top of 20. Right now, it's 14 degrees on Nova 937.
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9: Yeah.
8: My God, my name's Maddie Rowe. I live and breathe Australian music. Producer Alicia is here.
9: Hello.
8: I really mean it when I say this is a dream job. 10 years ago when I got into radio, it was always the dream to do a show like this.
9: Aww.
8: And a decade before that, 20 years ago, I started writing music, recording music. So to be here and to play some of the best music in the country every single night is such a dream. I never take it for granted. Thank you for being here on the show tonight. We're going to celebrate Australian music and, of course, hook you up with free stuff because we love a bribe and we love to give away free things on this show. If you head to our Instagram at The Maddie Rowe Show, we want to know who your favourite Australian artist is. Larissa Lambert for me. For you, producer Alicia?
9: Oh, at the moment, probably a Delta Goodrum or a Ricky Lee.
8: Oh, yeah, you love a Ricky Lee.
9: I love Ricky Lee.
8: And isn't it crazy that she works with us?
9: She is
8: one of our fellow employees. No one is above anyone else.
9: Yeah.
8: So tell us who your favourite Australian artist is on our Instagram page at The Maddie Rowe Show. We're going to be seeing your DMs all night and calling you back for free headphones coming up. But hey, let's start the show tonight with Cyril. And up next, Nicole Kidman loves a rave. You could be partying next to Nicole Kidman and not even know it.
9: What?
8: It's the Maddie Rowe Oz Music Show. Let's do this.

0: Urban. What happens when you break up with Keith Urban? You get a post-divorce glow.
1: Yeah, you do.
0: Like never before. On the Matty Rowe Oz Music Show on Nova, Nicole Kidman could be partying next to you in disguise and you don't even know it, which is so crazy. Imagine seeing Kylie Minogue. Imagine seeing Kylie Minogue, but also imagine seeing Nicole Kidman and Kylie Minogue on a dance floor. That would be my dream.
1: You would die.
0: That would be my dream blunt rotation. My dream cruiser rotation, I should say. But we're after hours, so we can say whatever we want. To more wholesome news, though, I have a pen pal. Her name is Jem Casadaley. Yeah. She drops an album next Friday, which we are so excited about. It is her debut album. And today, in the mail, Jem Casadaley sent me a Brisbane Bird tea towel, which is a part of her merch line for her album. And I couldn't think of a better gift.
1: You're so into bird watching at the moment.
0: I love a bird. Like, I have binoculars.
1: Something happened this year and you just turned 70 years old.
0: Okay, quick fun fact, and I know I'm talking too much, but did you know that birds are the closest, like, descendants of dinosaurs?
1: Crocodiles?
0: No.
1: I don't believe that.
0: That is what the internet told me. Birds have been around for millions of years. They are a beautiful creature. So anyway, if you like birds as much as I do, and Jem Casadaley, go buy a bird tea towel and get amongst the album. This is from it. It's called Cool Girl, Jem Casadaley on the Aussie Music Show tonight. Gotta figure

0: Hey, Mama. Hello to all the mamas listening up late tonight. This is the Maddie Rowe Oz Music Show. If you like Australian music as much as I do, head to our Instagram page at the Maddie Rowe Show because we are giving away free headphones to anyone who tells us who their favourite Australian artist is. Well, not anyone. You have to win.
1: Sexy Sennheiser.
0: Ooh, up next. We like a party more than anyone on this show. We're up late. We like the vibes. Nicole Kidman.
2: Action. Nicole Kidman.
0: She loves to party. My God, the woman has been out in Ibiza in the very early hours of the morning. She has admitted in a recent British Vogue interview that she loves to put on a cheeky little brunette wig, sunglasses, like full disguise, and she hits the club at 1 a.m. surrounded by people because she just likes to dance.
1: I love this for her.
0: My girl is experiencing a post-divorce glow up in the best kind of way. She's everything that I would love to be.
1: Yes, I want to be her when I grow up.
0: I mean, we're up late playing the hits, but I don't know if I could make it past 1 a.m.
1: Yeah, I'm not hitting the clubs after we finish here.
0: She's crazy. I wonder if she's heading out to Ibiza to see Sonny Federa.
1: Oh, yeah.
0: He's playing at 3 a.m. on a Monday night. Would she make it out that far? I'm thinking...
1: Yeah, if she's only getting there at 1 a.m., she'd be there at 3.
0: Party animal. I'm obsessed. Vanessa Amorosi is the newest artist to be announced for the John Farnham Celebration Concert. Nice. So this is happening in just over a month's time, September 20th at Rod Laver Arena in Melbourne. It's called The Songs of John Farnham, A Living Legend, The Celebration Concert. Some huge names are a part of it too. Keith Urban, Celine Dion, wow. Hugh Jackman, Tina Arena, Jimmy Barnes, Kate Sobrano, and yes, newly announced Vanessa Amorosi and John Farnham's son, Rob Farnham, is going to be a part of it as well. Tickets are available via Ticketek and all proceeds from the event are going towards Head and Neck Cancer Australia. Coachella. And finally, the rumour mill is rumour milling.
1: Yes.
0: The Reddit threads, the internet is going crazy for potential Coachella headliners. Who is playing in 2027? Big headliner, people think is going to be Tame Impala.
1: Wow.
0: Huge. So he played back in 2019 as a headliner. Mm. He also has played a bunch of times on smaller stages across his career. But yes, Tame Impala rumoured to play Coachella alongside Miley Cyrus.
1: Ooh.
0: And SZA. Crazy.
1: Wow.
0: Crazy. So official lineups normally drop around the back half of the year. So we're getting closer to it. I'm thinking people are in the know and know what the lineup is and they're dropping secrets on the internet.
1: Oh.
0: So watch this space. Tame Impala for Coachella 2027.
1: We love to see it.
0: And you know what? Tame Impala is here in October this year touring with the great Nina Jirachi. Tickets sold out.
1: Oh.
0: So you miss out. Sorry. But Tame Impala plays now. This is Loser at Nova.

0: back next
1: on Nova.
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0: genres on this show. Wow. This is the Matty Rowe Oz Music Show, playing you the very best in Australian music every weeknight from 9 p.m. here on Nova. I'm Matty Rowe. 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Always. 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Oh, who is your favourite Australian artist? Tell us, slide in the DMs and head to our Instagram page. I should shout that out, shouldn't I? At the Matty Rowe Show. Follow us. Make sure you're doing that because we will not be giving you free sexy Sennheiser headphones unless you follow us. Mm. So at the Matty Rowe Show, slide in our DMs, tell us your favourite Australian artist, and we could be hooking you up with free headphones next. Want to celebrate Delta Goodrum, one of your favourite Australian artists.
1: I love her.
0: I've been a fan since Born to Try, the album, which came out in the early 2000s. If you're not aware, I mean, everyone is. Everyone saw Delta Goodrum do Eurovision. She smashed it. This song, Eclipse, has raked in 10 million streams because of the recent UK Eclipse.
1: Yes.
0: People were buying those Eclipse glasses. They sold out everywhere. Yeah. So this song has really transcended everywhere.
1: It's not just Australian anymore.
0: No, it is worldwide. Global. So good on you, Delta Goodrum. We love Eclipse on this show and we cannot help but sing every single time with this intro. You ready? Yes, let's do it.
2: Shadows in the moonlight.
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0: on the Matty Roe Oz Music Show. In before that, Queen Delta Goodrum, as we do free headphones tonight. If you want in, tell us who your favourite Australian artist is for your chance to win. You can do it all on our Instagram page at the Matty Roe Show, just like Brooke has. It's Matty Roe, 132410. Nice to meet you, Brooke.
1: Nice to meet you.
0: You were listening last night and heard that we're giving away Sennheiser headphones all of this week. So, firstly, I would love to hook you up with some brand new ones. Sexy Sennheiser Momentum
1: amazing.
0: 5 wireless headphones, and you'll be able to listen to your favourite artist, your favourite Australian artist. Who is, Brooke?
1: Delta Goodrum.
0: Oh, my God. I could talk about that woman for...
1: love her.
0: For hours. She looks ethereal as ever in person. She has been in this studio a couple of times. We spoke to her earlier in the year, just before she performed at Eurovision, which was, I mean, Brooke, you tell me, she was iconic.
1: She was amazing and she was so robbed by the voting.
0: Completely robbed. It gave me flashbacks to when Ricky Lee was robbed on Australian Idol.
1: Yes.
0: Delta should have taken it out. Brooke, I'm glad you agree with me. Thank you for listening to the show. Thank you for supporting Australian music, all right?
1: Amazing. Thank you so much, Maddie.
0: Okay, we have free Sennheiser headphones all of this week. So if you want to get involved, again, the Instagram page is, producer Alicia,
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0: love that song. That's the Kid Laroi Pieces on the Matty Rollers Music Show tonight at Nova. Did you see this discourse about a woman posting a photo of her chest with a Kid Laroi shirt on and people think it's Tate McRae?
1: Yes.
0: And people were forensically investigating the chest bones, the, what do you call those?
1: Collarbones.
0: Yes.
1: The collarbones and
0: of the chest.
1: And the little bit of bralette that was showing.
0: Okay, it's definitely not Tate McRae. We've put the collarbone photos up next to each other. They are not back together. I'm sorry. Kid Laroi has been dating a woman named Sophie for a little bit now. Mm. Best friend of Manon, ex-Cat's Eye girl.
1: Yeah.
0: So anyway, I think they're happy together. Mm. I do not believe these rumours, these forensic internet people who think it's Tate McRae. It's just not, that's not happening. Mm. Hey, up next, did you know that Zac Efron moved in on Dom Dolla's mum?
1: What?
0: There's some kissing involved. Backstage. True. You're looking at me shocked, but it happened. Why is Zac Efron making moves on Dom Dolla's mum? Find out after we do brand new music from Nina Jirachi with Porter Robinson. This is WannaCry. It is my song of the year. I'm calling it

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one of those like $20 like house headphones at the airport. We want to hook you up with the best quality sound. So if you want in, head to our Instagram at The Maddie Rowe Show and tell us who your favorite Australian artist is for your chance to win. Slide in our DMs. Let us know. We could be calling you back tomorrow night on the show. We do the best Australian music every night from 9 p.m. And this is one of the best. Madonna has teamed up with our very own Kylie Minogue for Love Sensation, the After Hours remix. And I promised all of the gays on the internet that I would play this song every single night. So I'm fulfilling my promise. We have to do it. Yeah. Kylie Minogue is here. She is at the peak of her career, AFL Grand Final next month. Lock it in. Will she bring out Madonna? My God, I hope so. Love Sensation now at Nova.

0: best voices in the country by far. That is Budgerah's Therapy, and this is the Maddie Rowe Oz Music Show. Welcome! Do you want to win free stuff? Do you like free Sennheiser wireless headphones?
1: Yes.
0: There is nothing worse than winding up with a terrible pair of headphones on a plane. That is what happened to me the other day. I forgot my headphones from home, and I had to buy

0: We are 2 weeks out, I think, from brand new music from Angus and Julia Stone, their new album Karaoke Bar, September 4th, which is that exactly 2 weeks? Oh, then add some. Oh. I'm really bad at math. Quick math. This is the Matty Rowe Oz Music Show on Nova. Just quickly on Dom Dolla. Mm. His mum met Zac Efron backstage at one of Dom Dolla's Ibiza shows.
1: I would die.
0: And Dom Dolla posted this funny video feeling like a third wheel. He said, "This is the last time I am inviting any of my friends backstage to meet my mum because Zac Efron had Dom Dolla's mum very close and even gave her a little peck on the cheek."
1: I would die.
0: I would die. Oh. Zac Efron's kind of an honorary Australian now.
1: Kind of,
0: he's moving to Byron Bay. He's building a big house in the rainforest. So we could have a little peck on the cheek from Zac Efron.
1: Dom Dolla's new stepdad.
0: Oh my God, saving up now.

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0: Melody Simpson. It's the Matty Rowe Oz Music Show on Nova. Coming up, Nicole Kidman loves to rave. If you missed it, she is going out in disguise and we're here for it. She could be partying next to you and you don't even know it.
1: Cool.
0: Plus, people are speculating potential Coachella headliners for 2027. The lineup usually drops at the end of the year, but Australia's Tame Impala is the big rumour for the headline spot.
1: Hell yeah.
0: Everything you need to know coming up in Maddie's Music Minute. As we do, brand new music from Brisbane pop artist Toby Hobart. Just want to celebrate him quickly. I don't know if you know this, but purchasing Australian music and getting around Australian music is more important than ever. Toby Hobart posted on his Instagram last week asking for people to buy this single called Swim for $1 because he wanted to chart on the ARIA charts. So tonight we're going to celebrate. Toby Hobart is the second biggest hip-hop single in Australia right
1: yeah.
0: now. Good on you, Toby. This is a great song. It's called Swim. It is fresh to the Matty Rowe Oz Music Show tonight at Nova. Enjoy.

0: was that Sergeant Slick running up that hill on the Oz Music Show tonight at Nova. Let's do this.
1: Breaking news from the music world. What you heard, that's true, yeah.
2: Maddie's Music Minute.
0: We like a party more than anyone on this show. We're up late. We like the vibes. Nicole Kidman.
3: Action.
4: Nicole Kidman.
0: She loves to party. My God, the woman has been out in Ibiza in the very early hours of the morning. She has admitted in a recent British Vogue interview that she loves to put on a cheeky little brunette wig, sunglasses, like full disguise, and she hits the club at 1 a.m. surrounded by people because she just likes to dance.
5: I love this for her.
0: My girl is experiencing a post-divorce glow up in the best kind of way. She's everything that I would love to be.
5: Yes, I want to be her when I grow up.
0: I mean, we're up late playing the hits, but I don't know if I could make it past 1 a.m.
5: Yeah, I'm not hitting the clubs after we finish here.
0: She's crazy. I wonder if she's heading out to Ibiza to see Sonny Federa.
5: Oh, yeah.
0: He's playing at 3 a.m. on a Monday night. Would she make it out that far? I'm thinking,
5: if she's only getting there at 1 a.m., she'd be there at 3.
0: Party animal. I'm obsessed. Vanessa Amorosi is the newest artist to be announced for the John Farnham Celebration Concert. Nice. So this is happening in just over a month's time, September 20th at Rod Laver Arena in Melbourne. It's called The Songs of John Farnham, A Living Legend, The Celebration Concert. Some huge names are a part of it too. Keith Urban, Celine Dion, wow. Hugh Jackman, Tina Arena, Jimmy Barnes, Kate Sobrano, and yes, newly announced Vanessa Amorosi and John Farnham's son, Rob Farnham, is going to be a part of it as well. Tickets are available via Ticketek and all proceeds from the event are going towards Head and Neck Cancer Australia. Coachella. And finally, the rumour mill is rumour milling.
5: Yes.
0: The Reddit threads, the internet is going crazy for potential Coachella headliners. Who is playing in 2027? Big headliner, people think is going to be Tame Impala.
5: Wow.
0: Huge. So he played back in 2019 as a headliner. He also has played a bunch of times on smaller stages across his career. But yes, Tame Impala rumoured to play Coachella alongside Miley Cyrus.
5: Ooh.
0: And SZA. Crazy.
5: Wow.
0: Crazy. So official lineups normally drop around the back half of the year. So we're getting closer to it. I'm thinking people are in the know and know what the lineup is and they're dropping secrets on the internet.
5: Oh.
0: So watch this space. Tame Impala for Coachella 2027.
5: We love to see it.
0: We do love to see it. Hey, I'm Maddie Rowe and that's producer Alicia and we are the Maddie Rowe Oz Music Show. Riptide now, Vance Joy on Nova. Oh,

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0: All right, I'm obsessed with this brand new Australian music you absolutely need to add to your playlist. It comes from a Melbourne DJ by the name of Will K. That name is so familiar to me. I grew up in some electronic dance music circles. I was writing music for DJs back in like the late noughties, early 10s.
2: Oh.
0: Will K was doing the rounds as well. He is he was like a young DJ producer. He started at the age of 16. I was always impressed by Will K and what he was doing. The cool thing about the music industry is consistency pays off. If you keep grinding and you're good, you're going to get somewhere. So this brand new song is by Will K. And it sounds so good. If you are an R&B head and you know all about that, Mary J. Blige, the original sample. So he's taken that Mary J. Blige vocal and put it into a dance banger, and it sounds genuinely so good. This guy, Will K, has had support from all of the big dogs, Swedish House Mafia, Alesso, Tiesto, and he's making music that just makes you feel good, and that is exactly what we need right now. Treat You Better from Will K is my fresh find on the Oz Music Show tonight at Nova.

featuring Jenny from Blackpink. That is Perth's Tame Impala with Dracula, the remix. He also has a song on the new Spider-Man film, which is charting. And there is a big rumor that Tame Impala could be doing Coachella next year. All the details

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3: There is a massive rumour about Coachella and who might potentially be headlining in 2027. Miley Cyrus, SZA and Australia's very own Tame Impala. He has a brand new song on the Spider-Man soundtrack, which is so good. It's called Loser. It's playing after Lady Gaga's Poker Face and brand new music from Olivia Rodrigo. This is Stupid Song.

greats, R.I.P. Avicii, that is he, brother. Fresh Hits and Throwbacks are playing here on Nova. Not to R.I.P. again, but R.I.P. Michael Jackson. He's playing next. We're doing a little bit of a hee-hee moment. And Golden Huntrix from the K-pop Demon Hunters. Plus, one of the greats, one of the best doing it right now, Somba's home wrecker. My God, did you see his Coachella set? So good. That is playing for you next. Hold tight. Yeah, no.

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11: PanKind, Pancreatic Cancer Australia, is raising urgently needed funds for research into one of the toughest common cancers, which claims 78 lives weekly. Remember, September is your chance to lower that number. Grab

the great man Alex Warren here in our neck of the woods next week. Next Friday, he kicks off the Australian tour and we have free Alex Warren tickets available to win on the Nova Player, so make sure you do that tonight. This is Nova. Hello, it is Maddie Rowe. Fresh Hits and Throwbacks are on. We have an all-star cast coming up. Harry Styles, we love. Taylor Swift, we love. Ariana Grande, oh my God, we're obsessed. She had Cynthia Erivo on stage with her, the two reunited after a few months off from the Wicked campaign. Petal Club.

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2: Turn it up, Ricky Lee.
0: Oh my goodness.
4: On Nova. Hello, midnight friends, and welcome to the Midnight Hero. Oh, it's good to be with you at this time. And it's so good to be with you at this time, just full stop.
0: It's just good to be here in this room with you talking to everybody.
4: Mm-hmm.
0: You know what I mean?
4: Maybe if you don't have anyone to talk to, though, you could be like you and our friend Sarah Harris, who just talks to their ChatGPT.
0: I love ChatGPT. I love AI. I love AI.
4: We'll talk about what you're talking to your chat about in a sec.
0: Mine are a bit fresh, my conversations.
4: Yeah, checks out.
0: And the ones that I'm going to share with you are the ones that I can share with you.
4: Also, I'm a blank, but I'm also a blank.
0: Yeah.
4: Yeah, what are you? But then what also are you?
0: Yeah. You're awesome, but you're also a...
4: You're my sweet dream and you're my beautiful nightmare.
0: Oh,
4: bang.
0: Are you quoting Beyonce to
4: me? I am.
0: Oh my God, are you hitting on me?
4: No, definitely not. And I've gone through the reasons.
0: Up next. You're being too old.
4: Up next, though, your dumb moments here on Moments, Tame Impala.

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2: Let's get the party started. See you at the bar, you was hardly talking. That's when I knew that your heart was scarring. Friends to lovers need a part to star in. Like, wait, babe, let me

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1: Right around the country, this is Ricky Lee and Tim.
2: Very soon, your strange old ChatGPT conversations.
3: I love AI.
2: But now, your dumb, dumb moments.
3: Okay, so I saw this, and this is brilliant. I was questioning why this woman was even married to this man after this. So this is a husband,
2: right,
3: asking his wife why she doesn't have to have a maternity test to prove she's the mother of the children she gave birth to. Why do men have to do paternity tests and not mothers?
4: I'm telling you right now, you're the father.
5: Yeah, but how do I know that without you getting a DNA test?
4: I grew them inside of my body. Are you okay?
5: No, it just doesn't make sense why we both wouldn't get a paternity test.
4: You saw me pregnant twice, both of our sons, and then I physically gave birth to both of them, so I don't have to get a DNA test because I birthed myself.
3: He doesn't understand why it's only men that have to have a paternity test.
2: When the woman has grown the baby,
3: yeah,
2: presumably then given birth to it.
3: Fully didn't understand. But, right. But why is it only the guys that have to have the test?
2: Dum, dum, dum.
3: It grew inside her body. It's hers. It's definitely hers.
2: Let's sign off on it.
3: Oh, my God.
2: Okay, let's go to Brooke. Hello.
6: Hey, guys. How you going?
3: Very good, thank you. What was your little dum-dum moment?
6: It was a husband dum-dum moment.
2: Of course, because men are pigs.
6: So a few years ago, we were driving down to Melbourne in the middle of nowhere, and there's this submarine on the side of the road, and he looks at it and he goes, oh, I wonder if they got it here by water. And I just went, oh, my God, like, seriously.
2: Where are you driving where there's a submarine on the side of the road, by the way?
3: Oh, no.
6: It was on the way to Melbourne.
2: Oh, wow. Okay.
3: Awesome. How fun.
2: I remember making a periscope in high school.
3: Really?
2: Yeah. Remember those?
3: Oh, goodness.
2: Made a periscope?
3: We never made those in our school. We're making different things at my school.
2: I've driven past your school. That makes sense. Michael.
7: Hello, guys. How are you?
2: Good, mate. What's your dumb, dumb moment?
7: So me and my ex, we went to a Dua Lipa concert.
3: Okay.
7: We had two shows. We unfortunately went to the second show, not realising our tickets for the first show.
3: Oh, no.
2: Oh, that sucks.
3: Oh, that's so upsetting.
2: And you've missed it now.
7: Correct.
3: Oh, no.
2: That's really... I've turned up early for a gig before, but never missed it, you know?
3: Oh, you'd never miss a gig.
2: Like turned up the day before it.
3: Yeah, you're a little gig pig.
2: Yeah. Let's do dumb, dumb moments with you, Victoria. What do you got?
8: Oh, hello. Well, I finished work and went to the car park to go and get my car, press the remote, and it wouldn't work. So I went around the other side, press the remote, it wouldn't work. So I was getting so upset because the remote wouldn't let me in my car. So then I rang my husband crying because I was upset that the car's not working. And then I realised it wasn't my car.
3: where was your car?
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1: But now your strange little chat GPT conversations.
2: Yeah, you can really tell my age with my search history. But I really do love ChatGPT. And I was going through my search history because I saw this video of this person who is like chatting to the actual voice ChatGPT assistant thing. Mm. And I've actually seen quite a few people doing it. We'll play it now because they're trying to play a trick on ChatGPT and tell them that they've been swallowed whole by a whale and to see what it tells them to do.
3: That's extremely serious if that's true.
4: It is true. I'm swallowed whole by a whale.
3: Oh my God.
4: This is not going to work.
3: Yeah.
4: What do I do?
3: We need to flag down.
4: There's no one to flag down. I'm in a whale. Should I go up the mouth and the hole, the blowhole?
3: Yeah, whales don't have an open passage from the mouth to the blowhole.
1: There's no one to flag down. I'm in a whale.
2: I'm in a whale. So many people are doing it. And watching the way that ChatGPT tries to answer it is hilarious.
5: Has he never read the Bible? Does he not know about Jonah and the whale?
2: Oh gosh, I've never read the Bible. What's that all about?
0: I've seen the Bible.
2: But I wanted to go through some of the recent chat history from my ChatGPT just to show how crazy I am. Is that okay, everyone?
0: Yeah.
2: This was me last night. Heart palpitations explanation. Have you been getting heart palpitations at all, Sarah?
5: No, not heart palpitations. Okay. Just the sleep is just killing me.
2: Just deep. I get this like weird like like, that's my heart in the middle.
0: It's like your heart is a Daft Punk song.
2: Like, am I all right? Apparently I'm okay. I'm going to be fine, everyone. But then I ran through some of these and I thought you would really like these. You're going to hate this. Tuna quesadilla recipe.
0: Yeah.
2: Jobs that use square roots. Because who uses square root?
0: What jobs?
2: Who needs to know?
0: What jobs use square root?
2: Oh, like engineers and stuff.
0: Math teachers.
2: Like smart people jobs. Travel, Sydney to St. Bart's.
0: fancy.
2: Trent Nolan for hands and neck.
5: Yes. And what did it say?
2: Just go for it. Go hard.
5: Slather
2: basically.
5: It on.
2: And then MailChimp to Squarespace migration. That was just some of my...
0: MailChimp to... What?
5: I thought that was just an ad on the podcast.
2: No, so I use Mail because I have a mailing list on my website and I wanted to get it off MailChimp because they charge too much.
0: Oh, MailChimp's a thing. I thought you were looking up MailChimps.
2: No,
5: like little monkeys that deliver the mail.
0: I don't understand what's happening.
5: No. Primates, the postage primates. MailChimp,
2: but I wanted to migrate my mailing list over to Squarespace and I needed explicit directions on how to do it.
0: This shows you what a loser I am.
2: It's quite fascinating, the things you can learn.
0: The last 24 hours. The origin of the Lazy Susan.
2: Oh.
0: Which is also very interesting and very detailed.
2: And super important to know.
5: Can you give us the Reader's Digest version of the answer?
0: Oh, there's so many different answers, but no.
5: Why was she lazy?
0: Well, it was actually...
5: Be a lazy Stephen.
0: It was...
2: Yes.
5: Not a lazy Susan. Susan's out there working hard.
0: It was invented in China during the plague, so people like Ricky didn't have to touch and share food, so they could just take their little bit and then move it along without passing the food.
2: Stunning. I've got my bottle of water here now that you've...
0: Oh, I know. God, dramatic.
2: Okay.
0: Sydney to St. Bart's.
6: That was loose. Ricky Lee and Tim. Ricky Lee.

0: You are on Nova. This is Ricky Lee and Tim.
1: Very soon, some of the sounds being inducted into the National Sound Archives, because it's all about sound and audio. But now I want to tell you about a Sydney tradie who has quite the side hustle. So he drives a truck, right? Mm-hmm. Sydney tradie, good there on you, go. Drives a truck.
2: Drives a truck.
1: But he also, guess what? Designs jewellery on the weekend.
2: Beautiful.
1: Okay, so you're a blank, but you're also a blank. It all started when a mate dragged him to a little beauty expo. Isn't this nice? At the expo, he bought $2,000 worth of welding machinery.
2: Yes.
1: And then he just started making little jewellery things.
2: I mean, that's kind of amazing. And what an interesting little side hustle he's got there.
1: It's a real side hustle.
2: A real proper one. So does he sell, he sells the jewels?
1: He sells them.
2: How cool.
1: At his first market, he made $40. So that's all right. He's starting. But now he pulls in up to $3,000 a week, and he's already used the money to buy an investment property in Mudgee.
2: Wow. My brother-in-law kind of coordinates, I guess, skip-ins and where they go and what they do. He's kind of, does all of that stuff.
1: Yeah.
2: But also on the weekends, he buys and sells like really old cars. Like old cars that don't even look like they should be on the road, but they're kind of, vintage, awesome, cool cars. And he buys them, he drives out to who knows where, the middle of nowhere, brings them home, kind of does them up and then sells them and makes money on them.
1: See,
2: it's kind
1: cool.
2: of amazing.
1: All right, so you're a blank, but you're also a blank, Fiona.
3: So I'm a dance mum. I do hair and makeup for my girls for dance competitions, but I also drive a forklift. So I'm loading pallets of trucks and things.
2: Amazing. How cool. See, layered.
1: That is very layered.
2: Yeah. Layered. You're a dance mum, you do the hair and makeup, and you're a forklift driver.
1: I would love to drive a forklift.
2: Is
1: it fun?
3: It is, but it's also, people show up and sometimes they just don't expect it. So give them a bit of a shock as well.
2: Get on it and do your little...
1: I know.
2: Little reverse, it'll go forward, pick some shit up.
1: That'd be good.
2: So good.
1: Be fun.
2: Be so fun.
1: Let's go to PSJ. What are you? You're a blank, but you're also a blank.
4: I'm a social worker, but I'm also a songwriter.
2: Amazing. What kind of music do you write?
4: A little bit of everything, some country, pop, bit of rock.
2: Is there anywhere that we can all go and listen to some of your music?
4: I don't currently have anywhere. I produce it on Suno. I know it's a bit of an AI app just so I can listen to it myself, but
2: that's
4: mostly
2: right.
4: I write it just to help people in my life.
2: Amazing.
1: You can't sing
2: that's so cool. That's really beautiful.
1: You can't sing us anything by any chance, can you, SJ?
4: I can if you'd like me to.
2: We would love that.
1: Yes.
4: I wear a smile like stitched on skin. Let everybody see the polished version. But underneath the mask I hide, I'm overwhelmed all of the time.
2: SJ, that's beautiful. Thank you for doing that for us. Thank you for calling. We're
1: going
2: to have to hook you up with something amazing.
1: God, an actual social worker and then can write some music.
2: And
1: like
2: writing
1: an
2: music to make the people in her life feel better.
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0: This is Ricky Lee and Tim on Nova. 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
1: Archive.
0: I'm talking about this because 10 YouTube channels have been inducted into the National Sound Archive. So congratulations to you too. Beautiful stuff. I mean, there's so many. Eddie Wu, who does like maths tutorials.
2: Well, maybe. The first thing we began with, under indices, powers, exponents. What's the definition of an index?
1: Oh, I was going to say maybe I could take some classes with him, but already I'm out.
0: No, you're out.
1: Whatever he just said made absolutely no sense to this old brain.
0: Tash Sultana, her busking videos.
3: Make believe.
0: Love Tash Sultana. And the very funny Superwog have also made it into the National Sound Archive.
4: You've been watching the Ashes at all, mate?
5: The f*** that. Ashes of who died?
1: What's that face for, Jermaine?
6: I went on a date with that guy in the video.
0: Really?
1: Yeah, which one?
6: We did pottery class together.
1: That was pottery
6: that
1: class?
6: That was pottery class. My God.
1: Is he the one that tried to kiss you after the pottery?
6: Yes, and wanted to take a ghost Patrick Swayze kind of photo.
0: Okay. But anyway, well, he and his friends have been inducted into the Sound Archive.
1: Okay, I've got one.
0: Okay.
1: This is my absolute favourite
0: of
1: all time YouTube video.
0: Yeah.
1: And I've been wanting to play this on this show.
0: Which one is it?
1: For years.
0: I've got a lot here. What is it?
1: It's Boom Boom.
0: Oh, that one? Okay.
1: Yeah.
7: Boom Boom Boom. Now let me hear you say, weho. I say Boom Boom Boom. Now everybody say, weho. I say Boom Boom Boom. Now let me hear you say, weho.
8: I say Boom Boom Boom. Boom now everybody say, weho.
0: Weho. Oh, that's brilliant.
1: She doesn't get the timing right one time. It's my favourite thing in the
8: world. Boom, boom, boom. Everybody say, weho.
0: Actually, Dan, what's our sitting on the toilet lady? Remember that one who had they had like a billion views? My go-to is generally like, oh, here it is.
9: Sitting on toilet.
0: Yeah.
9: Sitting on toilet. Sitting on toilet. Now flush.
0: How many views has that had? Because that's just a lady sitting on a toilet saying, sitting on a toilet.
6: 65,000 views.
0: No, it's not that one. It's the originals had like billions.
1: Oh, it's brilliant.
0: My go-to is always like the Vines, the Australian band The Vines, when they went on to David Letterman and just had that they just started smashing everything up.
1: I've never seen this.
0: It was when they did Get Free on Letterman. It was a huge moment for them.
1: Okay.
0: And they just, well, they didn't muck it up, but it just...
1: Oh, my gosh. So, like, throwing the drums and the guitars. What's going on?
0: Craig Nichols.
1: Can't imagine this was great promotion for the actual music,
0: It was, though. I love it. And also, as you know very well, my go-to video clips on YouTube are generally, like, things that have happened at Glastonbury. And I go, I was there for that.
1: Oh, I'm there. No, and you really love playing Sam Fender music videos and concert
0: yes.
1: footage. A huge one in our house at the moment is Gracie Abrams' music video for Hit the Wall.
0: Oh, I haven't seen that.
1: Oh, you have to watch it.
0: Is that good? Okay.
1: Are you sure Rich didn't play it to you on Friday night?
0: I don't think he did.
1: Can't be sure. Can't be sure.
0: Mel, what's your go-to?
10: I'm just so eager because you guys have to watch it. Look up I'm a Snake.
1: I'm a snake.
10: I'm a snake. I'm a snake.
0: It's just a bloke.
1: Mel,
0: he looks like he's going to book week.
1: Mel, it's so good. I'm a snake.
0: This is the video she's talking about.
11: I'm a snake. I'm a snake. I'm a slithery little snake.
1: It's so good.
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25: Alcohol can be a very complicated relationship for a lot of people, and Brad Pitt has come out and said after 7 years sober of not touching a drop, that is 7 years, that is a long time to not touch any alcohol, he said he's fallen back on the wagon. So now he's backing himself in and saying, I can have the occasional drink and it not get out of hand. My question is, can you do that? If you're an addictive personality, can you actually really trust yourself after 7 years of not touching a drop to go back to it and just go, I can have the occasional glass of wine?
26: 13, 24, 10, have you found yourself in a situation like this? Is it possible? Because I don't know. I think it's that's as risky as it gets.
25: I have never ever read or seen or spoken to anyone who has gone sober and gone, I regret it. Like, everyone who goes sober seems to absolutely embrace it and just think it's the best thing they've ever done.
26: If you have an addictive personality, it means, I mean, in short, you don't know when to stop.
25: Yeah.
26: And you can't stop yourself. So to put yourself in a situation where you are flirting with your body and your mind and your senses taking over and taking control and leading you down a dark path, it's maybe, I don't know. I mean, I'm not an expert. Maybe it is sustainable, but it feels like it couldn't be sustainable forever. If you've got an addiction to something,
25: yeah,
26: it feels like forevermore you're not going to have a healthy relationship with that substance.
25: I just feel like one glass would not be enough. So if you're Brad Pitt and you've abstained, I just feel like if you have one glass of wine, you're going to want another and another and another. I don't know, 13, 24, 10. I'd be so interested to hear from people who've done this. This is Brad Pitt explaining why alcohol was such a huge part of his breakdown of his relationship with Angelina Jolie.
27: It was a men's group. It was AA. It was when I first was getting sober.
2: I just thought it was just incredible, men sharing their experiences, their foibles, their missteps, their wants, their aches. And I thought it was a really special experience coming from the Ozarks, where we're like, yeah, everything's great. But I really respected it.
25: I just, yeah, again, I would feel so nervous about dipping my toe back in the water, wouldn't you?
26: Yeah, absolutely. Because the best way to avoid something is to completely get it out of your life, like 100%.
25: Yeah.
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0: Nova's Jodie and Hazy.
1: Interesting situation with the Sydney Swans. Okay, Sunday night, somehow four players got themselves involved in a debacle in the foyer of a hotel with a stripper. How on earth does this happen, Andrew Hayes?
2: So the four players have been questioned by police. That is Riley Bice, Isaac Heaney, Chad Warner and James Jordan. So this was post-match against Essendon, where the players have probably got back to the hotel, I don't know, about 7:30, 8 o'clock. They've probably gone out for dinner. The timeline of events as well ranges from coaches getting back from midnight to players getting back as late as 4 a.m. And then from there was two women who were involved in an incident. It's being alleged, or it's being viewed now as a sexual assault.
1: Okay.
2: So it's completely ongoing. But, I mean, the Swans have obviously gone into damage control from this. So this is the biggest scandal this year. I can't remember. This is so unbelievably rugby league.
1: Yeah.
2: But even rugby league would be looking at this being like, jeez, guys, what is happening?
1: Hold my beer, guys.
2: Just unbelievable scenes.
1: Yeah.
2: So we'll wait and see how this pans out. But there's a lot of – there is 1,000 questions from this incident.
1: Yeah.
2: From the base – from football questions up to police questions, up to leadership questions, club questions, that probably won't be answered for months and months.
1: So my first question is, how on a Sunday night, when you're 2 weeks out from a potential grand final, do you find yourself in this situation where you are going so hard?
2: So the club released a statement yesterday, and that was my first thought. So the club released a statement saying there was an incident involving several Swans players. We had no idea that it would be something of this magnitude, that it was a police investigation. That was my first thought.
1: Mm.
2: Like, the Swans have been hopeless in grand finals.
1: Yep.
2: They've lost their last four grand finals. They've been a really, really good club whose next step is to win a grand final. They're now sitting second comfortably. 2 weeks before the final start, they're on the piss till 4 o'clock in the morning. And that... this is from a club who sets the tone by all reports in standards and culture. That's the first mind-boggling thing for me as someone who grew up supporting the Sydney Swans. Like, this is, I don't want to sound like I'm a preaching old man, but that was the first element that was extremely disappointing.
1: Can we talk about Isaac Heaney, who is literally the poster child for Colgate, right? So you would not get someone more pure and more wholesome than Isaac Heaney, and yet he's bang smack in the middle of it.
2: So he's been investigated by police, he's been questioned by police, so no one is suggesting that he had any involvement. But what we do know is that he was quizzed by police. So he's got deals that probably won't be there anymore, like left, right and centre. He's got a deal with Colgate. He's been pulled from Sunrise. He was supposed to speak this week. He's not doing that. Telstra, I think he's the face of that. He's the face of football New South Wales.
1: Yeah.
2: Because I think he's a Newcastle kid.
1: Yeah.
2: As squeaky clean as it comes. Yeah. And on top of that as well, there's genuine discussion that he may lose an All-Australian Guernsey. He was an absolute lock to win an All-Australian Blazer this year.
1: Yeah.
2: And now they're saying, because they delayed the announcement now for by at least a week of the All-Australian squad, that there is a genuine thought process that all the Swans that are in the squad get removed from the All-Australian team.
1: You couldn't even make this up, could you?
2: No, you couldn't.
1: Like, it's so extraordinary.
2: So I grew up in New South Wales and I grew up in the Riverina, and maybe since I've moved away, GWS, it's their recruiting zone, so maybe there are some kids coming through that follow AFL, maybe they go for GWS now. But when I grew up, it was the Swans. I've always loved the Swans, and
1: yeah,
2: I always want the Swans to do really, really well.
1: Yeah.
2: So this is the first time, like, maybe in my life, and I don't think it's because I'm getting old and sort of grumpy. Like, I was genuinely disappointed with this.
1: Yeah.
2: Like, reading all of this, I mean, like, how incredibly, not angry, incredibly disappointed.
1: I'm not angry, I'm
2: like,
1: just disappointed.
2: Like, I feel that now. I feel that what my dad was saying to me back in the day.
1: Yeah.
2: Because for the supporters, like, for everyone, and probably for all the players. So I went through there as well. Some of the blokes that were there, it was a bloke called Stewie Maxfield, who was the captain at the time. This is a bloke who you would nominate as the guy to lead you on planet Earth against the other planets.
1: Yeah.
2: So all of the good work and all of the culture that's been built up for decades and decades, it takes more than just one incident, but that does shit on it pretty hard.
1: Yeah, yeah.
2: Like, it's pretty... oh. It's pretty disappointing. This is from a lifelong Swan supporter. That's where it comes from for me.
1: Big old shout out to Matthew Pavlich, who held the shortest press conference in the entire history of press conferences. It was 20 seconds. 20 seconds.
2: Yeah, there's one particular moment that had a lot of people questioning his use of words.
3: It's safe to say that we're extremely shocked and disappointed that this has taken place and that the players have found themselves in this situation.
2: Dream job taking over the Swans as CEO because it's such a squeaky clean club with a lot of money, a lot of potential, and they were always up the pointy end. This is the first time that Matthew Pavlich has been put under any sort of pressure, and a lot of people coming down on those use of words, and that is they found themselves in this situation, not they put themselves in this situation.
1: Yeah.
2: So that's what it's all about. You hear all the experts, you hear Caroline Wilson, you hear Kane Corn saying, you know, why were they out? It's a good point. Even Nick Riewoldt was saying it. So maybe Nick Riewoldt's a bit looser than Kane Corns. Why were they out?
1: I know, yeah. So this is the bit that gets me. Matthew Pavlich would not respond to questions of whether any arrests have been made. This is how serious this is. Like, we're talking Swans players 2 weeks out from the finals getting arrested? Are you joking? Wow.
2: Yeah, it's ongoing as well. So we just don't know what's going to happen. But, right now there's four players who we know have been questioned by police, and there'll be a ton more information that's going to come to hand today. So the other thing as well is, which you need to know, and this will probably emerge over the next few days, the AFL just doesn't deal with situations like this because they don't have to. Yeah. In the NRL, it's somewhat of a regular thing. Where the NRL has a stand-down policy, and that is if there's anything where the police are involved, you are not playing until it gets sorted. Yeah. And that includes a court case. There was one bloke called Jack DeBellin who was the skipper of St George at the time.
1: Yeah.
2: So he was involved in a rape allegation. He was eventually acquitted, I think. He didn't play for 2.5 years.
1: Yeah, right.
2: That's how long the court case was. Now there's genuine thought that these blokes won't be allowed to play until this is genuinely cleared by the police. And that could take weeks and weeks. So the blokes who have been quizzed by the police, two of them at least, Heaney and Warner, are absolute stars.
1: Yeah.
2: So the Swans are cooked.
1: Yeah.
2: So their season, where they've been up the top for the whole year, is absolutely cooked now because of one night out.
0: Hazy. In the morning.
4: Check it out.
0: Wednesday, hump day. 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
0: Oh, yeah. 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
6: 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It's the camel's cash hump. 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
6: Nova.
7: Pankind. Pancreatic Cancer Australia is raising urgently needed funds for research into one of the toughest common cancers, which claims 78 lives weekly. 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

0: Lacey on Nova.
1: Joe's went to the dentist last week. How are my teeth looking?
2: Some white.
1: Looking nice?
2: Yeah.
1: My teeth look nice?
2: Very Invisalign-ish.
1: Okay, because they're a mess.
2: Oh.
1: There is some stuff going on in there.
2: What do you mean?
1: Had a filling. I've got, I think, one or two more fillings, and one of them's quite urgent because if I don't get the filling next time, then it might turn into a root canal.
2: Whoa. Mm.
1: Which, when I first heard that, I thought, well, that sounds like a bit of fun.
2: Yeah.
1: It's not.
2: No.
1: Okay?
2: No.
1: It's really bad, Joe.
2: I've never heard of anyone having a root canal coming out going, mate, that was the time of my life. You should definitely go and do that.
1: Hey, when someone offers you a root canal, don't get it twisted, all right? It's real bad.
2: But if they drop the word canal, then go for it.
1: Oh, my goodness. Mm. Do you know what I discovered, though?
2: Mm.
1: And has it been too long since I've been to the dentist? So, like, right, we need to do this thing. So we just need to give your mouth a good old rinse. So here's a little cup, and it's got that blue stuff in there.
2: Oh, yeah.
1: And she goes, just gargle this and gargle it for a good 20 seconds.
2: Sure.
1: I was like, sure, no worries. And then she left, obviously giving me some, you know, some gargling privacy.
2: Mm-hmm.
1: And you wouldn't bloody believe it.
2: Mm.
1: I can't gargle.
2: Shut up.
1: I cannot gargle. So I had to go. And then as soon as it hit the back of my throat, I swallowed a little bit and I was like, and it went everywhere. And thank goodness she wasn't there. And I'm like furiously cleaning up all this sort of blue liquid. It's not Listerine. I don't know what it is. And then I had another little turn.
2: Yeah.
1: And I couldn't get it past like right where it touches your throat. I've got this sort of natural gag reflex, but then at some stage, there's no sort of filter there. So a little bit was seeping down as well. I'm like, I'm 41.
2: Mm-hmm.
1: I can't bloody gargle. Can everyone gargle? Like, I feel like gargling's pretty simple, right? Yeah.
2: Not this guy. So I have so many things to say about your inability to gargle, but in this space I don't trust myself. Good morning, producer Maggie. How are you?
3: Can I give you a tip?
2: Yeah.
3: So you need to start gargling before it hits the gag reflex. There's like a sweet space, a little sweet spot in there.
2: Someone sounds like she knows what she's talking about.
1: Someone's been around the block a couple of times when it comes to gargling. Old gargles O'Hoolahan over there. Okay.
2: So I've got some water right here, right?
1: Yeah.
2: Okay, ready?
3: Oh, go, Jodes. Oh, that's nice.
1: Yeah, that's good.
3: Oh, that's nice.
2: How hard is it?
1: Well,
2: it's easy. Producer Maggie, is there anything simple that you can't do?
3: There is, unfortunately. I feel like mine is not as laughable as not being able to gargle, but I can't click my fingers.
1: Oh.
2: Just try.
1: Okay. Here's the thing.
3: And now my hands are getting sweaty.
1: We're going to get silence.
2: Hold it up to the mic just in case.
3: Here we go.
2: Yeah.
3: All right, ready?
2: Yep.
3: Oh, wait, did that work?
2: No.
3: No. Oh,
1: no. No, that was you. It's like a one-handed clap.
2: Ready? Go again.
3: Ready?
1: Oh,
2: how can you not click?
1: Can
2: you?
3: This. Oh, what? Oh, don't do everyone all this now, click. Everyone. Everyone just settle down. So how do you do it?
1: Well, it's a bit not like gargling. First and foremost, you got to want it. Like, you've really got to want it, okay? You can't go at it half-hearted.
2: Also, you were homeschooled. What were your parents doing? They didn't teach you to click.
3: They sent us outside.
2: Right.
3: And said, go play and don't come back in until dinner time.
2: Oh my God.
1: Well, it's not like the kids come home and they're like, what'd you learn at school today? How to click.
2: Yeah, but isn't that something you just teach yourself?
1: Yes, click. I think it is.
2: Wow.
1: Oh, I'm so sorry, Maggie. Producer Lucy, what can't you do?
4: I can't whistle.
1: Oh
2: no.
1: Come on.
2: That's just
1: blowing
2: wind.
1: You're just blowing
2: that's
1: air.
2: That's there.
1: Okay? Well, it's kind of, it wants to. Oh, yeah.
4: But it doesn't. But it doesn't want to.
2: That's just blowing wind, bro. Mm.
4: I'm trying. Like
1: that's
4: Maggie with the clicking, I'm trying.
1: She's blowing out a candle over there. Joe's, you can't see. So Joe's can't see. She's almost blind as a bat.
2: I've lost one pair of glasses. The other lost its arm. So at the moment, I am so blind.
1: So Joe's now, because of her vision, it's not a phone. She carries around an iPhone, like a what's it called, an iPad. And she FaceTimes everyone.
2: John, what basic task can't you do?
5: I'm a bit like producer Lucy. I'm a non-whistler.
1: Oh, geez.
2: Can't whistle.
1: So, well, okay, John, give us a go.
5: it'll be just like Lucy.
2: Just have to have a try, John. Go. What was that?
1: So, John, can
5: You guys have your one note wonder. I'm a no note wonder. Leave me alone.
1: Hey, John, can I push in a different direction? You are, my friend, excellent at blowing out candles, and that can't be taken away from you. So, well done.
5: Fantastic.
2: So true. Well done. No, there's Nova's joke.

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1: Gone in 50 seconds.
2: Now.
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4: Woo! A cool $750 up for grabs this morning, thanks to AUTOMASTERS.
5: Nice. And this is, I have to say, this is fast becoming, with Fitzy, one of the loosest segments in radio.
4: Yeah,
5: over the last couple of days, but anywho.
6: Well, I need to stay loose to to actually just keep winning, you know what I mean? I feel like I'm just, when I'm not thinking about things, I can get through it quite easy. So let's make it loose. Yeah. Loose as a goose. Who have we got today?
5: We got Charlotte. I just said that.
6: Oh, she's loose. Yes. Oh.
4: Loose Lottie, Charlotte. They call her. Loose Lottie.
5: Don't call you Loose Lottie, do they?
6: Sure, well, you're from, you're a southerner. You're from Seaford Meadows. You are a bit loose, aren't you, Charlotte?
7: Oh, well, I grew up in Victor Harbour, so you could say even looser.
6: Look out.
4: Okay.
5: Oh.
6: The hometown of schoolies. Did you hate everyone coming down to you back in the day, or did you go somewhere different?
5: I
7: wasted my money doing schoolies down there. It was not very fun.
4: Oh.
5: But there's also a vast difference between saying I grew up in Victor Harbour as opposed to I retired in Victor Harbour, of which there is a fair contingent.
4: Yeah.
5: You know, a real sort of eclectic group.
6: Did you used to party at the Crown Hotel,
4: it's
6: Charlotte?
4: Crown, that's it.
6: So it's not as cool anymore, obviously.
4: don't look down on us, Charlotte.
5: All right, Charlotte, let's try and win you $750. You just have to have the power at the end of 60 seconds. You good to go?
7: Yeah.
5: Okay.
4: Here we go.
5: Charlotte, name the band that Bono is the lead singer for.
7: Uh-oh.
5: Pass. You too. Okay, Fitzy, swine is another name for which animal?
6: Pig.
5: Yes. What Adelaide suburb is home to Delphin Island?
6: Hindmarsh Island?
5: Incorrect, Westlake. Back to you, Charlotte.
6: Damn.
5: How many wheels does a unicycle have?
7: One.
5: Yes. The City Bay Fun Run goes from the CBD to where?
7: Glenelg.
5: Yes. Who plays Wolverine in the X-Men movies? Yes. Name the two fillings that go in a Kitchener bun.
7: The two what?
5: Fillings that go in a Kitchener bun.
7: Oh.
5: Jam and cream. Fitzy, true or false, Christchurch is the capital of New Zealand.
6: True.
5: It's false. Back to you, Charlotte. Oh. Where's Darenberg Winery?
7: In Adelaide?
5: No. Incorrect. No. Back to you, Fitz. On your phone, what is the word app short for?
6: I can't say Wellington stuffed me. Is it Wellington?
5: Damn it.
4: Wellington.
5: Yeah.
6: But I still got it, Charlotte. That's
5: gone.
4: Oh, of course.
6: Gone in Fitzy.
4: Darenberg in McLaren Vale.
5: McLaren Vale, not the city.
7: Charlotte.
5: Sorry.
6: You were so close. You're about half a second out, Charlotte. Congratulations to Fitzy. Well done.
4: good stuff.
6: Fine, young fella.
4: Good on you, big dog. $1,000 up for grabs with AUTOMASTERS when Gone in 50 Seconds comes back.
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21: Nathan, Nat and Sean. This is Nova.
6: Come on, boys, let's have a ball.
22: Morning, everybody. Happy Wednesday.
23: Well, oh, hump day, hello, you bloody ripper.
6: Wednesday. I know.
23: You're sliding down the other side of the
22: yes.
23: week.
22: Yes.
23: Yeah, Joel.
22: Hey. Today's show.
23: Nat, we kick things off with talking about when friends have lied to you.
22: Mm-hmm.
23: And Caitlin Bassett, our good Australian champion netballer of all time, as I like to say, probably better than that. She,
24: are you lying right now?
23: Really lied to her.
22: But it's for a good reason.
23: Yeah, but yes. Yeah, it turns out she was the only one who kind of knew at the end.
22: Amazing.
23: Spreading that
24: and
23: lie.
24: That reminds me, you both look fantastic today.
22: Oh, wow. Lying to our faces.
23: Is,
22: how
23: yes,
22: hurtful.
23: That's
22: that one. Gold Logie winner Sam Pang joined you. I was away for this show.
23: It's good.
22: Yeah.
23: Very quick
24: He
23: chat.
24: Won the Gold Logie, if you he missed won. It. He won. He won the weekend.
22: Yeah, no, yeah. I know.
24: Did you get, I don't know if he was on in Adelaide.
22: Getting it down. Plus, slightly unusual.

0: Joel,
1: I was a little bit disappointed on the weekend, and I feel like this is something that you might identify with as well.
0: Yeah.
1: I found out a friend of mine has been lying to me.
0: Oh, babe, I'm a gay man. Like, this is my life. Everyone lies. Although I lie to my friends too. Yeah, they think I'm hosting Brisbane Breakfast right now. Like, they've got no idea what I do.
1: I'm absolutely devastated. I can't believe it. Okay, so a friend of mine said she was going away, which is great. She told me the reason why she was going away. Happy days. I accepted that. Mm. And then, you know, over the course of her being away, other people have asked me where she is. And I've continued that lie, telling them what she told me because she's a good friend of mine. So I just, you know, I took what she said as gospel. On the weekend, I was at an appearance and apparently she is not away. Well, she is away, but she's off filming reality TV show and she didn't want to tell me about it.
0: Oh.
2: How rude. So where did she tell you she was?
1: So she said she was off doing Com Games stuff, which is fair enough because, you know, that's believable because it's, you know, it's true. Lots of my friends have been away either coaching or playing over in Glasgow at the Com Games. And so I just believed that lie. And when people asked me, oh, whereabouts is she? And I just said, oh, no, she's over there. She's probably just going travelling afterwards, but I haven't heard from her. It's been radio silence for a long time. And, yeah, on the weekend, another friend of hers said, no, she's off doing this instead.
0: Well, that other friend's a bit of a naughty one because they're not meant to be saying, if someone's on one of those shows, you're not meant to be dibber-dobbering.
1: I know, but I think most disappointing was like, A, she didn't trust me. I feel like I'm part of the lie now because I told people as well and they might think that I knew, but I honestly haven't.
0: Maybe you should go around telling people that she's doing embarrassing bodies or something.
2: Then
0: when she gets back, it's going to be really like...
1: I really hope the show she's doing is maths because that would be right up my alley. That would be absolutely fantastic. But I don't know, you guys, have you been lied to?
0: I had to lie before I did I'm a Celebrity. I had to lie for a long time.
1: Really?
0: Yeah, and I had to lie for 6 weeks whilst on the show that I was a celebrity.
1: No.
0: So the lies kept compounding to me. But I was the last one to leave. So, and people had, you know, they like the cast lists always leak and people like, well, he's still in Australia. No, I was just the last one to get there. But yeah, oh no, I love a good lie.
1: How did you feel about lying to your friends? Or did you go, no, I need to lie to this group of friends, but this one person I can trust?
0: Well, one of them was running my social media for me while I was in there campaigning. So I said, don't look in the DMs, Thomas. In that case, fine. Other times, I once had a friend invite us to a party but decided that some people would go to a bar and they pretended that they were all going to that bar, yet they were actually going back to this friend's house.
1: Ooh.
0: And I was part of the group that went to the bar and we're standing around going, where's this person?
2: Yeah.
0: No, they're at a house party because I saw on someone's green stories. I'm like, that looks like Mm-mm's kitchen.
2: Oh, no.
0: Brutal.
1: Sean, yeah. I feel like you would have lied.
2: Is that a compliment? Or Ross, you're looking at me, that's not a compliment.
1: Say that in the nicest way, but like when it comes to contracting time and people are talking about where they're potentially moving next year and things in a sporting team, you'll find out tidbits of information when people come to you and go, oh, so-and-so is going to stick around next year, and you're like, no, I know that they've already signed elsewhere.
2: Oh, yeah, no, I've held a lot of that stuff inside. And even doing interviews where people ask me and I blatantly say... the company line.
1: Yeah.
2: Yeah, absolutely. Nathan, Nat and Sean. Oh, that's...

0: Sean.
1: Nova. We are talking about when people may have lied to you, particularly friends, and sold you up the river, Seabass. It happened to you. You just over the weekend you found out one.
2: Yes, and another one, because we were talking about Emma O'Driscoll, who was in here the other day and then didn't play on the weekend.
1: I know. I was just talking to Joel. When we were speaking to Emma the other day, she didn't play on the weekend. We're talking about a game coming up for the Dockers.
3: Going to have talking to her, furious.
1: Yeah, absolutely. So we are talking about that at the moment. There are a pair of Sennheiser Momentum 5 wireless headphones up for grabs. But Fiona, this rings a bell with you.
4: Hello, how are you?
1: Great.
3: Hi, Fiona, good.
4: Good, good. Yeah, it does. So it was actually my mum, not a friend. So she was sort of, like for years, like she went away with friends and things like that, and I was sort of telling my dad because he was overseas at the time. But my, yeah, mum's away with her friend Lorraine, and she was actually having an affair.
1: So
4: I was I was her cover story. She kind of used me as a, I don't know, like a scapegoat, I guess. I was the one telling people things that she'd told me, but she was actually, I was actually covering for an affair that I didn't know
3: was
4: about.
3: She, was she having the affair with Lorraine, or was Lorraine just like the part of the cover story?
4: No, no, no, with Duncan.
3: Bloody Duncan.
4: Yeah,
3: bloody
4: the neighbour. Yeah, she, yeah. Yeah, it was going on for, I went on for 20 years and they actually got married in the end, but yeah, it's kind of trashed the family, as you can imagine.
1: Oh,
4: but
1: I can imagine, Fiona. That would be hardcore.
3: Human shield.
4: Yeah.
1: Duncan.
4: But she, anything she told me, I believe whatever she told me.
1: Oh,
4: so I
1: of course,
4: was her like, alibi so many times and had no idea. So.
2: And then when it came out, did people think that you had known as well?
4: I don't know. Nobody ever really said. I don't. Yeah, no, not that I know of. But possibly, maybe my dad did.
1: Duncan. Duncan. Yeah, jumping the fence.
4: That suits him actually. So thanks a lot. Keep that in my head.
1: Fiona, did you get over it all to be able to think? Okay, now they've got married, so they must have been. There was a connection that was clearly there, and they're married.
4: I think they followed through because what else did they have? Like, well, what do you do? Like, what other choice do you have? Like, well, if it's going to go on for that long, you may as well make it official. But I don't know. They're kind of miserable now, so it's really cool for me to do that.
3: Our friend,
1: I get it.
3: Our friend Natalie's on a girls' weekend away right now.
2: I was just thinking that, Joel, and I was like, is she having an affair with someone?
1: Yeah, well, she told us that, so we could be the ones she's lying to, Joel.
2: Yeah, we're the cover for her.
3: Oh, my
5: gosh. Joel, you got more from these stories in your world.
3: Well, I just remembered I used to, like, in my apartment building, there was this guy who was clearly a pathological liar, and he was the only person in the building I knew. I just moved into the place, and he used to sit on my balcony. We'd be having, like, a draw out one, and he'd point at the building opposite and the penthouse in that building, be like, oh yeah, I've bought that. And this went on for years.
1: Yeah.
3: And me being like not want to ruffle feathers, and also, you know, I was thrilled to have a mate. I just moved to town. I was like, oh my God, cool. Like, wow, that's really fancy. Like, I look at it every day. Never once did he move in. He never bought that place. But for years he kept this lie going to my face. Yeah, I've bought that place. I'm going to be moving over there shortly. And I'm like, what do you do again? How do you have the penthouse opposite? But, like, what did he think was going to come of this? At some point I'm going to work it out.
1: Yeah.
3: Like, you're still living two floors below me.
2: Yeah, did
3: you haven't moved across the road.
2: Did he confess eventually?
3: No. I'm spineless, Caitlin. Like, I was raised the right way. I like to talk behind people's backs. It's, you know, polite.
2: Love it.
3: You know, still see him. I'm like, when are you moving into the penthouse?
5: Yeah, how's the penthouse?
3: Yeah.
5: Oh, nice one, Joel.
0: Nathan, Nat and Sean. Did you hear?
6: Yeah.
0: One of the biggest artists on the planet is back with new music.
6: Hey, this is Ariana Grande.
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1: Sam Pang.
2: Sam, good morning.
3: Good morning. Good morning. How are you?
2: Oh, we are great. Can I just kick things off by saying, how many interviews have you done? Are you tired?
4: Yeah, what number is this?
3: I'm fresh as a daisy. Can't even, you know, I love talking about myself. It's awesome. I couldn't have I couldn't have got up early enough. You know, it's been a busy morning, but that's all right.
4: And we love talking about you. Sam, on a scale of last night to the evening you cooked an omelette in my kitchen at 3 a.m. with Mel Tresina at the Nova Christmas party, how did it rate?
3: I owe you some eggs, Joel. I get it. I understand, mate. I'm sorry.
2: You won't let it go.
3: Remember that night. I remember distinctly too. Not only do I owe you eggs, a little touch of Meredith's goat's cheese went in that omelette as well. I really went above and beyond.
4: I know. You're excellent. You can do it all. But yeah, congratulations. It's
3: thanks, Joel. I appreciate it, mate.
4: Were you like, it sounds stupid to ask, were you surprised? Because I wasn't surprised. Were you?
3: Yeah, I was surprised because, you know, when Magda / Sharon Reed, that's insane. That whole sentence is just ridiculous. I find out the same time as everyone else. And it's fine for everyone to think you're the favourite, or they think you're going to win, but you just don't know. I thought it's the whole experience was, because it's the last award of the night, obviously, and you're sitting there and you go, okay, so I may have to get up and do a speech, or I may just continue sitting in my chair. It's like, you know, if you're in the Hall of Fame or something like that, you know Andrew Denton and Deborah Melman, at least they knew. So
4: In memoriam, it's a bit of a giveaway, you're going to be in it. Yeah.
3: Yeah, and Chris, you know, these comedians, we don't have awards. Like, I haven't been sitting there, like, waiting for awards. You know, it's not like the Brownlow or the Dally M. You know, it's quite, yeah.
2: Well, we had the Acras, but that was kiboshed pretty quickly after that couple of years ago.
5: Did you throw some chat to your competitors? Because Shawnee Mac was saying last week maybe Poe was going to slip up, you know, as a roughie.
2: Chance as a roughie,
5: Beforehand, did you go and talk to everyone else? Were you like, oh, you know, the best person's going to win? Did you practice like your face that, you know, your acceptance face, or maybe like a commiserations face if you didn't win?
3: Oh, I was absolutely ready to just, you know, flip up the table and storm off.
4: I love that.
3: You know what I mean? You're up there. Congratulate or thank the other nominees. They're a great bunch, and then any of them would have been worthy winners. I think that I was slightly concerned that me and Poe would split the vote. You know what I mean? We'd split the Asian vote.
2: That's why I thought she'd challenge you at some stage. That was bloody great.
3: She's magnificent. It's a real surprise. You know, like she's got mischief in her.
2: She's awesome. So are you, Sam, and a massive congratulations. And whilst Joel said that he picked you, I think that it's because you've done such great stuff across television in more so recent years. And I wondered, when you were talking and thanking everyone, I felt like you thanked every television station, which doesn't often happen.
4: Someone's booked and blessed, we've noticed.
3: Yeah, well, I started on SBS and then Front Bar's on 7, having been paying attention, and the Tonight Show's on 10, and Ground Up's on ABC. Yeah. So the only one I haven't been on is 9.
4: Oh, what have you done?
3: The way things are going with my taxes, I could be on A Current Affair pretty soon. I'm telling you. It's going to come out. Either A Current Affair or Four Corners,
2: they're going to come for you.
4: Yeah, because you would have been right up the front of the room, which is my domain's normally right at the back, because SBS, you know, don't really secure the good seats. So I can see everything that's happening in the room. Did you see anything good happen? I don't think the housewives are there causing a scene, but was there anyone just letting a little bit too loose early in the evening?
3: You know, I think last night was a reminder, Joel, that we missed the halcyon days of the the 70s and 80s or whatever at the Southern Cross Hotel or the Seabrook. I don't know where it was, but back then it was apparently just, you know, like it was just lawless. I don't know what was going on.
4: So no phone cameras.
3: I reckon, Yeah, I think they've changed everything, you know. So, and, you know, yeah, not for the better. Yeah, no, I've got no stories, Joel. Sorry, mate.
0: Nova's Nathan, Nat and Sean.

0: and Sean on Nova.
1: We're talking about birthdays because, you know, it is mine. And when you're a kid, your birthday party always has a theme. Like, kids' birthday parties always have a theme.
2: Oh, Pirates always going to be your favourite footy player or something,
3: yeah,
2: Joel.
3: Fairy princess.
1: Yeah, yes,
3: slightly
1: exactly.
3: Different to yours, Sean.
2: Yeah,
1: it's on a spectrum.
2: Yeah, no, we're similar.
3: I like a theme. I do like a themed party.
2: Yep.
3: I know some people really hate it, really hate getting into costume. But if you're that one person that goes to a party and doesn't dress up, you look like the tit. So
1: that's true.
3: Just commit.
2: I've got to agree with you. I'm one of those people who never gets organised properly. So, and it's always last minute. And I always kind of go, oh, Jesus. But when you're at those parties, they are the best ones, Joel.
3: Yeah, it lets people's guards down a bit, I think.
1: So the slogan
3: is Eyes Wide Shut party.
1: Don't be a tit, commit. Right?
3: Yeah.
1: Nice. Okay, I like it.
3: Well, I've thought this is a trend that's going around on social media. It's not really a trend. It's just this one lady's account who's found a way into my feed, and this has had 2.3 million views.
2: Ooh.
3: Maybe this is up your alley to celebrate the big day today, Natalie.
1: Yeah.
3: Michaela tweeted, or X'd, or whatever we're meant to bloody call it these days. She wrote, she's a fun girl, at LuckyLamb420. I invented a new type of party called a sandwich party where everyone brings their own ingredients for a sandwich and we just kind of go nuts making sandwiches. I'm hosting my first one tomorrow and I'm so excited. I feel like Scooby-Doo.
1: So what, everyone turns up with a packet of ham? Is that...
3: there's a Kraft Singles. There's like, like lots of hams. There's some like gherkin. Someone's brought like the big plastic tub of kale. And anyway, Michaela's followed it up because obviously a lot of inquiries re the sandwich party.
1: And all of her friends cancelling on her, yes.
3: This is the thing, people rocked up because she then tweeted the photos and said, sandwich party was a success and probably one of the greatest ideas I've ever had.
1: Wow.
2: Come on, Michaela.
3: 10 out of 10 would recommend throwing your own. Ooh. Natalie, sandwich party.
1: Sandwich party at my house. Bring your own sourdough.
2: No alcohol, just a sandwich party.
3: Yeah.
1: So I would do that, but with gin. So it's a gin party and everybody brings a garnish.
3: Well, a garnish, yeah. But it's a sprig of rosemary.
1: Yeah, exactly. Yeah, exactly. Garnish. Some blueberries, yes.
3: Because I really divided people last year.
1: Yeah, you did.
3: Chrissy Swan thought I was the most ridiculous human on planet Earth. I had my birthday party at the gym.
1: And you made them do a class. You made your guests do a class, didn't you?
3: So I go to this, it's like a spin class, but it's not spin, but I just say that because it's kind of easy to explain. But it's one of those classes, dark, disco, 45 minutes. I love it.
2: So a spin class.
3: Day. So a spin class,
1: But with
3: everyone's
1: treadmill,
3: in their Lululemon. Treadmill floor.
1: Yeah.
3: And I had my favourite trainer, Dolly, and she's from the UK. She's tiny and she goes, get it, guys. Yes, get it. Remember to breathe. I love her. Had her last night. Great class, Dolly. So she put together a whole playlist for me and then afterwards they served champagne in like the gym. It's a nice gym in their lobby.
1: So everybody's all sweaty and gross.
3: Okay, so then there was a bit of a divide because Jack, of course, wanted everybody to get changed. So then we all went down to the showers. That was the weird part.
1: On your birthday, showering together.
3: Showering with your mates and drying off and getting ready. And then we went to a pub. But I think the people that came along, good on you for committing. We can go out and get, you know, blind at lunch anytime.
1: Yes.
2: I think it's a good idea. I'm not going to do it again.
1: Ideas.
2: Yeah. Oh, I'm not going to a sandwich party. If you're throwing a sandwich party, leave me out of it.
3: Gym party?
2: But I'll come to your gym party.
1: What about my gym party?
2: And Nat's gym party.
3: Nat, your gym party is every day.
1: That's true. I mean, Sean had a Melfi Coast for his birthday.
3: That's right. Yes, it was a bit out of character for you, and I love that.
1: He's never been there. I don't think he's even drunk limoncello. What's he doing?
3: You've never been there? Your bike was so lovely with all the lemons on it.
2: I said to the girl, can I wear shorts? And she said yes, and I said, that'll do.
3: A Melfi it is, whoever she is.
2: Yeah, exactly, 100%. Nathan, Nat and Sean.
4: Nova. It's Nat and Sean here.
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0: Nathan,
1: Nat, and Sean.
2: Nova.
3: We're talking unusual themes for a birthday party.
4: Yeah. We are. Because it's obviously our fearless leader Natalie's birthday today.
5: Yep.
4: 21st. Very exciting. Hope you get the big key.
3: Oh, yeah, me too.
6: She's got to do a funnel, obviously, to kick off the morning.
4: Yeah.
6: Who's bringing in that
3: yard
6: anyway?
4: Are you doing a funnel today? And because you've already done your morning shoey, so I guess it's your birthday. Treat yourself.
3: Yeah, exactly.
6: Tough to do in heels as well, by the way.
3: Swing back.
4: it holds the can of Prosecco nicely. Because we were talking about this lady that throws a sandwich party.
3: Yeah, rock and roll. Go, Michaela.
4: Yes. Obviously a heterosexual party because the gays would never have so many carbs involved, given I had a party at the gym. When my best friend turned 30, his name is Thomas, and he is he's probably like 38 now, but spiritually 90. And he had an Australian TV icon themed birthday party, and he went as Blinky Bill. I went as Jamie Drury, so I could dress,
3: a little
6: show bit. Sure, you got the legs out.
3: Chip and nails.
4: Yeah, absolutely. And we had it at a club that has a stage. And, of course, naturally being us, we put on a show. So I hosted it. Rhonda Birchmore, who's a dear friend of ours, came up and did a number.
3: She was just
4: so generous. She was just herself.
6: just kicking her legs out.
4: Yeah, kicking those legs up, old Rhonda, showbiz style, darling. And anyway, I had Patty Newton's email. I don't know how I stumbled across it.
3: Who doesn't?
4: I know, right? And it's very basic. I almost just gave it out on air. And I emailed Patty and
3: it's
4: said, hey.
3: Patty Newton at Hotmail, isn't it?
6: Yeah, 69. Yeah. Of course.
4: 69 _ at hotmail.com. And so I said, hey, Patty, we've met once or twice and explained the birthday party. She replied immediately and said, absolutely, would it be all right if I brought Bert with me?
3: Yeah,
4: I always fell off my chair. I was like, absolutely, you can bring Bert Newton to the party. So we're on stage and then I say, there's a surprise guest here. Please welcome Patty Newton. She walks out onto stage. People are losing their mind at this party. It's Patty Newton. And she does like a half an hour stand-up set and then says, hang on, I just need something from my handbag. Can someone bring my handbag out? Bert Newton walks out onto stage at my friend's 30th. My mate's grandma fainted. She was so, blown away that Bert Newton was there. And they did, another half an hour of songs and dance and sang happy birthday to my mate Thomas. Didn't ask for a cent, didn't ask for thank yous or a thing. It was one of the most epic wild nights of my life, and what a kind gesture. It was wonderful.
3: All right, let's hear some others. Let's go to Susan in Success. Hello, Susan.
7: Back in the late 80s, we lived in Port Hedland, and we had a pool party where everyone had to bring their own inflatable pool.
3: A pool party, but they had to bring their own pool, not pool toys. Yeah. You're saying pool.
7: Pool, yeah. So we had about 15 little inflatable pools around the backyard, and everyone would jump from one to the other. And
4: Oh, I was going to say, very ahead of the curve, social distancing.
6: You've got to be careful though, someone jumping in your pool because you know they're going to have a wee.
3: Oh, it says more about you than it says about anybody else, Sean.
6: No one gets out to go to the
3: toilet. Yeah, exactly.
6: You've been here all day. What's going on?
3: Yeah, just drinking, sinking cans. And all of a sudden the level's gone up. That's weird.
4: Yeah, no chlorine
3: that's
4: in here.
3: Nice.
4: No.
3: That sounds like a very Port Hedland thing to do. Thanks, Suze. Kayla's in Beldiver. Talk to us about your birthday party theme.
8: So it was actually my 4-year-old. Yes. And he loves pirates. So we had his party at Shipwreck Cove. And he had obviously been talking to the kids at school, came home to say, Millie doesn't like pirate.
4: Mm. Oh,
8: so
4: Millie.
8: We had a pirate unicorn party. So we had all these little kids dressed as pirates, with the eye patch and the hat and whatever. And then unicorn headbands and, sparkling stickers. And it was just amazing.
3: The two do marry together very nicely.
4: Isn't that great? Mashup.
6: And your son coming home to say, hey, it's not working for everyone.
3: No, that's right.
6: Can we make an adjustment?
8: And it was just one girl in particular.
4: Yeah, she really throws her weight around.
8: Changed his whole party, and it was great.
3: Yeah.
6: Wow. I don't do pirates.
3: Did he quite fancy Millie? Was that his little girlfriend at the time?
4: Or terrified of her.
3: Super cute. It's very accommodating. That's beautiful.
6: It sounds like a good party, though.
3: It does. Pirate unicorn themed.
4: I know, adorable. An eye patch and a little horn.
3: Yes, very cute. Thanks, Kayla. And Simone's in Hellingbrook. Hello.
9: Hi,
0: Hi, happy birthday, Nat.
3: Thanks, Simone. Talk to us about your birthday party theme.
0: Last year I had a serial killer birthday party, so you either can go to your favourite serial killer or a victim.
4: Oh my God. I have heard of these parties, but phrasing as your favourite serial killer.
3: I mean, okay, so who did you dress as?
0: Michelle Knight, the Australian serial killer. She carved up her husband, skinned him because she was a butcher, and tried to feed him his kids.
4: Wow.
3: Quite disturbing. And as somebody who listens to a lot of true crime podcasts, I can see, like, there is quite a fascination.
6: I love watching those shows on Netflix or whatever the case is when they're
3: on. Oh, who's your favourite serial killer?
6: Okay, not by names, but they're fascinating stories.
3: You look
6: stories.
3: Like an Ed Gein fan.
6: Is he the guy that eats people? Nathan, Nat and Sean. Nova.
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0: Lindsay and Susie O'Neill.
1: Sorry, I've just got really angry because...
2: What happened?
1: I got this firefighter calendar from the ECA with the firefighters with animals
2: on
1: it. Oh,
2: now I can see. You've just put an angle.
1: And someone's put a piece of paper over it and it's been writing on a piece of paper.
3: I think that was, that'd be smarter than Sue's stuff.
2: Sorry, Susan.
3: That's Lutzy. So now you're a firefighter.
2: Well, what's it doing here? We gave it away bloody a week ago.
3: She did, apparently listened to
2: my fault.
1: Listener didn't want it.
3: No, apparently said no.
2: Really?
3: I'm joking.
2: Well, it's worth more now because it's been scribbled on by one of us, but probably me.
3: Yeah.
1: Okay, I'll just put it all to the side.
2: Yeah. Sorry.
3: Speaking of cleaning,
1: yes.
3: There's something that's come out last night, and I don't think anyone would do this cleaning-wise household, except for you, Suze. Maybe. We know you're the cleanest, you and Cliff are the cleanest household there is in Brisbane.
1: You're a bit OCD.
2: I'm going to get a bit of help as well.
3: There's a fair bit of help.
2: Staff.
3: Do any of your staff
1: We actually don't
3: this?
1: Get any help. Yeah. You
2: protesteth too much.
3: Experts reckon that shower heads build up bacteria, yeast and fungi called biofilm, and you need to soak your shower head in vinegar every 1 to 3 months.
2: I understand. I get that.
3: I understand it, but has anyone ever soaked their shower head in vinegar?
2: I try to do it in that. What's that?
1: CLR.
2: Strange. Yes. It comes in the silver bottle.
1: Yep.
2: CLR. I try and do it, hang it, push it in there, and then ice cream
1: teabag
2: bucket
1: it.
2: Or something. Teabag it.
3: Dip it in.
2: So I'll try and do that.
3: So you actually do that?
2: One of my pet hates is when you go to the rainfall ones?
1: Yes.
2: And they got the little niblets?
3: Yep, yes. Yep.
2: And you look up and like at least half the niblets aren't working. If I'm in a hotel, I'll stand there, and it's not good for me because it's probably dropping.
3: At a hotel?
2: And I will run my finger over every single one and unblock them.
3: You don't know who else has been in that hotel and those niblets
2: No one else has touched it, but it's just dirty water going through.
1: We clean the niblets with CLR from the outside.
2: Yes.
3: Right.
1: But we don't soak it.
3: We don't
1: take it apart and soak it or teabag it or anything.
3: It'd be hard to take one of those big, waterfalls. Shower heads off.
2: Yeah, you'd have to put a bucket up to it, which is hard.
1: But CLR is magic.
3: What is CLR?
1: Calcium lime rust. It stands for removal.
2: It's pretty magic.
1: I don't know. It smells really strong. Yeah, and don't leave it on for too long because it'll break
3: bleach
1: everything.
3: It. Yeah,
2: it'll rip through anything.
1: I remember ads for it back in the day with trains. Remember like the train and they cleaned it with CLR and all of a sudden it was clean.
2: That's right. Yeah, did it too. Yeah.
1: It was a really good ad.
2: Okay. It works on most things.
3: Okay.
2: I've literally got some in my bathroom.
1: Same. You can get the yellow spray that you can spray.
2: I haven't got the spray.
1: The soap scum?
2: Yeah, right.
1: Mm. Or we can get the hardcore stuff.
2: But that's a big one for me.
3: Yeah, that's interesting.
2: You put your face directly under it at least twice a day.
3: Do you clean your dishwasher? Like inside your dishwasher?
2: Nope.
1: I just put it on. I put it on without the plates and do a clean it. Turn it on without stuff in it.
3: Right.
2: See, sometimes I put mine in with just one plate in it.
3: And turn it on. It's just your plate. It's your plate and your
2: cutlery. Well, I'm by myself, it'd be one plate. Yeah. I'm not going to hand wash it.
1: I'm just hand wash
3: it. I'm not going to hand wash it.
2: Throw it in for 2 hours 40.
3: Yeah, I shan't be hand washing it.
2: And someone told me you use less water anyway if you use a dishwasher. I don't know how.
1: Not for one plate.
0: Nick, Lutzy and Susie O'Neill. Nova.

0: and Susie O'Neill.
1: Because yesterday wasn't such a fun day with Cliff and I.
2: Yeah, you were worried about yesterday. You wanted it to rain so you didn't have to do your yard work.
1: Yeah, we had a big day in the garden. Well, more Cliff and my son Bill had a big day because I obviously couldn't get there till
3: 9:30.
1: Because of work.
3: I presume 11. We finished real early yesterday, which means that you just sat in a car park somewhere for half an hour, avoiding going home.
1: Maybe.
2: Meetings.
1: Yeah, okay. Yeah, maybe. Right. And then, and so they'd been there since 7 o'clock in the morning doing, because we were carrying soil down the back of our house.
2: How many stairs?
3: Three flights.
1: Three flights of stairs, yeah. I reckon.
2: In the backyard.
1: Yeah, yeah. So my calves this morning are so sore, and also holding buckets of soil, carrying it down, my biceps are so sore. So we got three trailer loads of soil and carried that up and down all day. But I didn't. I also had a board meeting during the day for 2 hours, so I had to stop.
3: Bet you're asking a lot of questions.
1: Yeah. It was the only meeting I didn't care if it went long.
3: Keep going. Yeah.
1: But I thought there's only one thing that's going to get me through this, and that's to treat myself at the end of the day.
3: Yeah.
1: And usually we're a pretty healthy household because Cliff loves to eat healthy. Mm. But I thought to myself, Cliff won't like this, but the other day, you know how I said that he's the CEO of our household?
2: Yes.
1: I did a story the other day that he makes all the decisions.
2: And you want to be the CEO.
1: Yeah,
2: you
1: I want to make some more decisions.
2: You want to step up from CFO to CEO.
1: Yes.
2: Yeah.
1: Well, on the weekend, he said to me, you make a decision. I'm sick of making all the decisions in our household.
2: Oh.
1: And so as I was carrying the soil up and down three flights of stairs, or down, and then walking back up with the empty container, I thought, you know what, I do need to make more decisions in my household, our household, and I want to do something fun, something that Cliff would never do in a million miles. And I know how I'm going to treat myself after this. I'm going to get in my car, I'm going to drive out, I'm going to get takeaway Thai, and I'm going to buy a carton of beer.
2: Oh,
3: I mean, say that.
1: Yeah.
2: How good.
1: And I came home and I got a beer.
2: Yeah.
1: I took it to the shower. I had a shower beer.
3: What shower beer?
2: You had a shower beer. Shower beer post-lawn work is fantastic.
1: Oh, my
2: beer.
1: God. It was the best.
2: That's one of the great beers.
1: It was the best.
3: Have you got a ledge you can put your
1: Yeah, we
3: have
1: the shampoo conditioner goes.
2: Yeah.
1: You just put your beer.
3: I don't think I've ever done that.
2: Have you never had a shower beer?
1: Oh, no. My God.
2: Usually it's for a pre-drink, like when you're getting fired up to go out, shower beers. But post-lawn work is a great one.
1: I mean, I felt really rebellious because it was a Monday.
2: Yeah.
1: Obviously. And
2: you don't drink much.
1: I don't drink that much.
2: Yeah.
1: And
3: whatever, but keep going.
1: And I went and got my Thai. Oh, my God, walking into the Thai restaurant to make takeaway and I was mud all over me. I must look like a dirty person.
3: Dirty person, let's just say that. I don't think we're offending anyone if we say dirty person.
1: I looked really dirty.
3: Yeah, because you're a dirty person.
2: Dirty person.
1: And I ordered that. I went and got a carton of beer. I've never seen this brand before. I know that Lutzy won't want to participate in this.
3: Yeah, I'm a Forex guy.
2: Yeah.
1: Smithy's beer.
2: Oh.
1: Never heard of it. Smith's?
2: I don't know Smithy's.
3: No,
1: it was so cheap. It was $43 for a carton.
2: Was it a lager?
1: It was a mid strength.
2: Our producer Ash knows it. She's nodding away in there.
1: Smith's, it's navy blue. It had a really nice carton.
2: Yeah,
1: and it was delicious. And got that home. Got the
2: little pad.
1: And I over ordered the Thai, which also Cliff hates over ordering food.
3: What'd you have?
1: Not the pad Thai, the pad su mi.
3: Patsy U. It's a thicker
2: noodle-y
3: noodle.
2: Dish. Yeah, with a bit of chicken in there.
1: Thicker noodle.
3: It's very nice.
2: You get a yellow curry, green curry. What's
1: I got the red curry.
2: Ooh,
1: with
2: spicy
1: beef.
2: Gal.
1: I got the chicken and cashews.
2: Yeah.
1: I got jasmine rice and
3: coconut rice.
1: Coconut's and you know what? It's rebellious for me to buy rice because usually Cliff, if we do.
3: particularly coconut rice. It's very rich.
1: We cook our own rice usually just to save a few bucks.
3: So you can afford more soil to take down the three flights of steps in your backyard.
1: Anyway, it was fun.
2: Yeah, what a day.
1: And I had a second beer.
2: Oh, you naughty.
3: After the shower.
2: And you rewatched the Logies.
1: Yeah, and With the carton of beer,
2: yeah.
1: So I know you're going to end there. I got a half price bottle of wine. You know, you do those things. I got a $10 bottle of wine, and I had a glass of wine, and then I watched the Logies. It was the best night after a horrible day.
2: So just get drunk to solve your problems.
3: Yeah.
0: Nick, Lutzy, and Susie O'Neill.
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0: Lucy and Susie O'Neill.
1: I haven't updated you recently about my sister. You know, my sister bought a farm. My sister and her brother-in-law. Yeah. They bought the farm out at now the Cedar Creek. We had people calling last time I spoke about this.
2: Yeah.
3: Oh, Abby, so
1: there's,
3: yes,
1: there's
3: yeah,
1: two Cedar Creeks. There's one Goldie Way and there's one north of Sanford.
2: Okay.
1: So north side. Yeah, yeah. So this Cedar Creek is 20 minutes. You get to Sanford Village.
3: It's the north one.
1: Yeah, you go 20 minutes further.
2: And they've got alpacas.
1: Yep. They've got alpacas. They've got 8 sheep, 6 chickens, 2 guinea fowl.
3: Do they inherit them from the previous owners?
1: Or inherited all these animals.
3: Like, it was like, you know, 100 acres, comes with alpacas.
1: Comes with alpacas and motorbikes and tractors.
2: Is it a deceased estate?
1: No, I think they just wanted to see these animals go to
3: Why
1: a good
3: Why is your
1: home.
3: Head in this area?
1: You're
3: very
1: big on
3: the
1: death.
3: Show with this, yeah. Death. Yeah.
2: I just thought they might want to take them with him.
3: Look what happened out there. That it was all of a sudden, everyone's dead.
1: Well, speaking of death, there's a bit of death happening with what? The animals. So they had 8 sheep. 2 have died since they've had this place for a couple of weeks. I don't know. They keep saying they have these weird growths or something.
3: Well, I watched Clarkson's Farm. Yeah. It's very hard to keep these things alive.
2: Is it?
3: Well, I don't know. According to Clarkson's Farm, you know, like Jeremy Clarkson has that show. Well,
1: apparently it is because they don't know how to do it. They're losing sheep. They've lost a chicken.
2: A chicken as well.
1: Yeah, the guinea fowl are distressed.
2: Is that because is there a fox out there?
1: Oh, there could be. It is on 90 acres.
3: What are the guinea fowls distressed by?
2: Like,
3: distressed by?
1: I think the kids chasing the guinea fowls making them distressed. No, they're like distress. A couple. Guinea fowl, like, I think they mate for a while, mate for life.
2: Okay.
1: And they're like
3: pair. They're married. Well, that's why they're distressed. Yeah.
1: They're just unhappy in their dynamic. But so 2 sheep have died, right? So I went out there first. I go, that sheep's sick. Leave. That sheep dies. We came back the other weekend.
2: So many questions, yeah.
1: And then my sister goes, hey, good news. That sheep's pregnant.
3: Well, that was dead. What died?
1: So
3: what?
1: 2 have died, and then another sheep they found out is pregnant. And then that sheep has now given birth since overnight to twins.
2: So
1: made up for the 2 dead ones. So now we've got 8 sheep again.
3: Circle of life, Susan.
1: So there was 8. Now there was 6. Now we've got 8 again with the 2. But I don't know how they raise baby sheep. Like, what do you do for baby sheep?
2: Oh, you got to feed them yourself, I think. Don't you have to get your own little bottles?
3: Yeah, I believe so.
2: So I see pictures of that.
3: No, not straight off the teat.
2: No, with the bottle.
3: That's frowned upon. I tell you, I reckon AI would be handy to give
2: you
3: some advice. Claude.
2: I want to know where they put the dead sheep. Did they burn them or do they get ring up?
3: What is with you?
2: But how do they get rid of the dead sheep?
3: Is it a cremation or is it...
2: Did they bury them?
1: I think they chucked them out back, buried them somewhere. I think Dad took them somewhere and buried them.
2: Your dad?
1: No, as in Harry.
2: Oh, okay.
1: Like my brother-in-law, took them somewhere to the kids.
3: Quick question.
1: Yeah. Yes. Here we go.
3: How do I say this? So, you know, sheep is something you eat, obviously.
1: Yeah. Oh, yeah.
3: If a sheep just dies of natural causes, why not just eat it?
2: Yeah.
1: That's a good call.
3: I mean, is that a silly thing
1: Abby
3: to say?
1: Abby said, do you watch Yellowstone? Have you watched Yellowstone?
3: I've watched Yellowstone.
1: Abby said we took them to the train station.
3: Oh.
2: What does that mean?
3: If bad stuff happens in Yellowstone, come on a trip with me to the train station. You don't come back from the train station.
2: Oh, really?
3: Yeah. That was humans, though.
1: Now my niece Molly, who's in grade, I'm going to get that wrong, grade 6, is, no, what's high school? Grade, I don't know,
3: 7
1: is
3: high school.
1: She's messaged saying, Nick, we have 18 sheep and we bury them.
2: Well, tell them why
1: mixed messages.
2: Why are they dying and you need to stop that?
1: Abby, why are they dying and stop that? and do you know how to raise these things?
3: It's again, watching Clarkson's Farm, they just die. Like, it's hard. It's hard to keep these things alive, I'm told.
1: But the baby sheep are so cute now. They're frolicking around
2: that
1: in the paddock and they're bouncing around everywhere.
2: I don't know if you'd eat the old sheep because that's like mutton.
1: Yeah, they look pretty gross.
2: You eat... Oh, actually, I don't want to say it. You eat lambs.
3: Really?
1: Oh, so you eat the... Oh, Suze.
3: What's veal?
2: That's baby calves.
3: Yeah, that's veal's babies. But the normal lamb we eat,
1: because
3: everyday Australians, I think, are more mature sheep, Alan.
2: No, they're lamb.
3: Is it?
2: Well, I feel rude talking about it. I don't know why.
3: Well, stop eating it.
1: She said, we have no idea how they keep dying.
3: I had some delicious lamb yesterday.
1: Apparently ticks, and we have no idea how to keep them alive, but we're trying. I mean, you should probably just Google it. But anyway, update on the family farm, guys.
2: I love that.
1: All is going well on the 90 acres at Cedar Creek.
2: Oh,
1: yeah.
2: Sounds like a death trap.

0: Lucy and Susie O'Neill.
1: I don't know whether to talk about this.
2: What, the bubbling stuff? We got something else.
1: I was just going to...
2: I like when you hesitate like this.
1: Yeah. No.
2: Something good's coming down the pipe.
1: No, it's not. It's actually really indulgent.
2: Not more death, is it?
1: Yeah. It's more indulgent.
3: You are in a death zone today, aren't
1: I'm
3: you?
1: I'm a death zone.
3: Oh. Yeah. It's Tuesday, hard day of the week,
1: I was just
3: going
1: to talk about how... I was Cliff's birthday this weekend and what we're doing for it. And then I was going to ask your advice of what I should buy him, but
2: yeah,
1: that's always a bit hard.
2: No.
1: Like we're going away on a romantic.
3: On a boat? Are you going on your boat?
1: No, we're going up to Spices.
2: Oh, oh lovely. Spices. Which one?
3: How good.
2: Hidden Valley?
1: I think we're going to the...
2: Which one did I go to?
1: Peak, is it called?
2: Oh, yeah. Peak Lodge.
1: Spices Peak.
2: Peak Lodge.
1: I think it'll be good. But, you know...
2: What's the problem with that? That's bloody nice.
3: Sounds nice to me.
1: I think it'll be good. I think it's good for us because I feel like all we do next to each other is chores.
3: Oh, yes.
1: And so
3: yes,
1: I feel like
2: you do that a lot.
1: I feel like I don't know if anyone else has got this. When you've been married for a long time, it's hard to bring the romance. It's hard to bring the romance back into your relationship.
3: Yeah. So is the Spices weekend a weekend away for romance?
1: Well, it's Cliff's birthday.
3: Well, I know, but like, obviously.
1: Yeah, yes. But Cliff has already said that he wants to do two hikes. True.
2: But that's all right.
1: He can't sit still.
3: He can't.
2: But they're nice hikes up there. I did one last miles up there. And the best thing about doing hikes is what you need after it. Don't get filthy. Spa bath. They have really nice spa baths up there.
3: That'd be nice.
2: Like a bubble bath.
1: Does anyone?
2: For two.
1: Okay. That would be nice. I just want to know, does anyone have any tips? Of how to keep your romance alive.
3: Look, 13, 24, 10, if you got some...
1: How to keep your romance alive when you've been married for, over how many years? When does the spark die from a relationship?
3: That's interesting. I'm 5 years in. I'm 5 years into the marriage.
1: Yes.
3: I think the spark's still pretty good. But when do you reckon your spark died?
1: Well, I'm 28 years in.
3: Yes, yeah.
1: So around the 20s.
2: Well, it's not a personal thing yet. It's like it's human nature. I mean, you know, you can't expect things to go forever. I'd presume, not that I'm married, but I presume if I was, that you'd have to. The longer it goes, the harder you got to try to keep the spark alive.
1: I tell you how hard it is. Not one single person has called in with how to keep the spark alive.
2: Yeah.
1: It's obviously impossible.
3: You tried the Jenga earlier this year, the sexy Jenga. You did the cards.
1: Yeah.
3: Yeah. You know? Tick those off.
2: I think Spices is a great way to keep it going. I mean, personally, if I was as rich as you, I'd be getting the helicopter there.
1: I'm not
2: because they do have a helicopter pad out there. That'd be nice. But I mean, if you want to drive, the drive's quite nice
1: What about something that you can do at home every week?
2: Okay. So
3: the mundane.
1: I saw that thing. You need to have a date every 7 days. Every 7 weeks. Every 7 months. And
2: movie night. It's good if you've got a nice sort of setup for your movies.
1: Mm. You know? You're kind of not talking to each other, aren't you?
3: Yeah, you want to be communicating.
2: Oh, you want to talk to each other.
3: Yeah.
1: Actually, not necessarily.
3: When you go away to Spices, will there be much conversation or will it be a bit more?
1: There'll be a lot because you're having a lot of meals together across from the table and I don't want to be one of those couples that run out of things to talk about.
2: Yeah.
1: And then you feel the pressure of talking and then I over-talk. Yeah. I don't talk much, but sometimes I over-talk and about stupid things.
2: Yeah.
1: You know? Oh, look, a few people have got some ideas.
3: Here we go. Simon, what have you got for us?
4: Hey, Susie. I've been with my partner, my wife, for 18 years. We've been together for 28 years. We have 4 children together, and we regularly take trips away to hotels just for one night. You know, just for some mum and dad time, throw in a bit of lingerie, nice bottle of champagne, take some photos together or individually, whatever makes you fancy. Okay. And, that kind of does the trick, keeps the spark going.
3: Okay.
1: I don't mind that.
3: A little staycation.
1: I've never got into the whole lingerie.
4: That's it.
2: I'm not a big lingerie person.
3: And the photos? What about the photos? I can't imagine Sue's on the bed in lingerie and Cliff gets out the camera, but then he'd try and perfect the shot too much. No, your angles are all wrong.
1: Can you imagine?
3: You're doing it wrong.
1: It's OCD. What sort of lingerie? I would not get sexy lingerie. I'd get more.
2: What about swimsuity, bikinis and stuff?
3: Yeah.
2: I stick to your strengths. Yeah. You've always been good at bikinis and swimwear. You know?
3: Without the speedos.
1: A speedo one piece.
0: Nick Lutzy and Susie O'Neill on Nova. Nathan.

0: talk all things footy before the Dockers take on Carlton this Saturday.
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9: Thanks to Milo and Nova, this year's backyard cricket at Kirribilli House was a fun day of backyard beginnings and big dreams.
10: I batted with the Prime Minister.
11: You hit a huge ball that went all the way over the back. How exciting.
12: Yeah, no, I didn't think I had that in me, but...
11: But you did.
13: Thanks, Nova.
12: I'm an all-rounder, but typically I open the bowling.
14: I love Milo.
9: From backyard beginnings to big dreams, Milo fuels Aussie kids to give it a go. 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

0: found out Suze loves bubblers. It led to a great bubbler chat.
1: Oh, imagine when it turns summer as well, how much even better the bubbles are going to taste.
0: They
1: in
0: really
1: Brisbane.
0: Shine in summer, the bubblers, don't they?
2: Yeah, very important for those that are exercising through the summer months or just recreational drinking as well.
0: We have our four criteria for the bubbler: temperature, pressure, taste, and then location.
1: Mm-hmm.
0: Now, we've got four different taste here, so we're going to do a bubbler taste test.
1: So these are taken from bubblers around Brisbane?
0: Yes.
1: And then we don't know where they're from?
0: No.
2: But they are four that have been high in the nominations.
1: Okay.
2: They've had repeat nominations from our listeners.
0: Mm-hmm.
1: Mm-hmm.
2: I don't know why I'm talking so boring.
0: No, but they have.
2: But they have.
0: They have.
2: It's important.
0: We followed the T's and C's, and this is how we've got here.
1: And so we're going to choose the best one.
0: We're all going to blind rank them, okay? So it's almost like, we're doing wine tasting,
2: really. Yeah. So they're numbered 1 to 4, so we'll all have a bit of number 1 to start.
0: And you've all got a spittoon as well.
2: Yeah, I've got a spittoon.
0: Yeah, yeah. So we can.
2: That's what they do.
1: Just getting rid of my computer.
0: Okay, so let's taste number 1, shall we?
1: Number 1?
2: Taste number 1.
0: Okay. Okay. It's quite light.
1: You know what? I couldn't taste anything. I couldn't taste metal.
0: It was very plain.
1: It was
0: tasting.
1: Very plain.
0: Yeah.
1: I reckon it's plain.
2: It's certainly no metallicness.
1: No metallic.
0: I don't taste metallic in that at all.
2: It wasn't heavy.
0: No.
1: It was light.
0: It was very light.
2: It was actually
0: light.
2: A light, very, very...
0: Airy.
2: Airy, yeah.
0: Yeah, quite light taste.
2: That's the sort of water I like.
0: Okay.
2: I don't like heavy water. Sometimes you get some of those packaged spring waters.
1: Oh, yeah.
2: And they're heavy. It's the last thing you want, right?
1: Yeah, I like a bit of taste in mine, though. I like a bit of... I've got to taste some metal. More.
0: Yeah, you like that metal. And are we going? You going to 2 now?
1: You started 2.
2: Mm-hmm.
1: You're still on 1.
0: I'm still on 1. You're going back for more. And spit it out. Yeah, good. There you go.
2: Of course.
0: Just what we all wanted. That's some ASMR for your Tuesday morning.
2: It's my favourite so far because I've only tried one, but...
1: Okay.
0: Okay.
1: So number 2?
0: Number 2.
2: Yeah.
0: Oh, definitely more metallic.
1: God, I love 2.
0: Oh, that's... See, I don't know about 2. I don't like that at all.
1: I can taste the metal.
0: Yeah, me too.
1: That's coming up in the pipe.
0: I reckon that's your one.
2: That reminds me of school.
0: It does.
2: Now, that is that metallic that it reminds you of school. Give me a bit
0: you
2: more.
0: Can really taste the difference,
1: that
0: can't
1: may
0: you?
1: Have come from the one that I loved, which is the OG for me, how it started, the Mount Cootha.
0: Ooh,
1: planetarium.
0: That lingers.
1: near the bonsai
2: I'm
1: garden.
2: Spittooning.
1: Old school.
0: That has a taste that lingers too. Mm. Like it stays with you for better or worse.
1: I like that. Number 1 is like
2: so
1: nothing.
2: So 1 is
1: for me.
2: Clean and light.
0: And 2 is metallic.
1: Yeah.
2: Very metallic.
0: Let's go 3, shall we?
1: 3. I'm getting full of water.
0: Mm.
2: Well, you got to use a spittoon like I am.
0: Mm.
1: Oh, it's a bit plasticky.
0: Yeah, it is very plasticky.
1: Plasticky, number 3.
0: It's not metal, it's not light, it's certainly a plasticky taste, which can't be good for the inside.
2: It's definitely different to that metallicness, but how would you describe
0: artificial
2: it?
0: Artificial taste.
1: A little bit
2: artificial,
1: like,
2: there's an artificiality to it.
1: I reckon it's got a little bit of garden hose taste.
0: Yeah, actually you are right
1: there.
0: Do you
1: think?
0: Let me go back.
1: The garden
2: different
1: hose?
2: Different piping maybe,
1: I can see green.
2: Mm. And some would have that.
0: Yes, that's actually spot on. That does taste like a garden hose. Mm. That's good from you.
1: Thank you.
0: Okay, garden hose. It's funny how all three have tasted very different.
2: By the way, we are selling our spittoon orders. Susie's specifically.
0: Susie's
2: I think
0: spittoon.
2: We can make some money out of this.
0: Yeah,
2: there's going to be some sicko out there that want to get your spittoon water.
0: Shall we drink number 4?
2: Yeah.
1: Oh, that's chlorine-y.
2: Mm.
1: Anyone taste chlorine in that fourth?
2: That feels treated.
1: Yeah.
2: Like it's gone through a treatment. They're very full, very specific, definitive differences.
1: They are so different.
0: They
1: like
0: are.
1: More of a recycled.
2: Like for me, number 1 is with a bullet.
0: Number 1 but is plain and
1: you
0: airy.
1: Like number 1?
2: I don't like metallic.
0: I don't like the metallic. I don't like the plastic. That fourth one was probably my second favourite.
2: Not
1: really?
0: No. Yeah.
2: Tastes artificial.
1: Artificial.
2: Yeah. I would say...
0: It's got some fluoride in it.
2: Maybe. It's something like that.
0: Yeah.
2: 1 is my lock-in.
0: Yeah, 1's mine.
2: Followed by 3, and I'd rather not ever taste the other 2 again. I don't like metallic, and I don't like plastic.
1: Well, I love 2, but I went 2-1-3.
0: Okay.
2: I've gone 1-3.
0: I've gone 1-4-3.
2: Okay, so our top picks are 1, 2, and 1 at the moment.
0: Ooh.
2: Well, that's it.
0: I have the results here.
2: What do you mean, locations?
0: Yes, locations.
2: Okay, so 1 got 2 votes in the top spot.
0: Yeah. So number 1
1: yes.
0: is the Riverwalk.
2: That's Darren Lockyer's.
0: Darren Lockyer's nomination.
2: It has the best location.
0: Yes. Yeah.
2: It's a beautiful view over the Story Bridge.
1: It's in the fanciest, probably, spot. This is where once. That was Lutzy, everyone.
2: I'm getting gassy. It was number four. Yeah.
0: Get the Gaviscon. Number two. This is going to throw you. We thought number two was Susie's in Mount Cooper. It is, in fact, West End.
1: Oh, is it West End?
0: Number two is West End.
2: So that's the metallic one, West End.
0: Very metallic-y from West End there.
1: I hope the one I like isn't going to be the worst one.
0: Number three is Mount Cootha, your favourite.
1: Number three
0: which, as you said, was Garden Hose-esque. Well,
2: that was my second, and it makes sense because it would be, I dare say, garden hoses are used to get the water to those Mount Cootha locations.
0: Yeah. Mm-hmm. Okay. And then number four was the Upper Kedron Dog Park.
1: Well, that's the one we didn't like.
0: That was the most plasticky.
2: And dogs shall be the only people that should drink in my humble opinion.
0: It did taste very doggy. Okay. So there you go. So it looks like we've settled on the Riverwalk probably getting two votes.
1: Oh, it's going to be hard to beat with its location.
2: Yeah. And with its location.
1: Jeez, what are the other things? It? Temperature and...
0: Temperature, pressure.
1: Pressure.
2: Who collected from the Riverwalk? Was that you, Ash? I did.
3: I collected them all.
2: What was the pressure like?
3: It was good pressure. It was quite hard to get it into the bottle, but if you're just going with a mouth, totally fine.
2: Okay.
1: Fine for a mouth.
0: And we should say this is day old water too. Like Ash got these yesterday and we're having them today.
1: It's funny they taste so different. I'm actually shocked.
0: Go ahead and taste your local bubblers and you'll taste how different they are.
2: And usually my palate is not good. Like I failed the Coke Pepsi test at school.
1: Really?
2: Yeah, I couldn't even. So
1: especially
2: that's
1: this
2: that.
1: Hour.
2: You could definitely tell the difference there. Well, Darren Lockyer's done it again,
0: God,
2: I think.
0: He's good.
1: Yeah.
0: Go.
1: I agree.
0: We'll put the results up online. More to come, everyone.
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17: You are listening to Nova. It is Jace, Lauren and Clint. 13-24-10, why was someone at your workplace fired?
3: Fired?
18: Mm. Yeah, why'd they get the arse?
1: Mm.
17: Or performance managed out, which is okay. The new way to do it.
2: Right.
3: That's very HR term, isn't it?
17: It is. 13-24-10 is our number. If someone was given the arse from your workplace, why was it?
2: Are you putting your HR hat on this morning?
17: I am indeed.
2: Well,
17: and you know what?
2: Scary for everybody.
17: I'm actually supporting the businesses rather than the people.
2: Oh.
17: So.
3: It's actually very, very hard. More businesses would know.
17: 100%.
3: To get rid of employees. Even bad employees.
17: Yep.
3: Terrible employees.
2: So if you're crap at your job.
3: You can't just say.
2: You just can't.
3: See ya.
2: Something has to happen.
3: You need like 7 warnings, 15 written letters, a couple of cartwheels and you can think about it.
17: My mum and dad used to run a small business and, you know, lucky they're not still here and running it today because they're dodgy staff. There's no way you can get rid of them and then they can bring down your business.
3: Yeah.
17: I got mates in hospo that are like, you know, young waitresses and waitresses. They know their rules. They can rock up late. They just, you know, they know.
3: I mean, I do think there are rules to protect employees also, but.
17: Well, Aussie workers have revealed how Australian companies are using dodgy tactics to get rid of staff by implementing performance reviews.
3: Yeah.
17: And they're saying unfairly implemented to justify sacking workers by creating goals that are unachievable within timeframes.
2: Wow.
3: But I think performance reviews are quite good because then it's not shocking when all of a sudden everyone's off it. You're like,
2: excuse my ignorance. Can you campaign for a pay rise in a performance review? Go the other way?
3: You can campaign for a pay rise anytime. Doesn't mean you're going to get it.
2: Yeah, but I thought the performance review, it should be both ways, no?
17: I mean, sometimes I'm like, read the writing on the wall, Dale, because if I got dragged into a meeting and they're like, hey, we're going to put you on a performance review, it'd be like, okay, well, there's...
3: No. A performance review is just like giving you a where you're at and where the company's at and where you sit within that and if you're reaching your goals. Then there's the, what do they call it? That's where they manage you, a management plan or a...
2: Yeah. Is that where you get a strike?
3: Oh, no, that's different again.
17: I just think if you're hearing that you're on a management plan now, it's like, well, read the writing on the wall. You know what I mean?
3: I think you can get 3 strikes. It's like baseball.
2: Have either of you had any strikes?
17: I don't know if it's like
3: baseball. Here?
2: Not.
3: I don't think no.
2: No, I don't think I've had a strike. Jace, are you any strikes?
3: I think I've given a few people strikes.
17: Yeah, no, you that's not your job.
3: Yeah, oh, yeah. When they see me stomping, they go running.
17: I would say we're very HR friendly.
2: Sure. I mean, most of the time, yeah.
3: I haven't met HR here, so that's a good thing.
17: Yeah, no, that's a good point. I met them at the old place on the day they walked us out.
2: That's right.
17: Yeah, that was nice to meet them.
3: We gave a few people strikes at the old job.
17: We did indeed, yeah.
2: Oh, yeah.
17: But I just, you know what I mean? I think by the time you get to that point, if you're getting dragged into several meetings and you're being told, hey, we're reviewing you and managing you, it's like, mate, the writing's on the wall. Get out of there.
3: Performance managing.
2: So, again, excuse my ignorance, are people meant to have performance reviews in every job? Like, is that what's meant to happen?
17: In the real world,
2: cut and thrust of corporate Australia.
3: Maybe once a year.
2: Yeah.
17: Yeah, I guess. So they have those things, those KPIs.
2: Oh, they do too.
17: Mm.
2: What's that stand for, Jace?
17: I have no idea.
2: Is that a key performance index?
3: Incentive index.
17: No, you're thinking the money side of things with the incentive. Brody, do you have KPIs?
19: I do, as do you three.
17: Someone should have let us know. Yeah. Rock up?
3: Like in terms of results?
19: Results, but also just the way we conduct ourselves in the workplace.
2: The way we carry ourselves. Yeah, right.
3: We're glass half full people.
17: Are you on a performance review?
19: Oh, no.
2: You do the performance reviews, though.
3: Yeah.
2: Well, that fills me with absolute
3: Our boss is in today. Should
2: dread.
3: We get a performance review from her?
17: Well, it's funny you say that because I think Brody's actually organised one this morning.
3: For us? From Sarah.
19: Coming up after the break, I'm giving the three of you a performance review.
3: You?
2: Oh. You're doing hooks now as
20: well. Don't worry. We'll give you one straight back. So get ready for that, brother.
17: God, the writing's on the wall, guys. I'll pull the car around up front. Grab whatever's not tied down.
2: Come at me. So am I. How bad could it be?
20: I mean,
2: okay.
20: How long's the piece of string?

0: This is Nova. You got Jace, Lauren and Clint. Executive producer Brody's in the house.
1: Hello, sir.
2: Hello, everyone.
0: Oh, please. You've never called him sir in your life.
3: Brody, can I just say straight off the bat that you are doing an exceptional job. You're a great leader. And
1: Thank you, Clint. We appreciate you.
3: We walk with confidence around you.
2: Thank you.
0: Brody, I knew you were doing performance review today because I rocked up at the meeting.
1: You knew you were doing performance reviews because he's wearing a college shirt. Yeah. He's taking work seriously. Always, and he's got his good hat on.
0: Always pack a college shirt in the car.
3: Brody, have you ever been to HR?
2: Once or twice, yes. Yep.
3: See, the perfect man to deliver a performance review.
1: Okay, so this is because there's a story about staff being put on performance reviews and performance management plans.
0: Yeah, yes. They're saying it's to get rid of good workers only because AI is coming in and some businesses can go down the AI
1: that's
0: route.
1: That's why they're doing it.
0: And they need to shed staff. The thing is they can't get rid of staff unless they're not doing their job.
1: Right.
0: So they're coming up with performance reviews and setting KPIs that are just unreasonable to get.
1: So Jace came up with this bright idea to do performance reviews today. Look,
0: No, I didn't want a performance review on us, absolutely not. No way.
1: Admittedly, it wasn't the day for me to rock in 1 minute before the show. That's rare for me.
2: That's okay. We'll overlook that for
1: now. At least I was here for the start of my shift, right?
3: We get performance reviews.
0: I was here for the start of our shift today.
1: Sometimes
0: as well.
1: I leave home and drive. I'm like, where's Jace? Where is he?
0: So do you want to start at 5:30 as well? By all means, you can.
1: No. You. That
3: is that
1: was
3: when
1: your
3: I'm
1: idea.
3: Reading the news really slowly? Just when, padding and when Clint's like this. Here.
1: Good morning, Melbourne.
0: Hey, that half an hour is voluntary.
2: Oh. We will talk about punctuality at another time.
1: Okay. Is that not part of the performance review?
2: It is not.
0: Let's not.
1: Clint's probably not turning on each other.
0: Let's not turn on each other.
1: Okay.
3: Away you go.
2: The first performance review for today is Jason.
0: Shit.
1: But he's in his good hat.
3: Hi, Jason.
0: Hello, Clint.
2: Here Jason. We go. A fundamental part of your role is to remember the station in which we are broadcasting from.
0: That is correct.
2: Please.
0: Morning, everyone. This is Melbourne's Kiss. Sorry, Nova. Jesus.
1: Fine him.
0: $100 in
1: Fine
0: the kitty.
1: Yeah.
0: That from many years ago when we moved over.
1: No, it's
0: over.
1: Also Jace, Lauren and Clint now. We do still get a welcome back to Jace and Lauren every now and then.
0: Well, the jury's still out.
3: Still on my probation.
0: Have I got another one?
2: No, so please, if that is to happen again, we will take further steps.
3: Oh, is that a strike?
0: Morning, everyone. This is Melbourne's Kiss. Sorry, Nova. Jesus.
1: Yep, okay.
3: Okay, one strike.
0: Next
3: I
0: up.
3: Like that.
2: Next up is Clint.
1: Oh, that's it for him?
0: Yeah.
2: Clint.
1: Oh, surely he gets a strike for when he pretends that we can't hear the callers and it's because he's forgotten to turn their volume up.
2: Clint, you are a respected journalist. In this state and this country.
3: Thank you, Brody.
2: When reading the news, conduct yourself with professionalism. Not
3: the Commonwealth Games opening ceremony has been held in Glasgow. Singer KT Tunstall and Scotland's legendary Loch Ness Monster.
1: What do you mean?
0: Were they all in the TARDIS?
1: Clint, get it together. It's the news. Sorry, Melbourne. We'll get the rest of the news when Clint takes 4 deep breaths.
0: Shit, is a couple of games. No, it's great. No, it's amazing. Our athletes have worked really hard to be there.
3: Hats off the opening ceremony.
1: The sport's amazing.
0: The sport's incredible,
1: It just
0: Lauren.
1: Hasn't started yet.
0: No.
3: Oh, the opening ceremony
1: Clint's
3: is just
1: crap. Clint's just been a bit underwhelmed about the opening ceremony.
0: It's...
1: Wow. Did you say our shoot at the Commonwealth Games?
0: Yeah, you did. Yeah, during the news.
1: That's a strike.
3: It's an editorial.
0: That's a strike. No, that's a strike.
1: That's an opinion piece, not the news.
2: And finally.
1: Oh, no.
2: Lauren.
3: Oh, yes.
1: I'll just say myself.
0: You know what? You know what's bad when you're the last in the list? Normally it's me.
2: We here at Nova love music. It is our passion.
0: Absolutely.
2: It is everything that we stand for.
0: I would say it's the lifeblood of a radio station.
2: It is the lifeblood.
0: Yes,
1: I often talk about how much I love songs after we play them, even if I don't mean.
4: What's that new Taylor Swift song called?
1: You've got one, I've got one. You've got me, I've got you. I've been there, you've been there too. Oh, I still don't know what that's called. What is it called?
2: I knew you.
1: You don't know. You don't know either.
0: Strike for Brody.
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1: Specialists who specialise in very special things.
3: Hi, everyone. I'm Dina from the House of Points and I'm a loyalty expert.
1: Let's hear from the expert.
0: Guys, we love this segment. It's special people that specialise in really special things. We call them the experts, and today we are chatting with the founder of the House of Points. 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Dina, good morning. Welcome to the show.
4: Good morning.
3: Good morning, and thanks for having me, guys.
4: Dina, first of all, where have you been travelling using points and no money?
3: Okay, well, a couple of weeks ago, my husband and I, we had a six-day window of opportunity to go somewhere. And I had a little look on Qantas Reward Finder, amazing for seats. And there was two first-class seats sitting there to Nashville. And we ticked a bucket list item. We went, had some honky-tonk. Oh. And we did the country thing and a night in Graceland.
4: Wow.
3: In Memphis.
4: And you did that with, like, no warning. Because I always think if you're going to book points flights, you have to book it, like, 6 months in advance.
3: Yeah, and that's probably a really good one to chat through is that a lot of us need, and sometimes when we've got younger kids and school holidays and all that, we need to be very organised. But in fact, as you get a little bit older and get a little bit more flexibility, there's some bargains to be had in terms of flights. And so sometimes we just have a look and go, what's available next week? But in saying that, it's generally always economy seats, but it's the pointy end seats sometimes are that harder to find.
5: So how do you personally accrue points? What's your strategy and what sort of strategies should we be employing? Is it credit cards? Is it, you know, loyalty? Yeah.
3: Great. So I created the House of Points to really simplify loyalty programs for everyday Australians because we either love points or we loathe them. So I've got a little program, I call it Get Appy, and it's actually your tech stack. So it's about your Qantas, your everyday rewards, your flybys, your Velocity, your BP, your 7-Eleven, because they are all the places that we're all consumers. We shop at every day of our life, whether we're single, solos, families, older generation. And once you set everything up correctly to just drip into the right buckets, it's really a set and forget. So you're not spending any more money. The best thing, you do not need credit cards. We've all got into this mind of need credit cards to churn and burn, or we need to fly a lot. You do not need credit cards to be an incredibly successful points collector.
4: Hey, Dina, now, not all airlines are created equal. So which of the airlines are the best ones in terms of collecting points or using points? Which ones are the easiest to use?
3: Yes. My good little tip is if you're someone that loves to go across to the States or to Bali or Fiji, Vanuatu, any of those destinations, Qantas is the ant's pants for me. I generally find there's always a lot of seats available. If I'm saving and I want to go to Europe, the Velocity program, because they're not just individual programs, they open the world to so many different carriers that are out there. So I tend to go, okay, and you don't want to have your eggs in one basket. You got to spread them, guys. You got to have you got to shop at Coles.
4: Right, you got to do them all.
3: Woolies.
0: Right.
3: You got to do them all, and that's where magic happens. I'm not spending any more money than most other people. It's just I've learnt to never shop pointless.
4: Okay, so what is the best way to get points? Is it Woolworths? Yeah. Is it?
3: Yeah, so lots of things. So via the couple of things that I would say is make sure that you've got your everyday rewards set up. And set up for every family member. So a lot of people just set up one everyday rewards card in their family. And so you're only getting one lot of bonuses, right? So if you've got four people in your family, you've even got five-year-old kids, set up four cards. Everyone has their own card linked to their own individual.
4: Is everyday rewards Woolworths?
0: Mm-hmm. Yeah.
3: Yep. Everyday rewards is Woolies.
5: Flybys is Coles.
3: Flybys, we've got Velocity. And Flybys is great because how many of us go to Bunnings on the weekend? Yeah. We've got Officeworks. How many of us shop at Kmart? Target, so many different.
5: Sing it,
3: different
5: Dina. I've got a Flybys card myself.
0: He's been flybying
5: and
0: for years.
5: I love it.
4: He's flying and buying. That's for sure. And he's yapping about it too.
3: When you have points in different baskets, you might go over to Bali on Jetstar and baggage is included with points, which is always good on
4: Sounds like you, Clint. Oh, he's also flying about it.
3: And then coming back on Velocity points.
0: Right.
5: Hey, Dina, just finally, how nice is it when you've used points and you get to turn left on that plane and you slip into first class? Isn't it one of the most enjoyable experiences of your life?
3: Oh, my gosh. It is like the biggest dopamine hit, but sadly, you just want to have that all the time, right?
5: Oh, no.
3: So next time you go back to business or to economy, it hurts. But I'm happy to go anywhere on points.
0: Might be a stupid question. Do you get treated different when you fly on points?
3: You know, once again, another little common myth, they do not know the difference. You are just a fare-paying revenue passenger to the flighties on the crew. So they are just, they treated exactly the same, exactly the same.
0: I just don't want to get the fish, like, oh, the chicken's all
5: just
0: gone.
5: Just don't flash your flyby's card.
0: Yeah, right.
3: Well, when you go first class, you get the caviar too, right?
0: Oh, so my spinners. Hey, Dina, thank you so much. You've explained this so well.
4: Jason and I in business on the way to the Super Bowl, and you sat at the front.
5: Yeah, well, that's you've got to start using your flybys, Lauren.
4: Eating his caviar with
0: founder
4: his flybys points.
0: Of the House of Points. It's definitely worth checking out, House of Points online. Hey, Dina, thank you so much for your time this morning.
3: Thank you very much.
2: Jace, Lauren and Clint.
1: Jace, Lauren and Clint.

0: Thanks for joining us. You're listening to Nova. It is Jace, Lauren and Clint with you.
1: Guys, quite concerning. There's been a spike in measles cases here in Australia. Yeah, now this is something you just don't hear about because the assumption is that the immunity or herd immunity, as it is sufficient to protect us all.
2: Question. I feel like measles went out in like the
0: 1900s. What are measles? Like, is it like
2: chickenpox? It's more hardcore,
1: it's a more aggressive, more hardcore version of the pox.
0: And then you've got staph, which is like those little red dots, which can be quite pussy. Yeah, right. Is that different? Like okay. Infection.
1: So based on this National Centre for Immunisation Research, 1.7 million people here in Australia, which is concerning, are actually vulnerable to the virus. That's 7 in every 100 people. Unlikely to be protected. Well, it is, but I guess the concern is that that number is starting to escalate.
2: I think measles can affect you a lot more than like chickenpox.
1: That's right.
2: It's
1: worth pointing out that more cases are being detected from overseas visitors and overseas travellers who are bringing the virus into Australia. And because our immunity isn't as strong because of a drop or a reduction in the immunisation rate, it's leaving more people vulnerable.
2: What's the my mum on her arm has like a
1: an
2: immunisation scar. Was that the measles immunisation that people in the
1: the baby boomers.
2: Yeah, the boomers.
1: Yeah, I don't know. Is that what he's had? But yeah,
2: it's like
1: on the arm. Yeah, it's like a scar type situation. I'm sure it has something to do with immunisation.
2: Yeah, it was, but I don't know what it was.
1: I don't know either.
0: See, the doctors were really shocked when I got when I caught the mumps.
2: Oh, yeah.
0: Because
2: that's not common.
0: 10 years ago.
1: Now, just quickly, before you tell us what happened, what is the mumps?
0: So it's swelling of saliva gland.
1: Highly contagious, yes?
0: Highly contagious. Very rare. Extremely rare. They say in some other countries, especially third world, it is quite common. In Australia and New Zealand, because I caught it when I was in Kiwiland.
1: Not third world there.
0: No, not third world. Fever, headaches, tiredness, body aches, loss of appetite, and yes, swelling of the saliva glands.
2: Located near your ears and jaw.
0: That's for ladies. For men, it's in the testicular region.
1: Oh, in the gonads.
0: Remember, mine grew up to the size of melons.
1: They grew up, blew up.
0: Blew up, grew up. Hit puberty.
1: And how was that?
0: I would say, I'm not even taking the mickey here. Close to a small...
1: Don't compare it to childbirth.
2: We've had this discussion so many times.
1: Don't ever do that.
2: I just can't.
0: It's like the size of small oranges.
1: They were, actually.
0: Yes. I had to walk in...
2: You guys can do mump nut chat on your own. I'm tapping out.
1: Is that a flex? Are you trying to brag?
0: I wasn't bragging, mate. Okay. I was not excited by it. Huge pain. Couldn't eat. Had to go to the hospital every couple of days.
1: How did they get them down?
0: Eventually, they go down. But I remember being at the hospital and dropping my pants, and the doctor was like...
1: Oh, he was aghast.
0: He goes, I've got to go and get another doctor to have a look at this. I've never seen anything like it.
1: Oh, like embarrassing bodies.
0: It was like embarrassing bodies. Yeah. Yeah. He goes, I've never had a patient that's had the mumps. Let me call my other doctor friends. I was like, okay, great.
2: Everyone, come and look at this guy's massive mumby balls.
1: What do you call them? Mumpy balls.
0: They weren't. They didn't have like dots or anything over them. They just swelled.
2: I don't stop doing that with your hands.
1: Yeah, you were cupping your balls.
0: I had to. It was
2: stop.
0: No, walking. It was extremely painful.
2: I'm sorry you went through that. Sounds
0: thank
2: horrendous.
0: You. Thank you. Bit of sympathy.
2: Let's never speak of it again. Please. Great chat, guys.
1: Okay, but you're well now. Clearly.
0: I think so.
2: Is that why he wears board shorts?
0: Yeah, they're back to being raisins.
2: Oh, my God. I don't want to. I just can't talk about private parts.
1: The imagination.
0: Try living it.
2: Trying to block it out.
0: Try living it, guys.
2: I'm sorry that happened to you. It sounds
0: Thank you,
2: terrible.
0: Lauren. No, again, you're sounding patronising.
2: No, I know it sounds terrible.
0: Terrible for me or the doctors that had to witness
2: Everyone
0: it?
2: Involved.
0: Right, yeah.
1: Him walking from the car
2: Don't.
1: Into emergency.
0: I had to hold them while I walked.
1: Don't. Very serious.
0: So I couldn't wear jocks.
1: Just Jay saying it's jocks is horrible.
0: Are you guys, you're right?
2: No, I just don't want to talk about
0: I'm
2: it anymore.
0: I'm bleeding my heart
2: you
0: out here.
2: You just keep
0: I'm,
2: talking.
0: I'm bleeding my heart out here. Look for
2: but we've done it before. I've heard about it before and I've...
1: You freaked out.
2: Yeah, done the
0: 13 24 10 is our number.
1: Oh goodness me! What are you asking?
0: What old school disease did you catch?
2: Oh, what old school disease?
0: Like, were you a mumps person? Mm. Were you adult chicken pox? Look at the phone lines light up. 13, 24, 10. We'll take your calls next.
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0: This is Jase, Lauren and Clint on Nova.
1: We're talking infectious diseases on the back of some starting new research which points to the fact that measles might be, I don't want to say making a comeback, but more prevalent in the community.
2: There's been a big shingles outbreak too.
1: Has there?
0: What's old is in again.
2: Or something.
1: Yeah. Yeah. So we're asking you on 13, 24, 10, what old school disease did you catch? Kate, good morning.
3: Hi, guys. Good morning.
1: Hey, what disease did you catch? I can't believe I'm asking that question.
3: I've just recovered from shingles.
2: Shingles is awful, yep. You poor thing. It's and so painful.
3: Yeah, it was horrendous, and I was a super spreader, so I gave it. Oh. And then I gave chicken pox to my two kids,
2: their
3: best friends, my brother-in-law. He's three kids, about 10 kids. About 10 people have got chicken pox after I had shingles.
2: Oh, no.
0: You were patient zero.
1: So
3: it was horrendous.
2: Shingles is really bad. And it's very, very painful.
1: Is that the adult version of chicken pox?
2: Kind of.
1: Yeah.
3: Yeah.
2: But it's like they're very sore. It's not so itchy. It's like actually painful and nervy, right?
3: They actually blistered. And it was like, you know, in primary school when you used to graze your skin on the gravel?
2: Yeah.
3: And you'd get that. That's what it was like 24-7.
2: You shed it around.
0: What was the stuff Mum and Dad used to put on our skin?
1: Chamomile?
0: Yes.
2: No, calamine
0: lotion.
1: Calamine. What's
2: calamine
1: that?
0: That's a tea.
2: Calamine.
0: Calamine lotion. Yeah.
1: Or Mercurochrome.
0: No, I remember being coated in that sitting in the bath when I was a kid.
2: I think you could put it in the bath if you had chicken pox.
0: No, not chamomile. That'd make you a dry tea bag.
1: Oh, it's beautiful tea.
2: Probably work. No,
1: are terrible. You playing Ben Lee Catch My Disease as well? So
0: please. Baby, please. Debbie. Great song.
3: Yeah.
1: Here we go.
0: What have you got for us, Debbie?
4: Hi, my son got scarlet fever when he was 2 years old.
0: Oh.
2: What's scarlet fever, Debbie?
4: So scarlet fever was around, it was actually fatal. So it was around in the early 1900s.
0: Jesus.
4: But when they brought penicillin in, penicillin was what you gave to cure it, get rid of it, whatever.
2: Yeah.
1: Scarlet. Do you know how he got it?
4: No idea. He was just
1: sick.
4: I don't know. We just
2: don't
4: know.
2: Is he okay?
4: It's something to do with. Yeah, he's fine. Like, it's just, it was almost like a strep throat. It comes from strep throat, I think, or something like that. So it was almost just like having a really bad, I suppose, flu with a really bad throat.
2: But he was a baby.
4: So, yeah, I know. He was a baby. But they actually go all red in the face, like it's one of the symptoms. And you get a white line around your mouth and a white strip down your nose.
0: Jesus. That would have been terrifying as a parent.
4: And it's just, yeah, I looked at him and went, what is wrong with you? Like, why have you gone this funny colour? And he was just really quiet and just, he was, you know, always running around and he would just sit. And I'm like, okay, something's not right.
0: Yeah,
4: and
0: you just...
4: He hadn't seen it for a long time.
0: I honestly think parents know. You have that intuition. You just know.
2: When something's not right with your child. Yeah.
0: Fiona.
5: Hi.
2: Hello. Morning.
0: What did you catch?
5: I got pleurisy in my 30s.
1: Pleurisy?
4: And it's just, yeah, I looked at him and went, what is wrong with you? Like, why have you gone this funny colour? And he was just really quiet and just, he was, you know, always running around and he would just sit. And I'm like, okay, something's not right.
0: Yeah, you just...
4: He hadn't seen it for a long time.
0: I honestly think parents know. You have that intuition. You just know.
2: When something's not right with your child. Yeah.

0: Is that from like the 18th century pleurisy?
1: Yes.
2: So did you catch it at Sovereign Hill or something?
0: How do you get it? How did you catch it?
1: I don't know. It just happened. I just woke up feeling like it.
3: Were the doctors like in shock? Like they hadn't seen it before?
1: Yeah, they just sort of said they expected it someone a lot older.
3: Mm. Yeah, right.
0: And how long was the recovery from it, Fiona?
1: A few weeks.
0: Poor
3: you
0: thing.
3: Know you're
0: and
3: in
0: any,
3: trouble.
0: Any have you are there complications that come with that, or are you well now?
1: No, I'm fine now.
0: She's fine.
1: Like a long time later, and I'm fine now. But it was really weird.
0: Scary at the time, I bet.
3: Well, so, the lasting thing from the mumps was it kills your sperm count.
0: Oh, does it?
3: Yeah. So that's why we had Archie through IVF.
0: It in between the kids?
3: Yeah. Yeah, but it can massively. That's why it's so frightening for, you know. Younger people who still want to have kids if they catch it, you know.
0: Is the mumps common now though?
3: No, still very uncommon. Yeah. It's like winning Powerball. But well, the negative not side. Yeah, yeah.
4: They were Powerballs.
3: Yeah. So. Well, you know, halfway there. Jace, Lauren and Clint.

0: Bipper and Kate.
1: Robots.
2: Coffee
1: robots. Taking over baristas.
2: Coffee should be made with love. You might be able to get your coffee quicker, but what about the chit-chat at the cafe or the flirting with the barista? I'm just throwing it out there.
3: I've fallen for the barista, and then all of a sudden I've got a robot at my door.
1: Turns out it's a barrister.
2: Well, that's not even funny. That is the worst joke ever.
1: If we're going to stop down on whether things are funny or not on this show, I'll tell you what, we'll get a robot in to do that.
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9: Good morning, happy Wednesday. Guys, back shortly. And Geordie Clark to join him today. Just one game left for those Dockers. They've already wrapped up top spot. We'll have to put Geordie under the microscope, see if they're resting anyone this week, see what the plans are heading into finals. But Jordan Clark from 6 o'clock. We've also got author Andy Griffiths on the show. And if that rings a bell, I'll rattle off a couple of his book titles for you in the next 10 minutes or so, because if you're of my vintage, you might have had a few of these on the bookshelf at home. Andy Griffiths as well a bit later this morning. But for now, we heard about Nat's trip away to Adelaide over the weekend, and turns out She was leeching off someone else's Netflix.
12: Apologies to a guy called David who once stayed at an Airbnb on North Terrace in Adelaide. We used your login for all your streaming services, in particular Prime, and now we've watched more of Ride or Die than you have.
20: Sorry. Sounds like a good show, by the
12: way. Sorry, Dave. It's actually a really good show. Yeah. You and I had, Sean.
21: All right. Big budget.
12: Really good. We want to know, have you used someone else's login or perhaps somebody else used yours and you didn't notice for a while? Samantha's in Munster. Hello.
22: Hello. How are you?
12: Great, Sam. Okay. What's going on?
22: So about 4 years ago, we bought a TV off Marketplace and we realised a couple of weeks afterwards that we had the previous family's logins to their Disney account and their Prime account.
21: Yeah, so, TV. I didn't know that could happen, but of course.
22: Well, we've been using it for about 4 years. And
20: Brilliant work.
22: Not only that, but my horrible teenagers think it's funny to change everyone's pictures and names on their profile.
12: Amazing.
22: So we had some good stuff. Pretty terrible, horrific names of certain body parts over their profiles.
20: Okay.
12: Great.
20: And they haven't changed anything to this point?
22: No, like sign out from all devices.
12: Right.
22: But they haven't. Yeah. So we're just enjoying it and being horrible people.
21: I was going to say, maybe they've not noticed because if they're, you know, hocking the TV, maybe they can't afford it, but they're still paying for the membership.
20: How confusing for them.
21: It's so confusing.
20: But on the other side of things, that's
12: what a
20: win.
12: Score.
20: Because Prime's the one that gets you, because you jump on Prime and then you decide to watch a series that might be on Paramount Plus, because you can get all those things.
12: Yes.
20: There's an extra charge, right?
21: I know. What's that about?
20: Yeah, it's $12.99 across the board, isn't it? Everyone, you go, you watch another series. But that makes, you can watch all those things for free.
12: Mm.
20: Oh, Sam, that's brilliant.
12: Absolute score. Well done. Cherise in Belden, hello. Sounds like you've been stealing somebody's longing. What's going on?
21: Tell us.
23: Left her log on, and for about a year we were watching like Yellowstone and all those popular ones that came out. But we would watch. I didn't want her to cancel it, so I'd watch. She would watch an episode, and then I would watch an episode.
12: Oh, that's respectful. Well done.
23: And then it got to the end. We must have messed up because she canned it after about a year.
21: Oh, well you done, one though. Too many, a couple of minutes too many into the next
20: episode. You watch an episode.
12: Yeah.
20: Oh, once I was in the Yellowstone thing, I can see how you.
12: Yeah, you couldn't pace yourself.
20: You can't bar yourself away.
12: You'd be like, what hurry up.
21: Yeah. What about when you're having one of those real long couch rot or bed rot days and it flashes up? Are you still watching?
12: Yeah, it's like, how dare you?
21: Because you've been watching for hours. Like, yes, I am a lazy pig. I am committed to this series. I haven't moved a muscle.
12: It should ask, should you still be watching?
21: Go for a walk and you can then watch another round.
12: Get out of bed. Thank you, Cherie. Cassandra's in Bindoon. Hello, Cassandra. What struck a chord, Cassandra? What's going on?
24: Well, about 4 years ago, I had a falling out with my best friend, but we still had her Disney login until this day. We still have access on one of our iPads. But so the profile Brad watches a lot of Taylor Swift. And we play a little bit of psychological warfare.
21: Oh, really?
24: Which was called Chantel with a U. And her pet hate was being called Chantel.
12: Yes.
24: So occasionally I go in and I edit her username just to play a little game and see if she
21: I am completely across what you're doing, and it's 10 out of 10, like, that is some top-notch humour. I love
12: it. Evil and vindictive, and we love it.
20: We do all that kind of behaviour.
21: Yeah. We're petty around here.
12: That your use of her Disney Plus has exceeded the length of the friendship pretty much at this point.
21: Yeah.
12: But, you know, why not? You
21: thanks,
12: at least
21: Walt.
12: Got something out of it.
25: Nova's Nathan, Nat and Sean.
26: Let's get the party started. See you at the bar, you was hardly talking. That's when I knew that your heart was scarring. Friends to lovers need a part to star in. Like, wait, babe, let me ask your pardon.

0: 12 past five on Nova, and Andy Griffiths, children's author, to join us later this morning after 8 o'clock. He did Just Stupid, Just Crazy, Just Annoying, all of those books with his mate Terry Denton, also responsible for The Day My Bum Went Psycho. One of my faves as a kid. We're going to have Andy Griffiths, children's author, in after 8 o'clock. But Joel, telling us about his eyebrow experience over the weekend. It's Nat and Sean.
1: I went to see Shelley on Sunday, and yeah, she gave me a complimentary nose wax, which I wasn't aware that. And also, she, because they put the two cotton buds up there with the hot wax.
2: Yeah. Yep.
1: And then she doesn't tell you when, she didn't tell me when it was going to happen.
2: No,
1: because. And she sort of ripped them out as she was off to do something else.
2: Yeah.
1: Like,
2: yeah.
1: Yoink, as she went over to get, you know, whatever other tools she required to deal with my hideous face.
2: Yes.
1: That she was, you know, lumbered with. But I remember when I was doing Eurovision in Italy, Miff and I had this makeup artist. She was Italian. She didn't speak a whole heap of English, and all she would ever say to me is she'd touch my skin and she'd just go, dry, dry, dry. Like dry, dry, dry.
2: It's
1: every
2: like,
1: day.
2: Is that Italian for beautiful? What is that?
1: Yeah. And so, and then Miff would find it so funny, and then I'd walk past and go, what do you think of her skin? And like she perfect.
3: It's beautiful.
1: Yeah, yeah, but no, with me, dry, dry, dry. I'm like, dry, okay, dry. I get it.
2: Okay.
1: I get it.
2: I'm dry. I'm a crisp.
1: Yeah.
2: Simone's in Henley Brook. Hello, Simone. Now, have you been humbled at a beautician's?
4: Yes, it was for but right before my Year 10 River Cruise a couple of many years ago, actually.
2: Yes.
4: I'm really fair-haired, almost white, no eyebrows to be seen because they're almost blonde, or almost white.
1: Yes,
4: and
1: I get
4: And my mum went, look,
1: yeah.
4: We're just going to get them tinted a little bit just so you can see them so all your photos are really pretty. And I went, oh, cool, yeah, awesome. Mm. I walked out looking like Oscar the Grouch, double black as black could be.
5: And did they did brush they... them up to make sure that, you know,
1: oh,
5: they brush them up?
1: Yeah.
5: They
2: yeah. So how any many photos? Did you keep many photos of that particular evening?
4: Oh, there's so many. And then we went to high school reunion and they're plastered on the wall.
2: Great.
1: Oh.
2: Isn't it great to relive that moment in your life?
1: So they didn't fade.
4: Still there. All over the Facebook pages, everything, they're all still there.
2: Kiss any boys that night?
4: Nope.
2: Just sat in the bin in the corner.
1: Yeah, like, oh, she seems really severe.
2: Why is she so mad at us?
5: I know.
2: Thanks, Simone. Keely's in Mouche. Now, Keely, you have some insight because you are a beautician, I believe.
6: Yes, I am, yes.
2: Okay, talk to us.
6: Okay, so I was in doing a job at work the other week and I had a lady come in and she wanted her bottom wax.
5: Yep.
6: So anyway, went ahead, did the bottom, and then all of a sudden, as we're in mid-conversation talking, she farted as I'm trying to pull the wax strip.
2: Yeah.
6: But it wasn't just once, it was several times, and the smell was
2: horrendous. Are you kidding me, Keely?
1: Oh, was she?
6: It was so bad. And
1: was she?
6: He didn't acknowledge it.
1: Oh, that's even worse.
5: You gotta say something. Like, you know, maybe you pretend that I don't know. You,
2: yeah. Did somebody step on a duck?
5: Yeah. Or something. Yeah. Something.
1: And so, did you leave the room?
6: Bad. No, because I was almost finished the treatment. So
1: yeah.
6: I just
1: Keely,
6: literally had
1: good.
6: That rip to go, and I left. And then. Yeah. She still didn't acknowledge it, but it was like one of those protein farts. Like it was.
2: Keely. Did you then, like, when you
5: this
2: were done,
5: is
2: say,
5: the best thing I've ever heard.
2: Get your stinky, hairy butt out of here.
5: Yes. And then, and by the way, do you put anything extra on the invoice? Do you go, you know, I don't know,
2: oxygen
5: $80
2: therapy.
5: for the bum, and then.
6: No, but I'll just put it in her notes and just say, make sure she doesn't fart in your face.
2: Leave the window open.
5: You've got to be able to acknowledge it. Joel, surely.
1: Yeah, absolutely.
6: Oh,
1: yeah.
6: No.
1: You'd be horrified. I'd be like, if that happened to me, I'd be like, just get out of the room. Like, run. Like, I would be so embarrassed.
2: Just save yourself.
6: I
5: you're a professional and you just kept you just got
2: That's
5: through
2: rough.
5: It.
2: That's rough. That's why she's a professional.
5: You know when you get
1: home, Shelley would have
2: said something. This is why you can't do this job, Shelley.
5: Natalie, this is the other point. Mm. You know when people you see in the movies, they walk through on a hard day's work and they crack a beer or have a wine? That's the moment.
2: Yes.
1: Yeah.
5: Don't you reckon?
2: That's hard earned. Thank you, Keely.
1: Yeah.
2: Let's go to... Well, we're going to call her Kate from Bentley. Good morning, Kate.
7: Hello, how are you?
2: Okay.
5: Kate, tell us my lord.
2: Tell us your story. That means you have to give us a fake name, Kate.
7: Oh, it happened to my friend, so I don't want to shame her.
5: Yes.
2: Right, okay. Take it away.
7: It's kind of related to Keely's story, actually. So we both get Brazilians, and we were just sharing stories as girls do, and she said, oh, my God, and when they, like, flip you over to do the back, that hurts so much. And I'm like, oh, not really. And she's a bit like, oh, well, I guess guess I must be some kind of Wookiee then. She said the first time a beautician offered that part to her, she said, oh, do you think I need that? And the beautician's like, yes.
1: Yeah.
2: Oh, that's hurtful.
1: Oh, it's brutal, isn't it?
5: Brutal, aren't
1: they? Was her name Shelley?
7: That's not even the worst part because she said she's been to multiple beauticians and no one's ever offered that before. So she said, apparently I've been walking around with some kind of a mullet situation.
5: A mullet.
1: A bum mullet.
5: A
2: mullet.
1: A mullet. Oh, my
5: God. Okay, here's the thing, though. Kate, would you rather if someone said that to you straight up? Because she's been dealing with it for a while, clearly, and no one said mentioned it.
7: Yes, she said, "I'm glad someone finally told me because the shame."
2: Yeah, Kate, you're her friend. Had you not noticed? Like, I don't know if you've been to the beach together or whatever.
7: I can't say that
5: she's not chucking a brown eye at her when she's going for a swim.
7: Those bikinis weren't in fashion then,
2: right?
5: Ah, yes, of course.
2: Gotcha. Of course. Very diplomatic answer.
1: My God.
5: Maybe Shelley's is the place because at least they're honest.
1: She's honest. She is. Yeah, she's up front. Yeah. Doesn't really have a bedside manner. Shelley. Nathan, Nat, and Sean on

0: Moon on Nova. Almost time for the 5:30 headlines. And if you're lucky this morning, $1,000 could be yours before morning tea. We are doing WA Too Easy, little head-to-head quiz. Thanks to Clean Eat. One round of answers start with W, the other start with A. And the W's have had it so far twice this week. See if the A's can break the trap. But you could be playing WA Too Easy. $1,000 up for grabs after six.
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2: 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There is some debris in Bateman, Kwinana Freeway northbound entry from South Street. A car bumper is in the right lane there, so do be mindful. Otherwise, freeway southbound looking pretty good. Freeway northbound, some cars hopping on at Thomas Road. And a good run on the Graham Farmer Freeway. Anything else, call 94891777. The day zero sale at any time. 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Showers today heading for a top of 20 and right now it's 11 degrees on Nova 937.
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4: Good morning, Susie Thompson with you. The Swans board met last night to discuss the punishments for its AFL players who are currently embroiled in sexual assault allegations. The Swans will run the penalties past the AFL first, though suspensions appear inevitable given the seriousness of the crisis. Legislation to overhaul the National Disability Insurance Scheme has passed through the Senate. The changes will see thousands of people taken off the scheme to rein in its ballooning cost. The federal government says the new laws will also do more to crack down on NDIS fraud. A trial is underway in California which could reshape some of the most popular apps on the planet. A coalition of US states is suing Meta platforms over claims Facebook and Instagram were designed in ways that harm the mental health of young users. Megan O'Neill, a deputy California attorney general, has told the eight-person jury Meta's business model is to hook the users, hold them for as long as they can, harvest their data, and then hide the truth from the public. And mushroom killer Erin Patterson is back in court today appealing her convictions. The 51-year-old's lawyers will argue she suffered a substantial miscarriage of justice during her high-profile trial. Patterson is serving a life sentence for the deaths of her former in-laws, Don and Gail Patterson, and Gail's sister Heather, and for the attempted murder of Heather's husband, Ian. Nova Sport is next.
1: Nova Sport.
4: Matt Renshaw has been recalled to the Australian squad for the second cricket test against Bangladesh. Jake Weatherill's been axed. And the Panthers admit they're still figuring out how to replace injured co-captain Isaiah Yeo. The four-time NRL Premiership winner is sidelined indefinitely with a pec injury. And you're up to date on Nova.
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0: Hey, morning. Happy Wednesday. We'll do Cash or the Cars. And about 5 minutes' time, get some names in the running. Early Bird gets the worm and all that. And then later, we'll have Geordie Clark, our Freo Docker, joining us. And children's author Andy Griffiths, responsible for some of my old favourites, including The Day My Bum Went Psycho and the Treehouse series. Andy Griffiths to join us later this morning too. Nat and Sean will be in. Joel Creasy from 7 o'clock. Not doing too bad for a Wednesday, I reckon. We're not far away from it all. Kicking off, this is Shaboozy with a bar song now on Nova.

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1: Are we rolling? Hi, this is Madonna.
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1: And this is my fresh hit.
2: Love.

0: That's new Madonna and Kylie Minogue, Love Sensation, and it is 7 to 6. We're going to get into the headlines a tick early because a massive show today. Jordan Clark, as the Dockers officially have wrapped up that minor premiership. We'll see how the body and the mind are feeling and how the Dockers are looking. And then, for all you little bookworms as kids like myself, Andy Griffiths is going to be in. He wrote Just Stupid, Just Disgusting, all the Just books. He also wrote one of my faves, The Day My Bum Went Psycho. He is a stalwart of children's literature and he is in after 8 o'clock as well. Big show, guys in next.
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3: Yeah, I think it was more than one person, let's just say that.
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17: 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That earlier debris embankment, the car bumper that was on the road, Quinana Freeway northbound, the entry from South Street, that's cleared. Freeway southbound under speed at Warwick Road. Quinana Freeway northbound busy Mortimer Road merge point through to Rowley Road and a queue now, Rockingham Road northbound from Thomas Road through to Ancatell Road in Naval Base. Anything else, call 0489 1777. 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Shower 2 today, heading for a top of 20. And right now it is 11 degrees on Nova 937.
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20: Good morning, it's Mike Humphrey with you.
13: A deal struck on the Albanese government's gambling reforms, both Labor and the Coalition agreeing for an opt-out register for online gambling ads, limits to punting inducements and further restrictions on TV and radio. A breakthrough in the case of the Origin Energy cyber hack, authorities tracing fault to a former Accenture employee in the Philippines, the breach exposing the personal data of over 900,000 customers earlier in the year. In the AFL, and the Sydney Swans board has met to determine sanctions for players involved in Monday's alleged sexual assault. A statement from the club puts the players in serious breach of expected conduct with firm sanctions to follow. No arrests over the incident yet made, with police continuing their inquiries. Donald Trump has appeared to claim the Strait of Hormuz. The US president uploading a picture of the waterway on his Truth Social account, along with the heading New US Territory. The blockade of Iranian ports continues, the strait remaining open for now. A large SpaceX rocket belonging to Elon Musk's SpaceX is being towed to the shores of Christmas Island after landing in the Indian Ocean. The Australian Space Agency says the federal government is coordinating with Musk to retrieve it. Locals vying for a sight of the rocket, which has become the talk of the town. Nova Sport is up next.
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20: Footy first, Melbourne star and West Aussie Jacob Van Rooyen has had his three-match ban for striking Aaliyah upheld at the tribunal. It means he won't be available until the prelim final weekend if Melbourne get there. Meanwhile, Fremantle coach Justin Longmuir says he won't be resting players ahead of their final regular season game against Carlton. That's despite any injury concern.
21: I'm really comfortable with the fact that we play a competitive sport and it can happen any time, but you know, my job is to make sure we prepare the team and prepare the players for that first final, and we think at this stage that plan this week is the best thing for most of them.
20: Over to cricket now. Matt Renshaw has been called back into the Australian Test squad at the expense of dropped opener Jake Weatherall. That's for Saturday's second test against Bangladesh in Mackay. And Australian pop star and former international swimmer Cody Simpson has been chosen to sing the national anthem at the NFL game at the MCG next month. That's the latest in sport. You're up to date on Nova.
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4: Oh, morning, friends. 3 past 6. Nat and Sean with you. Trousseau pressing the buttons this morning.
3: Good morning.
20: Hump day. Let's go.
4: Oh, yes.
20: How good.
4: I know. That means later this morning we'll be stashing cash in the camel's hump.
20: Yeah, I know. Someone's going to grow.
4: Someone's going to win at the end of it. Someone will take the lot.
20: Yeah, so that's awesome.
4: Cool. Oh, hello.
20: Hey. Oh.
3: Sorry, trying to lift the, you know, get excited.
20: Okay, give us something else. We got anything else in the...
3: No, nothing.
20: In the resume there?
3: Nothing better than an air horn. Probably that's about it. Let me look.
20: I've got a real long one, like we're at the ice hockey and someone's just scored. Probably the Maple Leafs.
3: I'll get back to you.
20: The Oilers back in the day, Wayne Gretzky. Okay.
4: A little later this morning, children's author Andy Griffiths is going to be joining us.
20: Yeah, I keep thinking of the cartoon with Andy Griffiths in it.
4: Oh, okay. Glory Coach Adam Griffiths.
20: Yeah, very similar.
4: We spoke to Andy Griffiths before. He's brilliant. And, of course, with Book Week just around the corner on Friday, we're going to be announcing the school that we're going to this year.
20: That's very exciting. Jordan Clark as well to drop on by.
4: And if you just wish that you had to make the decision between an unknown lump of cash or two cars... Stick around because we're going to put some people in the running for Nova to catch up the cars very soon. Here's O-Rod to get us going. Drop Dead. Nothing personal. 4 past 6 on Nova.

0: Stars. Win a secret stack of cash or two brand new Geely electric cars.
1: All right, here we go. This is an incredible choice that somebody is going to have to make. So on the one hand, there's the two Geely EV cars. So they're electric cars.
2: Okay.
1: Don't have to buy petrol.
2: Oh.
1: And they're valued at over $70,000.
2: So fantastic.
1: But maybe you're like, oh, but I don't have a double garage. What could I do? So there's a sum of cash is your other choice.
2: Look, and you'd suspect it'd be okay, the sum of cash.
1: You'd hope so. Kate Ritchie's the only person who actually knows how much it is, though.
2: Super
1: random. She's a very secretive woman.
2: Well, let's check in with Mike this morning. Mike, good morning.
3: Good morning.
1: Okay, firstly, Mike, if you were to choose between the cash or the cars, which way would you lean?
3: Probably cars.
1: Yeah, I know, because there's two of them, right?
3: Yeah.
1: Who would you give the other one to, Mike?
3: I'd probably do a raffle amongst the cousins.
2: Oh, that's okay. And they have to buy a seriously expensive ticket.
1: Yeah, that's like five grand a pop
2: at least.
1: Oh, that's a good plan. I like that, Mike. Why are you up so early, Mike? It's only 13 past six. What's going on?
3: Yeah, I know. We work.
1: What do we do?
2: And what do we do?
3: I just work in Ospo.
1: Ah.
2: Oh, hospitality, thank early mornings.
1: Thank you for your service, my friend.
2: God.
3: You're welcome.
2: Well, good luck, good Mike. It's an early kickoff, but get stuck into it.
3: Thank you very much.
1: All right, Mike's in the running. Deborah's in Ankdale. Morning, Deborah.
4: Hi, how are you going?
2: Good, Deb.
1: You're in the running too, so well done for that. Do you know which way you'd lean, cash or cars?
4: I'll go for the cars.
1: Yeah, nice, okay.
2: Who would you give one of the cars to, Deb?
4: Pardon?
2: Who would you give one of the cars to?
4: My grandson.
2: Oh, that's a win.
1: Deb.
2: What a winner.
1: All right. And the next question, why are you up so early?
4: Yeah, work too. I'm a cleaner.
2: Oh, you got to get in early. That's an interesting job. Like, everybody needs one. You're so desperately sorted, particularly a good one, and I'm sure you are. But the starting points. Oh.
1: Thank you for your service, Deb. Really appreciate everybody's work this
2: morning. Those commercial cleaners that we see come, they're finishing their day at 4 in the morning.
1: I know.
2: Right? Oh, hard yards.
1: Rough. So Deb's in the running. Emily from Lake Coogee, hello.
5: Hello, good morning.
2: Good morning, Em.
1: Well, we've popped you in the running too. So first up, cash or cars?
5: I'm going cash.
1: You go the cash? What do you want to spend it on?
5: Let's do it. Holiday house.
1: Yeah. A holiday house, nice.
5: Yeah.
2: And we are spruiking the two cars that are worth well over $70,000. So, look, I'm guessing that the amount's not going to be too shabby. How much do you need?
5: Yeah.
2: Just asking for a friend.
5: Look, I'll take 70. Yeah.
1: Okay, right.
2: Just an even.
1: Very specific. We'll let Kate Ritchie know. And what are you doing up so early, Emily?
5: Just heading into a gym class, guys. Starts in 1 minute, so I've got to go.
2: Okay, what are you doing? What class is it?
5: Down at Melville Leisure Fit.
2: Yeah, but it's not a Zumba thing. What is it?
5: MetFit.
2: What's MetFit do? No, I'm keeping you.
5: I'm wasting away.
1: See you guys.
2: See you, buddy.
1: Good on you, Em. All right, more opportunities to go in the running for Nova's cash or the cars. After 9 o'clock with Ross, it is a 6:15 on Nova.
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1: Emily's missed the warm-up because of you, Sean. Too many questions.
2: I'm trying to work out what MetFit is. it's a HIIT training program.
1: You're not allowed to know. Weather-wise, top of 20 today, a shower too. There's a bit of rain around early this morning, actually. Then it's got a fine up. 21 tomorrow, 23 on Friday, 23 on Saturday, then a bit of rain on Sunday. So some fine weather ahead for a few days.
2: Just to give you an update, at the top of MetFit, it says genuine high-intensity training. Yeah, no, we get that. But burn more fat in less time. No wonder she couldn't be held.
1: Exactly, right? Sign us up. Let's get a traffic update. Here's Christy.
7: Good morning. A little sticky for the moment. Patterson Road northbound and Nadja Road in Kwinana Beach. Also further up the queue, Rockingham Road northbound from Thomas Road to Anketell Road in Naval Base. To the freeways, Mitchell Freeway southbound underspeed at Burns Beach Road, then Hepburn Avenue through to Warwick Road. Kwinana Freeway northbound, Mortimer Road merge point through to Rowley Road as well. And a pretty good run on the Graham Farmer Freeway. And keep in mind those roadworks for safety barrier installations, Mitchell or freeway in both directions between Hester Avenue and Ocean Reef Road until the middle of next year. Expect intermittent lane closures at night and speed reductions. Anything else, call 9489 1777. 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
2: Resistance.
1: Thanks, Sean Shush. It's 17 past 6. Still to come, Jordan Clark is going to drop on by after 7 o'clock as the Dockers roar towards the finals.
2: Yeah, we'll see what he thinks about playing this last game, because he's played every single game. Not a lot of rest for Jordan.
1: Oh, when he said his last game, I went, was he retiring? What are you talking about? The final game of the season. Is that what you're talking about? Okay, got it.
0: Nathan, Nat and Sean. Let's go. 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

0: Let Me Be In Your Arms, that's called Sunny Federa. It's Libby Yanka. It's 25 past 6. Nat and Sean with you. Today is National Potato Day, Sean.
1: National Potato. Oh, what's Tony Gallardi up to?
0: I know. It's a big day for him. Not to be confused with International Potato Day, which was on May 30th.
1: Okay, yeah, that's for the Irish.
0: This is just for Australian potatoes only. But it's also the 95th birthday of Smith's Chips.
1: Wow, 95.
0: I know, 95, that's a long time.
1: Simpler times back then because when you went through the bottle to get a carton of Emu Export, yes, you'd be able to just get probably a packet of salt and vinegar or barbecue chips. Where did your dad stand on that? Was he a Swan Gold guy?
0: He wasn't the buying of the carton might have been a monthly thing and I was never there. It would just be when he was in town and he'd get a couple of warm cartons and they'd go home and... So I don't think he was buying chips that I'm aware of.
1: Okay.
0: But I did love, I've always loved a Smith's chip.
1: Yep.
0: They are my preference if I'm going to pick one.
1: Yep.
0: And they have sent us 4 of their different flavours, but I know that they've had more over the years. But my all-time favourite, Sean, because I'm a simple gal and a classicist, is original. I just love an original.
1: No,
0: just a touch of salt never lets you down, you know?
1: Yeah, I totally get it. I know barbecue and salt and vinegar will... as well as original are the top of the pops. I'd say I'd lean to the salt and vinegar.
0: Mm.
1: Some reason a can
0: You're
1: of Coke and the salt
0: find
1: and
0: some
1: vinegar.
0: Excitement in your life.
1: Yeah, definitely.
0: They did send us some crispy bacon. Have you ever tasted these?
1: No.
0: No, all right, let's taste them because I am intrigued as to what crispy bacon chips. Oh, they smell a bit like crispy bacon. And we love crispy bacon. That's never let us down.
1: Sam, have a smell of that. You got a big honker like me. You can get it all in.
2: Yeah. I can smell the bacon already. Mm. We've become a food eating show, haven't we? Between Foodie Fridays, chips on a Wednesday.
1: Okay, yeah, that does a bit.
0: They're not overly bacony.
1: No, not over the top.
0: The top
1: not too
0: note.
1: Strong.
0: It's just potato.
1: No. No.
0: There's no lingering bacon aftertaste.
1: Not going in the basket. Are you going to do that? You can stick to what you know.
0: No, I would just take the classics, mate.
1: Yeah. You are like that. Very traditionalist. No sex before marriage. The whole
0: That's
1: thing.
0: That's right. Yes, full traditionalist. Someone who's never been married. It's been a long, been a long drought.
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22: 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Mitchell Freeway southbound under speed at Burns Beach Road, then Hepburn Avenue through to Warwick Road. Quinata Freeway northbound filling at Mortimer Road through to Rolly Road. A few cars in Quinata Beach, Patterson Road northbound at Mandurah Road, and then a bit of a big queue, Rockingham Road northbound from Thomas Road through to Anketell Road in Naval Base. Anything else, call 94891777. 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Shower or two today, heading for a top of 20. And right now it's 11 degrees on Nova 937.
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25: Good morning, it's Mike Humphrey with you. The Albanese government shake-up of the NDIS scheme passed through Parliament overnight. It'll see thousands of people removed from the scheme whilst narrowing the criteria of who can join. The change is said to add over $38 billion to federal coffers by the end of the decade. Aussies will soon be able to opt out of seeing online gambling ads, with Labor and the Coalition striking a new deal to pass reforms. The changes will see limits to punting inducements and limited slots for gambling advertising on TV and radio. Australia and Japan with a successful first trial of a new high-energy defence laser. The tech being tested in South Australia jointly by the Australian Defence Tech Group and Mitsubishi. Overseas, Donald Trump has claimed the Strait of Hormuz in a bizarre post on Truth Social. A picture of the waterway along with the heading New US Territory uploaded onto his account. It comes a day after Trump threatened to bomb Oman, a US ally, if it interferes with future peace talks with Iran. And Kim Kardashian all loved up, or so her Insta would suggest. The Skims founder posting a string of photos with F1 star Lewis Hamilton after the pair went public back in February. Nova Sport is up next.
23: 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Peace of mind from a team that stays by your side for all the days you need support after moving in. BC 5409.
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2: Footy
1: first, at top of the table, Fremantle Dockers will fly out to Melbourne tomorrow ahead of their final game against Carlton at Marvel. Coach Justin Longmuir says despite their ladder position, they won't be changing their approach.
3: We've got to make sure we stay in the moment and stay focused and give all our efforts to Carlton. Sat with the players last week and we went through what we can achieve in these last two games and ticked one off on Friday night against Adelaide and played well, but we need to play well against Carlton on Saturday and that'll serve us well leading into the finals.
1: Matt Renshaw has come in to replace Jake Weatherall for the second test against Bangladesh, which begins on Saturday in Mackay. Marnus Labuschagne has held his position at the top of the order but is under increasing pressure to perform. The Kookaburras have beaten Spain 1-0 at the Men's Hockey World Cup, and the West Coast Fever have made some big moves to their roster for the new Super Netball season. The club confirming yesterday that goal attacks Sasha Glasgow and Olivia Wilkinson, as well as mid-quarter Jordan Kranzberg, would not be returning. That's the latest in sport. You're up to date on Nova.
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0: It's 24-7. Nat and Sean with you. Coming up next, we're going to discuss. Remember Rob Thomas from Matchbox 20?
1: Absolutely.
0: Hasn't been in the news enough. Well, he's done something and we need to talk about it.
1: Showing off couldn't be a problem for people.
0: Yeah. This strikes me as something that you would do.
1: I know. I was trying to think of how many stories. I can't find one. There's so many. I just don't even know where to start.
0: Got to be an example. Here's Olivia Dean right now. This is so easy to fall in love.

0: That's Olivia Dean. So easy to fall in love. It's Nat and Sean for Shell Ready Express, 21 to 7.
1: You big fan of Matchbox 20, Nat?
0: Really getting into it there. Oh, and Sean, one of my faves. I love Matchbox.
2: Oh,
1: and we've gone for that one straight. Can you find me another one?
2: Sorry, another one.
1: Me a story, please. He went solo there for a while, Rob Thomas, didn't he? I think we've spoken to him. Yeah, I've interviewed him
0: a couple of times, I think, over the years.
1: Yeah, and then we've said, that's enough. We've moved on.
0: Yeah. Well, Rob Thomas and Matchbox 20 were playing the Illinois State Fair.
1: Oh, see there.
0: Great gig. And look, there's a moment when he swings a mic stand around.
1: Yeah.
0: And he's been, like, it wasn't just a one-off, but on this particular occasion, he clocked his bandmate. Fair in the head. Have a listen to him talk about it.
3: I feel like we can end this song and then I can't talk about it like it did happen. Every night I'm over here and I'm throwing this goddamn thing around. Oh, I went and nailed him.
1: So the guitarist was facing the drummer, like you do, because you're rocking out together, because Rob's doing all the hard yards. Well, is he doing the hard yards? He's doing the main act.
0: Yeah.
1: So whose fault is it?
0: Oh, it's the guy swinging the thing around. And it hit him in the head so hard it knocked his in-ear piece out. He's okay. He's okay, everybody. It's fine.
1: It's a mic stand. God,
2: he's just a little unwell.
1: Hit the showers, mate. You're done.
2: Back in my box.
0: There's nothing funnier, though, than when somebody's showing off and then they hurt themselves or someone else. I mean, it's not as much fun when you hurt someone else. It's funnier if they hurt themselves.
1: Yes.
0: When you see, like, people, like, sports people celebrating a goal or whatever, or celebrating a big win, and they go and do something, like, you know, jump right up on their mates and then fall off and dislocate a shoulder, and you go, just settle down, mate. What are you doing?
1: And that's the reason why I don't do a backflip in celebration after kicking a goal.
0: Yeah. I remember Sam Kerr used to do that all the time.
1: Yeah,
0: she's a bit older now.
1: Michael Frederick did it as well.
0: Yeah, of course.
1: I was thinking about showing off, and it wasn't that I got injured, but I can imagine there must have been times. But I remember I was showing off in the pool one day. It was actually Megan's birthday, my wife, and I was just showing off and throwing my younger son, my older son at the time, Lachlan around.
0: He's still your older son.
1: I turfed him into the bottom step in the pool that we had at the time, and it cut his head. So off we went to a surgery. Megan's birthday got ruined. But that
0: classic
1: was like,
0: Sean.
1: Oh, look at Dad. He's the best. I'm a hero throwing everyone around.
0: Yeah. And let's not forget the soccer player just the other week who celebrated that goal by jumping over the thing and then fell into a bunker.
1: That was amazing.
0: And then the goal was disallowed.
1: Disallowed. What a celebration. And he hurt himself. Never to play again, probably.
0: Look, we want to know, were you showing off to your mates and it ended badly?
1: What were you doing? What was it? Were you on stage?
0: Yeah. Oh, yeah. Yeah, could have been on stage. Sport brings it out. So does alcohol.
1: What part?
0: Yeah. Like maybe you got up onto the table at, I don't know, Motel Mexicola and fell off. could have happened to one of us.
1: There will be a million stories like that. A million.
0: We want to know, you're showing off to your mates and then it ended badly. What happened? We want to hear stories. Let's go. 13 24 10.
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0: It's 17 to 7, bit of rain around, just a shower or two today. There's already been a bit of rain early this morning, and a top of 20, and then it's fine for the next 3 days, 21, 23, 23 on Saturday.
1: Nice conditions.
0: Few showers, a shower or two turns up on Sunday, so make the most of the sunshine. Let's get a traffic update. Here's Christy.
6: Mitchell Freeway southbound, slow Burns Beach Road. Then there's a crash in Hammersley. Mitchell Freeway south at a Reed Highway. The right lane's partially blocked. Police are on site, traffic heavy back to around Ocean Reef Road because of that. And then there's a breakdown in Osborne Park. Mitchell Freeway southbound before Hutton Street. It's off in the right emergency lane and traffic is slow there as well. Quinana Freeway northbound is holding you up from Mortimer Road merge point through to Rowley Road as well. Still pretty good on the Graham Farmer Freeway though. Busy Quinana Beach, Patterson Road northbound at Mandurah Road and Rockingham Road northbound approaching Anchortel Road in Naval Base. Anything else, call 9489 1777. 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
0: Thanks so much, Christy. All right, up next, we want to hear from you. You're showing off in front of your mates and it ended badly. And if you want to dob your mate in about what they did and how badly it ended, just because I'm being a bit of a show off, we'd love to hear those stories too. Hit us up, 13 24 10.
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0: It's 12 to 7. Nat and Sean with you. Great times at the Illinois State Fair when Matchbox 20 had a bit of an incident because Rob Thomas, the lead singer, there's a moment where he swings the mic stand around and he clocked his bandmate, Paul Doucet, in the head.
2: Oh.
0: In the head. And he had his back to him at the time. So they were kind of, Rob Thomas had his back to, he was swinging it behind him and the other guy did not see it coming, smacked him right fair in the head.
2: It's gone like that when you don't expect it.
0: It's rough, isn't it? It really is. So we want to know, when you were just showing off to your mates and it ended badly, Adam's in Two Rocks. Hello.
3: Morning, guys. How are you?
2: Super
0: great,
2: Adam.
0: Ads. Okay, talk to us. When we were showing off and it ended badly.
3: So basically, we were back in the UK and obviously all the lads, we've gone to do our local park run.
2: Yeah.
3: And I thought we're all at the front and I'm trying to be the big time Charlie. And I goes, I think I can win this one. So they were like, yeah, go on then. So we went for it. We got to the last kilometre. And I'd obviously got to the front.
2: Yeah.
3: So the lads are still up on the hill, just on the right-hand side. And I'm celebrating like this with my hands in the air. And they're all waving their hands. And I'm thinking, these lads are celebrating, but I've got my headphones in. Mm-hmm. Next minute, this guy just overtakes me right at the end. And I just lose the park run. So I'm thinking they're celebrating with me. But they weren't. They were telling me to go.
2: Because he's coming.
0: Yeah.
3: There we go. I lost the park run.
0: And is that why you had to leave the UK?
3: Yeah, that's why I left the UK, yeah.
2: Who's shame?
3: That was right-hand side. And I'm celebrating like this with my hands in the air. And they're all waving their hands. And I'm thinking, these lads are celebrating, but I've got my headphones in. Mm-hmm. Next minute, this guy just overtakes me right at the end. And I just lose the park run. So I'm thinking they're celebrating with me. But they weren't. They were telling me to go.
0: They were telling
2: go, because he's coming.
0: Yeah.
3: Yeah. Oh.

0: you go.
1: Morning, Mel. Morning,
2: Mel. Were you showing off to your mates? What happened?
0: Yeah, so I was on a night out, and after a few drinks, I thought that I could be a tightrope walker.
1: Of course you can.
0: And there was this pole that I was walking along trying to balance and walk along it.
2: Yes.
0: And I slipped a leg on each side.
1: Oof.
0: And smashed my hoo-ha.
2: Yes.
0: Pole.
2: Yes.
0: It rolled up immediately, and I had to have stitches and everything.
1: Wow.
2: Nobody wants a swollen hoo-ha.
1: No.
2: No.
0: Yeah.
1: Do you go straight into what you need to do with injuries like that?
2: Yeah.
1: Obviously, ice, elevation, compression.
2: Rest.
1: And who's doing the compression?
0: I don't know how I could have elevated it. But,
1: I know.
2: Stand on
1: your
2: head.
1: Stand on your head.
2: So you obviously had to go to hospital.
0: Yeah, I had to go to hospital because obviously afterwards, we went and checked it and it was bleeding.
2: It was mashed.
1: Couple of questions. How good is the friend that you say, can you check this? Is that your bestest friend or is that like a sister?
2: Or is that someone that you never want to see again?
0: It was actually my sister.
2: Yeah, great.
0: So, we used to bath together, so it was fine.
1: Okay, that's good. That's okay. A good one. And second question is, when you go to the hospital or the doctor, do you tell them the truth?
0: Well, I was still a bit drunk. So, I did tell him the truth. Everyone at the nurses, I was the talk of the shift, I think.
2: I bet you were.
0: Everyone wanted to come in and discuss the incident. Mm. So...
2: Yeah, Sean, the answer is yes, you tell the truth if it's something like that. But that sounds like you've made it up and it was really something way kinkier. You know what I mean? Thanks, Melissa. Glad you're okay. Andy's in Yanchep. Hello.
3: Hey, how you going?
1: Morning, Andy. Hey,
2: Andy. Now, this is about one of your mates, is it? And he was showing off. What happened?
3: Yeah, back in the day, back at school in England, was in woodwork and the teacher went out the room and my mate decided to turn that, them bench angle grinder wheels.
1: Yeah,
2: yes.
1: Yeah.
3: Yeah, he turned one of them on messing around. And then someone shouted, teacher's coming back, so he turned it off and it never stopped straight away.
2: Yeah.
3: And he put his hand on it to try and stop it and he took all the skin off his hand. Right down to the bone, like a skeleton's hand.
2: Oh! So he wasn't the sharpest tool in the shed, obviously. Trying to stop it with his hand. Come on, mate.
3: Isn't it? No, he didn't like it.
2: No. Andy, that one the hard way.
1: Did you get to see it?
3: Yeah.
1: Because that'd be... Oh, I'd nearly faint.
3: Did that see it? I've seen it, yeah.
2: Yeah.
3: All the class seen it.
2: Yeah.
3: Wow. That was about 1982, something like that.
1: Yeah.
2: Did he go on to become a carpenter, perchance?
3: I don't know.
2: Amazing. Good on you, Andy. That I think there's less than that for all of us.
1: Stop
2: showing off. And also, you're not a tightrope walker.
1: No, that's right.
2: It's 6 to 7 on Nova. Here's Justin Bieber now. This is Sorry.

0: That's the Biebs with Sorry. It is 3 to 7. Coming up shortly, Jordan Clark's going to be joining us here in the studio from the Fremantle Dockers.
1: He certainly is. WA Too Easy's kicked off at the start of the week. Nat, $1,000
0: to be won. $1,000 a day. And you just got to either all the answers start with W or all the answers start with A. We're basically giving it to you. I mean, come on.
2: Nathan, Nat and Sean.
3: Get up in the morning.
2: Yeah. 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
1: 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There's a breakdown in Karen up, Marmion Avenue South, but after Reed Highway, the left lane's blocked, traffic is slow there. A crash in Forestfield, Tonkin Highway northbound before Hale Road, the right lane's blocked, traffic is slow through the area. And a breakdown near the city, Mitchell Freeway South, but at the exit to Mounts Bay Road, it's off in the left emergency lane. Take care. Anything else, call 9489 1777. 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Shower or two today, heading for a top of 20, and right now it is 11 degrees on Nova 937.
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24: Good morning, it's Mike Humphrey with you. Labor's changes to the NDIS have passed through Parliament, with thousands to be booted from the program. The shake-up will also see the criteria for who can join the scheme narrowed, allowing the government to cut costs by up to $38 billion by the end of the decade. The government will also today unveil its plans to protect Aussies from dodgy super operators. A ban on telemarketer calls and ads urging users to find lost super, amongst a host of changes being flagged. It comes after 12,000 Aussies lost over $1 billion in savings after the collapse of Shield and First Guardian. The Sydney Swans players at the centre of an alleged sexual assault investigation will learn their fate today. The club is expected to hand out sanctions to the players they believe to breach the Swans' behaviour standards in Melbourne. The board met last night to discuss penalties, which are expected to include suspensions for some of the players. Triple Mushroom killer Erin Patterson is back in court today to appeal her convictions. The 51-year-old was jailed last September. And Kanye West has announced dates for his upcoming tour of Russia. Yee or Yeezy to perform two sold-out shows in St. Petersburg in October. He's the first Western star to perform in the country since Russia's full-scale invasion of Ukraine began in 2022. Nova Sport is up next.
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27: Footy first, Melbourne star and West Aussie Jacob Van Rooyen has had his three-match ban for striking Alia upheld at the tribunal. It means he won't be available until the prelim final weekend if Melbourne get there. Meanwhile, Fremantle coach Justin Longmuir says he won't be resting players ahead of their final regular season game against Carlton. That's despite any injury concern.
28: I'm really comfortable with the fact that we play a competitive sport and it can happen any time, but my job is to make sure we prepare the team and prepare the players for that first final, and we think at this stage that plan this week is the best thing for most of them.
27: Over to cricket now. Matt Renshaw has been called back into the Australian Test squad at the expense of dropped opener Jake Weatherall. That's for Saturday's second test against Bangladesh in Mackay. And Australian pop star and former international swimmer Cody Simpson has been chosen to sing the national anthem at the NFL game at the MCG next month. That's the latest in sport. You're up to date on Nova.
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0: It's 7:05. Nat and Sean with you and Joel Creasy. What a vision.
31: Morning, Joel. Oh,
32: good morning. I just heard the news here in Melbourne. Big news. Erin Patterson back in court today trying to overturn the the conviction, the Beef Wellington conviction.
27: Yeah, we were just talking about the mushroom because she's a, what did they say?
32: Connoisseur?
0: No, he used the term triple mushroom killer, which made it sound like she used three different mushrooms.
27: Three different mushrooms. Joel, what's your favourite mushroom?
32: Oh, I do like a porcini. I have attempted a Beef Wellington before. They're very fiddly because you get to make the little crepe.
27: And Jack survived. Interesting.
32: I know.
27: You never got that one right, did you?
32: I know. His day will come.
0: It's just great that she's back in our consciousness, isn't it?
32: I mean, it is one of my favourite things to talk about. And also, every time I've travelled overseas, people talk to her like they would talk to you about like the Hemsworths
0: True.
32: Or Kylie Minogue.
0: It really did garner a lot of international attention because I was away when the verdict was handed down last time. And I found out because I was in Turkey and Brian, who was an English guy on our tour, rushed down to breakfast and said, "She's guilty." And I'm like, "What are you talking about?" And he went, "The mushroom lady." I went, so he was way more invested.
32: You're loading
0: in it
32: your
0: than
32: plate at buffet breakfast thinking you're in trouble.
0: Just
32: she's
0: gonna put the mushrooms back.
32: Mushrooms. I feel sorry for the rest poor of Kylie us. Minogue, you know, Padum Padum's taking her off in the US. She's having a real moment, and then she's wiped out of the news by Aaron the mushroom.
0: You're right,
32: lady.
0: She is the true victim in all
32: she's
0: of this.
32: She's the true victim.
0: All right, stick around. Jordan Clark joining us very soon. He's Somber right now. Cracking tune. This is Homewrecker, 7 past 7 on Nova.

0: 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Doesn't like it.
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6: What a beauty!
7: When the footy season begins, you think, oh, this is going to go forever. And all of a sudden, we're at the final round of the year.
8: Right.
7: So both Fremantle, our WA teams, and the West Coast will be playing their final game of the year, which means after this week, Joel, there'll be a few people who will be shown the door.
8: Yeah.
7: So your services are no longer needed.
9: It's time to go.
7: Yes.
9: Mm. Insert name here.
7: Exactly. Yeah. Exactly.
8: Yeah, that's always rough because it's, you know, kids' dreams being...
9: I know. It's life,
8: yeah.
9: Isn't it?
8: Yeah. Yeah. They might get picked up somewhere else, but probably not.
9: Welcome to the biz, kids.
7: Yeah. That's it.
9: As I suck back on my cigar.
7: You do a great imaginary cigar.
9: Yeah, thank you. I am trained.
7: Hey, we're going to catch up with our docker, Jordan Clark, actually, talk about the weekend's game. He's not feeling the best, actually.
8: Oh,
7: Clarky, how are you?
10: Good, guys. I've just got the bit of a cold, so I'm just battling
9: it's
10: at home this morning.
8: Oh, everybody, somebody wants a week off. I'll see what's going on here.
7: Oh, right.
8: You've
7: laid
8: the groundwork nice and early, Clarky. You know, it's a game that isn't going to change the outcome for you guys. You could just have a nice little holiday.
9: You got an old positive COVID test up your sleeve that you're going to play.
10: Nah, I'll be right. I'll get up for game day. I've played worse, I reckon.
7: Okay, so what is the way you're going to tackle it? Is it a chicken vegetable soup? Vicks on the chest.
8: Lemon and honey.
9: Yeah, onion in the socks.
10: Yeah, or just a couple of beers at the pub today to really cleanse myself, and I'll be right. What do you think?
9: Yeah, I think so.
7: Yeah.
8: I don't think there's a problem with AFL players drinking at this stage in the season.
9: No, not at all.
10: Yeah, gee whiz, I'd be very brave to do that at the moment, wouldn't I?
7: Well, it didn't work out well for a bunch of guys for the Sydney Swans, Jordan. And I know that Justin Longmuir was asked about this on the news just the other day, and he said it's not a conversation he has with your group because you've
8: doesn't
7: got your values
8: to.
7: And standards that you try to live up to.
10: Yeah, no, that is correct, obviously. It's a terrible situation. Yeah, nothing good has come from that, especially for the victim as well. Or victims, my heart goes out to them in particular because, you know, anyone put in that situation by males is never good. Obviously, apart from that, I wouldn't have a problem with our group or any worries about it. We do have our values in order and we're led very well at the club with, you know, really good male role models. So, we also do a lot of education around that sort of stuff. So, yeah, at times I do find it bewildering how some young men still seem to stuff it up so bad.
7: Hey, on that, in terms of your standards and your values, how often do you reflect on that? And is it after every game, not only just on footy acts, I guess, but also in the greater community?
10: Yeah, I think, you know, we have a trademark and there's a lot of values on there or a lot of things we want to represent the community and the club to a certain standard by, even when we play on the weekend. So, you know, they're on the wall every day we walk into the club. Every team meeting we have, they're flashed up. So, it's always there. And I think, you know, most of the boys would know them on the back of their hand and they're constantly referred to. So there's a big emphasis on being a trademark player and person of our club. So, I think the boys are pretty well connected to it and aligned to it day to day.
9: In our office, we just have massive photos of ourselves. It's a bit freaky.
7: Yeah. Natalie and I were just walking past it just a second ago commenting.
8: It's as if my head isn't big enough. Like, physically, it's a big head. But when it's blown up...
9: Yeah. Sometimes I go, who's that odd me?
8: Jump scare.
7: That is really different.
8: Great point. Maybe we need some more values.
7: Yes, I would say so.
9: Oh, yeah.
7: One stage, there was a big thing on the wall many, many years ago and not one person knew what it meant.
8: Mission statement. Hey, Clarky.
9: Just Nova.
8: We do know that as well as the finals inching closer and closer, which is an exciting time for the Fremantle Football Club. Obviously, you've got two home finals guaranteed. Is that your fatherhood is inching closer and closer. How are we going? Is Paige doing well? There's no chance she's going to come early or late or whatever. Where are we at?
10: Yes, no, Paige is going well. For the record, I actually finished my painting as well over the weekend.
7: Congratulations.
9: Right. Do you know the colour yet?
10: It's hog bristle quarter.
8: It's a very popular.
7: What?
8: Very hog bristle, very popular.
7: Who came up with that name?
9: Mm. I know.
10: Yeah, but aside from that, I think, at the moment, I don't think he's going to come early, which is touch wood.
8: Great.
10: It's good, but... apart from all that stuff, no, it seems to be going really well. Paige is going really well. She's sort of getting sick of it now, as you can imagine. They get, pretty tired and pretty sore and that sort of thing. So
7: and that's just you.
9: She must love having you homesick too.
10: I'm certainly not going to compare, that's for sure. That'll get me up there. Get me up shit creek, I reckon.
7: Yeah, 100% it will. Hey, this time of year, Jord, I know through the media everyone's talking about the last game and people getting rested and all that kind of stuff. How do you view and how have you gone about it as a football club, as a team, this week leading into this game against Carlton?
10: Well, no, it's certainly not going to be anyone's going to be rested. I think, you do a full pre-season to play 24 games of football, don't you? So what's the point of being rested? And, I think, there's a week off next week for a reason. So, and if you end up winning the first final, you end up having another week off, so there's probably no point in having a rest. You end up playing, two games of football in five weeks. So, no real point in my opinion.
8: Yeah, that's the right attitude, Jordan.
10: Thanks, Matt.
7: That's right. All right, we're going to let you get going because we know you have to get rested. So, a couple of beers over at the, where you're going to, the Windsor. Where are you going to be at?
8: It'd be the Como.
10: Just down to the Como.
8: Get some Armour Force into you if you could. That'd be
9: Palmy. Yeah, Armour Force with a beer chase. Are you up the bar or you're a beer garden type guy?
10: Oh, yeah, I'm a beer garden.
9: Treat yourself, cheeky. Yeah, very nice.
8: Yeah. Look at him go.
7: All right, mate, take care.
10: All right, see you guys.
8: Go well, Clarky. See ya. We'll talk to you next week. It's 17 past 7 on Nova.
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8: All right, let's talk weather. 20 degrees. We've got a shower or two hanging around. It's currently sitting about 12 degrees in the city. Tomorrow, 21 and partly cloudy. We've got fine weather for Thursday, Friday and Saturday.
7: Thanks, mate.
8: A little bit of rain on Sunday. So bring it on. Here's Christy with the latest.
3: Look out for that breakdown in Carron up Marmion Avenue South that after Reed Highway, the left lane's blocked and the motorist is working on their vehicle there. Traffic is slow on the approach, take care. So the crash in Forestfield, Tonkin Highway northbound before Hale Road, it's off the left emergency lane. Towing services are on site, it's busy there too. And a breakdown near the city on Mitchell Freeway southbound at the exit to Mounts Bay Road, the vehicle's off in the left emergency lane. Freeway southbound under speed Ocean Reef Road, Whitfords to Reed, Hutton Street to Vincent and further down at Russell. Freeway northbound Thomas Road to Rolly Road and Farrington Road to the Mount Henry Bridge. Anything else, call 94891777. 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
4: Oh, my hump, my hump.
5: Fantastic. All right, let's go to Damien in Alexander Heights. Damo, how you going?
6: Good, mate. Yourself?
5: Good.
3: All right, Damo sounds up and about.
5: Isn't he? And why not? Damo, $250 from Thirsty Camel. That's going to be yours to kick things off.
3: But we also need to pack as much cash into the hump as we can. Currently, there's $700 in there. For every answer you get right in the minute, we will put another $100 into the cash hump. And at the end of this whole competition, Damo, you'll be in with a shot at winning the lot. Okay? How does that sound?
6: Oh, it sounds pretty sweet to me.
3: It does, doesn't it? It's a sweet deal.
4: Are you real clever and stuff, Damo?
6: I'm quirky.
3: You're quirky. We love quirky, Damo. Yeah. Okay, the Camel will kick you off. He's going to give you 60 seconds to go. Joel is going to ask you as many questions as possible.
4: There,
3: if you don't have any idea, just pass and move on to the next one, okay? We want to get as much cash as we can into the hump. Are you ready, Damien?
6: Let's go.
3: All right, Camel, take it away.
7: Your 60 seconds starts now.
4: Which nut is used to produce traditional Nutella spread?
6: Oh, hazelnut.
4: Who bought the social media platform Twitter in 2022 and rebranded it to X?
6: Elon.
3: Yes.
4: Correct. Which WA coastal town is famous for Cable Beach camel rides?
6: Broome.
3: Yes.
4: Correct. What is the capital city of Germany?
6: Pass.
4: Which pop star released the 2024 hit dance pop album Brat? What device is used to measure human body temperature?
6: Degrees.
4: Which iconic 90s sitcom featured the character Cosmo Kramer?
6: Pass.
4: What geometric shape has three sides?
6: Triangle.
4: Yes. What high fashion brand used a Medusa head as its logo?
6: Pass.
4: What national week celebrated books and reading runs across Australia's school in late August?
5: Time is up. Wow, what a start you had, Damo. You came out of the blocks.
3: Came out of the blocks.
7: Yeah. My kind of Wednesday.
4: Oh. Okay, Camel.
3: You have put $400 into the hump, so that's nice. That takes it up to $1,100. We'll go through the ones that you missed. The capital city of Germany is Berlin.
4: I always think it's Frankfurt.
3: The pop album Brat was from Charlie XCX.
4: Oh, Brat Summer. That. Yeah, Kamala Harris is so Brat.
3: It's a thermometer that's used to measure body temperature. I know. And Cosmo Kramer is Kramer from Seinfeld.
5: Oh, my God.
3: I know.
4: I didn't know about the Cosmo part.
3: You've done your bit, okay? And for your work, we are going to give you a $250 Thirsty Camel voucher and an invite to the final Cash Hump event where somebody's going to win it all. Damo, could be you.
6: Hopefully.
3: All right.
4: Damo, you quirky thing.
5: Fitness got him in the end.
3: Yeah, I know, that's right. He's a sprinter, not a marathoner, as it turns out. 60 seconds too long, Sean. You've often said
5: Tell
3: that.
5: Me about it.
3: We'll stash more cash in the Camel's Hump next Wednesday. Get on board. It's 26 past 7 on Nova.
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18: 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The earlier breakdown in Carinup, Marmion Avenue South, but after Reed Highway has cleared, but still delays back to Beach Road. And the crash in Forestfield, Tonkin Highway North, before Hale Road has cleared too, but traffic busy back past Kelvin Road. So the breakdown in the city, Mitchell Freeway South out of the exit to Mounts Bay Road. The left lane is closed by incident response. Anything else, call 9489 1777. 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Shower or two today, heading for a top of 20. And right now it is 13 degrees on Nova 937.
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22: Good morning, it's Mike Humphrey with you.
7: Labor to announce a crackdown on dodgy super operators, including a ban on unsolicited telemarketing calls. Assistant Treasurer Dan Molino outlining the plan before the National Press Club later. Online ads urging customers to switch funds also in the government's crosshairs. Aussies will soon be able to opt out of seeing online gambling ads, with Labor and the Coalition striking a deal to pass new reforms. The changes will also see limits to punting inducements and limited slots for gambling advertising on TV and radio. A large SpaceX rocket belonging to Elon Musk's SpaceX is being towed to the shores of Christmas Island after landing in the Indian Ocean. The Australian Space Agency says the federal government is coordinating with Musk's company to retrieve it, locals vying for a sight of the rocket, which has become the talk of the town. A breakthrough in the case of the Origin Energy cyber attack, authorities tracing the fault to a former Accenture employee in the Philippines, the breach exposing the personal data of over 900,000 customers. And the nominations of the Video Music Awards have been announced. Leading the charge is Madonna with 11 nods, followed by Taylor Swift with 9 nominations. And they're in great company. Up for Best Artist of the Year, Ariana Grande, Bruno Mars, Taylor Swift and Madonna. Nova Sport is up next.
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5: Footy first, the top of the table, Fremantle Dockers will fly out to Melbourne tomorrow ahead of their final game against Carlton at Marvel. Coach Justin Longmuir says despite their ladder position, they won't be changing their approach.
23: We've got to make sure we stay in the moment and stay focused and give all our efforts to Carlton. Sat with the players last week and we went through what we can achieve in these last two games and ticked one off on Friday night against Adelaide and played well, but we need to play well against Carlton on Saturday and that'll serve us well leading into the finals.
5: Matt Renshaw has come in to replace Jake Weatherall for the second test against Bangladesh, which begins on Saturday in Mackay. Marnus Labuschagne has held his position at the top of the order but is under increasing pressure to perform. The Kookaburras have beaten Spain 1-0 at the Men's Hockey World Cup, and the West Coast Fever have made some big moves to their roster for the new Super Netball season. The club confirming yesterday the goal attacks Sasha Glasgow and Olivia Wilkinson, as well as mid-quarter Jordan Kranzberg, would not be returning. That's the latest in sport. You're up to date on Nova.
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3: 937. It's 25 to 8. Nat and Sean and Joel Creasy with you this morning. After 8 o'clock, Andy Griffiths, children's author. I had a book week, which we're pretty excited about. Joel, he wrote one of your favourite books?
4: The Day My Bum Went Psycho, which was going to be the name of my memoir. But
5: I thought so.
4: He got it first. I grew up with these books. Yeah, I love those. I just love all his books. Like, that was my bookshelf as a kid. He's an absolute icon. Sold over, like, 10 million books or something.
3: Wow, man. Yeah, he is prolific. That's asking some money. And one of his latest books is called You and Me and the Gigantic Knucklehead.
5: I love the sound of that.
4: That could be the name of this show.
3: Sean.
5: Okay.
3: Which one are you?
4: Yeah, I know. Well,
3: hello. We've got a round of WA Too Easy after 8 o'clock as well. That is your chance to win $1,000. The answers either all start with W or all start with A. Classic for you now, though.
4: Banger.
3: Tash Bedingfield. This is Unwritten on Nova.

0: Oh, Natasha Bedingfield. Oh! Just makes you feel
1: Joel,
0: happy,
1: how was that for you?
2: Loved it. Just let it wash over me. The rest is still unwritten.
0: All right, indeed.
1: Yeah,
0: some the possibilities. Deep words from Natasha Bedingfield.
2: It's I had a book week, you know. It's beautiful words, Natasha.
1: Well done.
0: It's Nat and Sean for Show Ready Express, 20 to 8.
1: You ever thought about what attractive hobbies you like from the opposite sex?
0: Never.
2: Yeah, tons of cash. Is that a hobby?
1: Tons of
0: Yeah.
1: I think
0: making
1: that's a great
0: money,
1: hobby.
0: Entrepreneurship. Yeah,
2: yeah.
0: That's
2: employment. Employment's hot.
0: That seems a bit pointed.
1: Yeah. How low's the bar when you say employment, Joel?
2: Move on.
1: Well, there's a couple of guys and a lovely young lady in the US who've put together the top 10. Apparently, they've researched this. Should we hear them?
0: Some extensive research. Okay, so these are hobbies that men think are attractive when a woman does it.
1: Yes,
0: right?
1: Okay, you be the judge.
0: Okay, take it away.
3: Number 10, doing crafts, creative crafts. Okay. All right, number 9 is singing. Number 8 is gardening. Number 7 is reading. Number 6 is cooking. Number 5 is dancing.
4: Yeah, dancing. Yeah, I like that one.
3: Number 4 is art. Number 3 was traveling. Number 2 most attractive hobby for a female, according to a man, is photography.
1: Sure it is.
0: Photography.
1: Sure it is.
0: Cool about a girl who's a photographer, though. It's the cool factor. I don't know. You would think dancing would be higher. Like, do you know what I mean?
2: Also,
0: like,
2: crafts
0: sexy.
2: And art. I think of crafts and art as the same thing.
1: Yeah. I'm with you too, Joel.
0: So painting versus scrapbooking. There's a difference.
1: Scrapbooking.
0: You know what I mean?
1: Leave me out of that one.
2: Yeah,
1: what's number 1?
0: Oh. Drumming? What is that?
1: Oh, number 1 is such a fitness.
0: Oh, okay. Going to the gym. Okay.
1: We'd like to break that down a little bit.
0: Yeah.
1: It is a good way to start the day.
0: Yeah.
2: This is what men find attractive in women.
0: Allegedly.
2: Fitness.
1: Allegedly.
0: Yes.
1: Yeah. I want to see the people who say photography. Mm. I want to see the people who say crafts. Am I walking into a joint? Sam, you put your hand up then. Someone's crafting.
5: Yeah, if she's doing a bit of crocheting, you know, the girls
1: crocheting.
5: Are intently looking at crochet.
1: What's your age limit? You're going for the 7-year-old?
5: No, there? Just like, you know, doing something with their
2: macaroni
5: hands.
2: Macaroni necklaces.
5: You know, putting some time and care into things. When you can see someone's
0: being
5: invested.
0: Passionate about something.
5: Being passionate. Yeah.
1: Right.
5: Well, you know, doing a jigsaw.
2: That's passion. You're into passion.
1: He's into passion.
0: Doing jigsaw's not that.
1: Sorry, can I ask you, were you serious then about the jigsaw?
5: Mate.
0: Yeah, because they're passionate.
5: The more pieces, the better. You know what I'm saying?
2: Wow.
0: Loves a girl who can put things together.
1: Yeah. Okay, now that's what we've heard. Apparently, men are attracted. Those hobbies, men are attracted.
0: Do you want to know what women are attracted to?
1: This what's off the top of your head?
0: Sample size of 1. I would say if anybody, ladies, you know what I'm talking about, if you follow Thorin on Instagram, wood chopping.
2: No, you've got your eyes closed and everything.
0: Yeah, because he makes wood chopping look very hot.
1: Keep your hands above the desk, Nat.
2: I don't know.
0: Wood chopping. Only by that guy. So it's quite specific.
1: Hey, right, that is
0: I'm prepared to arc up the old open fireplace again if Thorin comes around and chops my wood, if you know what I mean.
2: You know what I like? I like it when someone takes control of the wine list, knows what they're doing.
0: Mm. Is that a hobby?
2: Bottle.
0: Is that a hobby? Being an amateur sommelier? I guess so.
2: I guess so.
0: Yeah.
2: Like, we all kind of pretend. Yeah. And we just like, we pick, you know, like, oh, that price is like, you know, not the cheapest. It's the second cheapest.
0: Second cheapest.
2: So I look okay.
0: Yeah.
2: Mm. But I like when someone knows.
0: Yeah, okay.
2: That's so hot.
0: So and they're passionate about it.
2: Charge. Yeah. Oh.
0: Yeah, that's
1: a lot of people would agree with that.
0: I would love a man,
1: particularly my wife,
0: that plays cricket because it gets him out of the house for the whole day. So that's good.
1: A good hobby.
0: Yeah, yeah.
2: You're like a man all dressed all in white.
1: Okay, there's two.
0: Yes. Vacuuming, like vacuum your little heart out, fella. If that's your true passion in life,
1: three.
0: I'm very happy for you to vacuum.
1: Give us two more.
0: I think if he is only if he's good at it, cooking. I would be very happy for a man who's a competent cook to cook for me. That I would find that very attractive.
2: Yeah,
0: that'd
2: be
0: but
2: nice.
0: If he's not good at it, then it's excruciating.
2: Yeah. Well,
0: so even if he's just at it, like, you know, oh, I'm just going to give it a go. Oh, no, I want you to have perfected it by the time you're showing me.
2: I told you, Jack flash fries chicken like a scallop. not meant to be pink and sad, babe. Yeah.
1: Mm-hmm. All right. Well, give me one more.
0: One more, I would say. Amy's miming at me. Amy, what are you miming at me?
2: Amy, that's a weird
4: hand
2: gesture.
4: Nat, I think because you're very well travelled, when a man can speak another language like Bradley Cooper can speak.
0: three friends. She's right.
4: What do you reckon?
0: That is specific to Bradley Cooper, but yes, it is very hot if somebody surprises you by being able to speak another language fluently. Yeah, Amy
2: yeah,
0: is right.
2: Hot.
0: That is very hot.
1: I'm going to take my jumper off.
0: Yeah, Duolingo, get on board.
5: Moi bien.
0: Do that Chinese thing again where you blew everybody away.
1: Shirley, quiet laugh. Happy birthday, everybody in Mandarin.
2: Incredible. Where was that last Tuesday?
1: Well, we've got a pair of Sennheiser Momentum 5 wireless headphones, Nat. Rediscover your favourite song with Sennheiser Momentum 5 wireless. Every detail finally revealed. We want you to weigh in on this situation. Yes.
0: Is there a hobby that you find particularly attractive if the if your desired gender is doing it? So,
1: maybe it's the scrapbooking.
0: Yeah.
1: Maybe it's the knitting.
0: Yeah, maybe.
2: Yeah.
1: I don't know.
0: Well, yeah. What else do fellas join in. Ladies join in.
1: I think the idea of you saying
0: anyone
1: cricket as a hobby and then therefore they're out of the house isn't a bad way of looking at it.
0: That's right. Well, yes. Why you find that hot is up to you. I find it hot because it would mean he's not there.
2: If they're into reading, maybe a member of a book club.
0: Yes.
2: Because they're well read and they leave the house sometimes.
0: Yeah, that's right. If they are somebody that likes to do everything with headphones on, even though we're giving away some awesome headphones, that's great because, they're going to be quiet and you can just ignore them while they're doing it.
2: Oh, no, it's annoying though because you're like trying to talk to them and you're yelling across the room.
1: You are.
0: I'm starting to see why Jack wears headphones all the time.
2: What do you mean?
1: Get around it, everyone. Give us a call. Tell us what you think. Those Sennheiser Momentum 5 wireless headphones are up for grabs.
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0: It's 13 to 8 today. Just a shower or two and then it's going to be all right after that. And then it finds up for a few days, all the way through to Sunday, actually.
1: Cool.
0: A little shower or two turns up Sunday, but we're back into the 20s and it's sun's going down a little bit later in the evening and the sun's getting up a little bit earlier. It's coming, Sean. Spring's not too far away. All right, let's get a traffic update. Here's Christy.
8: Happy to say that breakdown near the city on Mitchell Freeway southbound at the exit to Mounts Bay Road, that has cleared. And Freeway southbound under speed, Hepburn Avenue through to Reed Highway, then around Scarborough Beach Road, off and on through to Powis. Freeway northbound Thomas Road through to Rowley Road, then Farrington Road right through to Canning Highway as well. Tonkin Highway filling at northbound from Kelvin Road through to Hale Road, and Tonkin Highway southbound at Reed Highway. Row Highway under speed at the Grattison Highway bypass, and Row Highway northbound at Albany Highway, and delays in Kareem Marmion Avenue south. That approaching Reed Highway. Anything else, call 0489 1777. Plate for Perth is here only till the end of August. Hurry and book one of 90 unique feasts, sip sauce days across the city. 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
0: Thanks so much, Christy. All right, up next, we want to hear from you about what hobbies you think are attractive in a partner. So
2: hot under the collar.
0: Yeah. Sean said he doesn't understand the photography thing, but I think that was a male saying it about a woman.
2: Mm-hmm.
0: And I think that's more, it's the cutesy, like they tend to be arty girls a little bit.
1: Fair call.
0: And you're like, does it go the other way? And I know, because male photographers is obviously creeps.
1: They're in the dunes.
2: Obviously.
1: The dunes, you're thinking.
2: Yeah.
0: And then they're in their dark room with a pair of tweezers hanging their creepy photos in with pegs.
2: Yeah.
0: I don't know if people still do that.
1: I've seen a lot of serial killer movies.
0: If you want to chime in, we'd love to hear from you. 13, 24, 10. In the meantime, here's Ray, Where's My Husband?

0: chopping wood, hopefully.
1: Yeah, I just saw Nat's husband. Holy hell.
0: I was just showing Sean Thorin, the guy who chops wood on Instagram. Yeah. He's got 2.2 million followers. I ain't the only one.
2: Yeah. Does he have a talk in his videos?
0: Yeah, he does. Yeah.
2: And that hasn't ruined it?
0: No, actually.
1: What a great hobby.
0: Anyway, so
2: focus,
0: we are talking
2: Nat,
0: about...
2: Focus.
0: I can't. We're talking about the hobbies that you find attractive in a partner. So if you see them doing it, you're like, oh, that's hot.
2: Yeah.
0: Because apparently men find it attractive when women do fitness, which fitness is... Is that a hobby?
2: Just fraud, just want to fit. I find it attractive in Jack Gardens, but and when he wears his little tool belt, but he doesn't realise that it was actually from a costume party and it's a Bob the Builder tool belt and I ripped the sticker off.
1: I love that.
0: But, you know, whatever it takes. Is he a shirt off gardener?
2: Of course he is.
0: Yeah, of course he is. He's a shirt off everything.
1: Let's
0: go to Ali in Mandurah. Hi, Ali.
3: Hi.
0: Well, okay, what do you find attractive as a hobby if your partner's doing it?
3: Definitely if they're on stage singing or playing the guitar, definitely. Yes. When, you know, they've got the sweat dripping down the arms and they can sing and they can play the guitar, absolutely.
1: Yeah, it's pretty cool.
0: What about, because that is hot, you're right, and when you're looking up at them as well for some reason, when they're on stage, it is hot. What about if then you're at a guy's house and he whips out his guitar and starts singing just only to you?
3: Oh, even better.
0: Really? I find that excruciating.
2: I'm like, smoke bomb, see ya.
1: Where do you look?
0: I can't look at them because they're staring into your eyes. Yeah. No. And
2: playing
0: also,
2: Wonderwall. It's a
1: crying at the same time.
0: It's hard. It's very difficult because it's unlikely they're going to be as amazing as, you know, professional
1: playing singers. Playing acoustic or singing, that is a skill and that's a great...
0: Mm. Not everybody's
3: got a great hobby.
0: Not everybody that does it has the skill, though, unfortunately.
2: Yeah, I was going to say, if it's an amateur night, they're no good. Mm. That's going to just make
0: it go. Hey, Ali, do you find comedians on stage attractive?
3: If they do it well.
0: Okay, interesting.
1: Yeah, like playing the guitar.
2: Mm. What if they do it well but really can't?
0: Asking for a friend.
2: Yeah.
0: Thank you, Ali. Let's go to David in Port Kennedy. Morning, Dave.
4: Good morning, people.
1: Hey, Dave.
0: Good morning, people.
2: He's
0: Dave,
2: inclusive.
0: What do you find attractive if your partner's doing it as a hobby?
4: Well, my darling at home loves smelling and whippersnipping in a boardies and T-shirt.
0: Yes.
4: Sitting inside on the lounge looking out the window. And there's my wife swinging a whippersnapper or pushing a lawnmower around.
0: And that's hot.
1: What a champion.
4: Ah, what a champion wife I've got. And she loves fishing and she loves golf. And, yeah, she's just the perfect woman.
1: Wow. You've got a ripper, David. Where did you get her up from? Where did you pick her up from? People are asking.
2: Boating can be fishing, of course.
1: BCF.
0: She's a catch, Dave. Well
1: done.
0: What
1: a great catch, Dave.
0: Well done. It is hot. That's
1: you
0: find that hot the same way that I find a guy vacuuming hot.
1: Yeah.
0: Go hard. Thanks, David. Rachel's in Como. Hello.
5: Hi.
0: Rach, okay, talk to us. What do you find to be a hot hobby if your partner's doing it?
5: Golf.
0: Is it because he's out of the house for ages?
2: Or you like tweed?
5: Well, that counts. Yep. He's out of the house. He spends lots of money on useless things.
2: You find that attractive?
5: It means that I can go and spend money on useless things as well.
2: Very clever. No, I like that.
0: Equity. Okay. Yeah.
5: Exactly.
0: How often does he play, Rach?
5: 2 to 3 times a week.

0: Sean, do you reckon you could get that across the line?
1: Not a million years, but I do say, when you start playing golf, and I think everyone's been there, it becomes addictive.
0: Absolutely.
1: And you think about it. And then at some stage, and we're all hacks, right? At some stage, you think about every shot, and maybe if I had have done that. No, I'm a hack.
0: Yeah, you're a hack.
1: I'm lucky that the ball went straight.
0: I know, but you play, you hit it well enough times to make you think, I could be really good at this.
2: Yeah,
0: I just
2: maybe,
0: have to do it more.
2: Mm. Yeah. I don't think I've ever swung a golf club
0: really?
2: In my life.
0: I did. I got right into golf a while back, and
2: did
0: then
2: you?
0: I put my clubs out on the verge last council pickup, and somebody picked them up immediately.
2: Wow. Yeah, that's not bad.
0: They'd been in the shed for quite some time, and they'd sort of rusted out a bit. So, yeah. I haven't played for a while. Yeah.
1: That would have been good to go.
0: Thanks, Rachel. Let's go to Caleb in Baldivers. Good morning, Caleb.
3: Good morning, guys.
1: Caleb.
0: Now, Caleb, in a partner, what hobby do you find particularly attractive?
3: So I didn't realise that I found this attractive until I met my partner. He was a horse trainer, but it was more... He was registered horse trainer, like licensed and stuff, but more of a hobby. Just had a couple horses, did pretty much everything himself, no staff. I found watching him train the horses, know exactly what he's talking about, helping him swim the horses in the horse pool. I found that very, very attractive.
2: I get that control, that control type thing.
0: And they're majestic horses as well. So with the fact that you can control them, it's amazing.
1: Yeah,
3: absolutely.
1: Caleb, do you think there's a care factor because you can see the
0: tenderness
1: effort they're putting into this animal?
3: I think so, and because there's a lot of, bad stuff
1: press
3: about the horse industry and stuff. But yeah, seeing it in person and how he actually cared, and whenever there's even the tiniest little issue, it's treated straight away. They were treated much better than what I ever thought.
2: I was going to ask, do you get the same level of care as the horse?
3: Absolutely not. Absolutely not.
1: Not one day.
0: Hold on to the dream. He might take you for a swim one day too. Love your work.
1: Daily dream.
0: Thanks, Caleb. We've got a great prize to give away. Sure, who are you going to pick?
1: A pair of Sennheiser Momentum 5 wireless headphones. We've talked about that a lot, actually.
2: Good.
1: I'm going to go back to David because it was leaning towards me. It seems like you found a unicorn.
0: He loved the fact that his wife whippersnippered while he sat on the couch.
2: In her boardies.
0: In her boardies, yeah.
1: She goes fishing?
0: Yeah.
2: No. I reckon they're mambo.
0: You can tell, can't you?
2: Yeah.
0: Absolutely. That's all yours, Dave, and you deserve it. It's a minute to 8 on Nova.
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7: 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Kwinana Freeway northbound after Russell Road is in the right emergency lane. And Freeway southbound under speed, Hepburn Avenue to Reed Highway, Scarfreet Road to Vincent Street, near Hay Street and Russell Road. Freeway northbound Thomas Road through to Rolly Road and Farrington Road through to Canning Highway. And delays in Crawley, Mounts Bay Road westbound at Hackett Drive. Anything else, call 94891777. 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
9: Good morning, it's Mike Humphrey with you. Long-awaited reforms will be announced by Labor today that will force telemarketers to be licensed in order to convince Australians to switch their super providers. Assistant Treasurer Dan Molino will unveil the changes at the National Press Club in Canberra. The reforms designed to better protect people falling victim to operators that rob them of retirement savings. Meanwhile, the opposition is said to be considering a cut to the government taxes on cigarettes. Angus Taylor considering an 80% reduction in an effort to undercut the booming black market for smokes. It follows similar calls from One Nation yesterday. Pauline Hanson including a 3-year pause on ciggy tax indexation. Australia and Japan with a successful first trial of a new high-energy defence laser. The tech being tested in South Australia jointly by the Australian Defence Tech Group and Mitsubishi. Overseas and